0: Well, who's next?
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0: It's Kendra. Are you surprised by the number in this statistic? 52% of Americans self-identify as cheese obsessed. Obsessed with cheese. 52%. Maybe I think that's a little high. Cheese obsessed. I mean, I like cheese. Am I obsessed with it? I don't think that I fall in that category. But I do have a friend that is definitely cheese obsessed. I mean, like, she has to eat it daily. And I mean, like, she would rather have cheese than any other, than anything else. Okay. What do you think was America's top cheese, the number one cheese in America, if you were going to guess? Number two was mozzarella. Number one, cheddar. Yeah, cheddar, but sharp or mild? Like, which one? Let's be specific.
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8: Tonight, showers and thunderstorms. Some of the storms could produce heavy rainfall, low around 71. Monday, showers and thunderstorms likely, mainly before 1 p.m. Mostly cloudy with a high near 80. Monday night, mostly cloudy, then gradually becoming mostly clear with a low around 63. Tuesday, sunny with a high near 82. Tuesday night, mostly clear with a low around 62. Wednesday, sunny with a high near 85.
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0: It's Kendra. I saw this great list online today, and it was things that were socially acceptable in the 80s and 90s, but nowadays, not so much. Not so much, and I could relate to a lot of these because I'm an 80s teen. Here were a couple of them that stood out to me. Showing up at someone's house unannounced to hang out, and they were happy to see you. I was just saying this to my husband the other day. Like, used to, if somebody showed up on your porch, you'd be like, "Oh, hi, come on in. What do you want? Something to drink? You want a snack?" Now you're like speaking to them through your Ring camera. "What do you want?" You know, so acceptable back then, not so much now. And then finally, this one was mooning people. You know what mooning is? Yeah. Okay. That was like a prank back when I was growing up, is to get mooned. But nowadays, you could get arrested for it. Have you ever mooned someone? Be honest. I haven't. I swear.
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National Weather Service in Paducah has issued a tornado warning for northwestern Warwick County in southwestern Indiana, southeastern Gibson County in southwestern Indiana, south central Pike County in southwestern Indiana, until 8:15 p.m. or 9:15 p.m. At 7:28 p.m. or 8:28 p.m., a severe thunderstorm capable of producing a tornado was located 7 miles east of Fort Branch, moving east at 20 miles per hour. Expected hazards include tornado and golf ball size hail. This is a radar indicated threat. The following impacts are expected. Flying debris will be dangerous to those caught without shelter. Mobile homes will be damaged or destroyed. Damaged roofs, windows, and vehicles will occur. Tree damage is likely. This dangerous storm will be near Linville around 7:35 p.m. Other locations impacted by this tornadic thunderstorm include Somerville, Spurgeon, and Mackey. This includes the following highways: Interstate 69 in Indiana between mile markers 22 and 29. Interstate 64 in Indiana between mile markers 34 and 46. Take cover now. Move to a basement or an interior room on the lowest floor of a sturdy building. Avoid windows. If you are outdoors, in a mobile home, or in a vehicle, move to the closest substantial shelter and protect yourself from flying debris. Repeating, a tornado warning has been issued until 8:15 p.m. or 9:15 p.m. for the following counties in Indiana, Gibson, Pike, and Warwick.

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I bet. Said I got drive, I don't need a car. Money really all that we fiendin' for. I'm doing things they ain't seen before. Bands ain't dumb, but extreme is all. I'm a demon lord. Fall off what? I ain't seen the horse. Called your bluff, better cite the source. Fame ain't something that I need no

The National Weather Service in Paducah has issued a tornado warning for northeastern Warwick County in southwestern Indiana, southeastern Pike County in southwestern Indiana, until 8:45 p.m. or 9:45 p.m. At 7:54 p.m. or 8:54 p.m., a tornado-producing storm was located near Linville or 10 miles southeast of Oakland City, moving east at 30 miles per hour. Expected hazards included a damaging tornado and quarter-size hail. Tornadic debris has been confirmed by radar. The following impacts are expected. Flying debris will be dangerous to those caught without shelter. Mobile homes will be damaged or destroyed. Damage to roofs, windows, and vehicles will occur. Tree damage is likely. This tornadic thunderstorm will remain over mainly rural areas of northeastern Warwick and southeastern Pike counties. This includes Interstate 64 in Indiana between mile markers 45 and 54. To repeat, a tornado is on the ground. Take cover now. Move to a basement or an interior room on the lowest floor of a sturdy building. Avoid windows. If you are outdoors, in a mobile home, or in a vehicle, move to the closest substantial shelter and protect yourself from flying debris. Repeating, a tornado warning has been issued until 9:45 p.m. or 8:45 p.m. for the following counties in Indiana, Pike, and Warwick.

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The National Weather Service in Paducah has issued a tornado warning for northeastern Warwick County in southwestern Indiana, northeastern Spencer County in southwestern Indiana, until 8:45 p.m. At 8:04 p.m., a severe thunderstorm capable of producing a tornado was located near Dale, or 13 miles northeast of Boonville, moving east at 25 miles per hour. Expected hazards include tornado. This is a radar-indicated threat. The following impacts are expected. Flying debris will be dangerous to those caught without shelter. Mobile homes will be damaged or destroyed. Damage to roofs, windows, and vehicles will occur. Tree damage is likely. This dangerous storm will be near Dale and Santa Claus around 8:10 p.m. This includes Interstate 64 in Indiana between mile markers 47 and 60. Take cover now. Move to a basement or an interior room on the lowest floor of a sturdy building. Avoid windows. If you are outdoors, in a mobile home, or in a vehicle, move to the closest substantial shelter and protect yourself from flying debris. Repeating, a tornado warning has been issued until 8:45 p.m. for the following counties in Indiana, Spencer, and Warwick.

0: gets kidder eye. I thought this was so interesting. So researchers did a study and they surveyed 122 experts from 26 different countries and 11 different fields to ask them about what were the key factors for good mental health. And all of them, despite their different backgrounds or where they lived, agreed on six key things that matter most for good mental health. And they were this: having meaning and purpose, life satisfaction, self-acceptance, connection with others, autonomy, and happiness. Now, they said autonomy and safety were the most important factors, where happiness was more of a result of good mental health, not the actual starting point. I think we think that, oh, you're happy, so you must be good mentally, but that's actually the result of it. The one that stood out to me the most was self-acceptance, and I think that's the thing that has played the biggest factor for good mental health in my own life, because I was probably in my 40s before I found self-acceptance. You know, that voice in my head most of my life was very, very critical. And I don't know if you can relate to that or not, but I thought that was so interesting today. What do you think about?
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5: Tonight, showers and thunderstorms. Some of the storms could produce heavy rainfall. Low around 71. Monday, showers and thunderstorms likely, mainly before 1 p.m. Mostly cloudy with a high near 80. Monday night, mostly cloudy, then gradually becoming mostly clear with a low around 63. Tuesday, sunny with a high near 82. Tuesday night, mostly clear with a low around 62. Wednesday, sunny with a high near 85.
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0: it's Kendra. I find this so disturbing. I'm glad it's not happening here. Hopefully it's not happening here. I don't even know if I want to tell you now because I don't want to put the idea in someone's head. Okay, it's out there. I'll just tell you. Okay, Chinese drivers have figured out a way to fool the Tesla autopilot by using a miniature doll head that they like secure to the headrest, and it tricks the in-cabin camera into believing that there is an attentive driver sitting behind the wheel. And so it will drive. And then I guess it'll just drive you around. No, that's terrible. Why are you doing that? Why can't you just sit in the driver's seat? It's driving you. Why can't you just sit in the driver's seat? Why do you have to put, what's the purpose of putting the doll head on there? Where are you sitting in the vehicle that you need to not be there in case you need to press the brake, okay? All the other drivers are screaming out, going, stop it, including me.
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National Weather Service in Paducah has issued a tornado warning for northwestern Warwick County in southwestern Indiana, southeastern Gibson County in southwestern Indiana, south central Pike County in southwestern Indiana, until 9:15 p.m. or 10:15 p.m. At 8:25 p.m. or 9:25 p.m., a severe thunderstorm capable of producing a tornado was located near Owensville, or 7 miles west of Princeton, moving east at 30 miles per hour. Expected hazards include tornado and quarter-size hail. This is a radar-indicated threat. The following impacts are expected. Flying debris will be dangerous to those caught without shelter. Mobile homes will be damaged or destroyed. Damage to roofs, windows, and vehicles will occur. Tree damage is likely. This dangerous storm will be near Princeton, Fort Branch, Hobscott, and Owensville around 8:30 p.m. Oklahoma City around 8:50 p.m. Owensville around 8:55 p.m. Other locations impacted by this tornadic thunderstorm include Mackey, Francisco, Elberfeld, and Somerville. This includes the following highways: Interstate 69 in Indiana between mile markers 21 and 33. Interstate 64 in Indiana between mile markers 30 and 38. Take cover now. Move to a basement or an interior room on the lowest floor of a sturdy building. Avoid windows. If you are outdoors, in a mobile home, or in a vehicle, move to the closest substantial shelter and protect yourself from flying debris. Repeating, a tornado warning has been issued until 9:50.

0: wanna dive.
1: It's Kendra. Okay, this is a real question that I'm asking you because I don't know. I saw this statistic today. 67% of Americans between the ages of 5 and 90 are now playing video games 1 or more hours per week. And they said, you know, it's obviously more common among younger folks, but 32% in their 80s play video games weekly. Okay, when they're talking about video games here, is this like an app on your phone, or are they talking about like Xbox, PlayStation, that kind of thing? Because like I have several games, I'm putting in air quotes, even, I don't know, I have

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The National Weather Service in Paducah has issued a tornado warning for southwestern Wabash County in southeastern Illinois, northwestern Vandenberg County in southwestern Indiana, southwestern Gibson County in southwestern Indiana, northeastern Posey County in southwestern Indiana, until 9:45 p.m. At 8:56 p.m., a severe thunderstorm capable of producing a tornado was located over Grayville, or 10 miles southeast of Albion, moving east at 35 miles per hour. Expected hazards include tornado. This is a radar-indicated threat. The following impacts are expected. Flying debris will be dangerous to those caught without shelter. Mobile homes will be damaged or destroyed. Damage to roofs, windows, and vehicles will occur. Tree damage is likely. This dangerous storm will be near Poseville around 9 p.m. Cynthiana around 9:05 p.m. Other locations impacted by this tornadic thunderstorm include Griffin. This includes Interstate 64 in Indiana between mile markers 1 and 21. Take cover now. Move to a basement or an interior room on the lowest floor of a sturdy building. Avoid windows. If you are outdoors, in a mobile home, or in a vehicle, move to the closest substantial shelter and protect yourself from flying debris. Repeating, a tornado warning has been issued until 9:45 p.m. for the following county, Wabash, Illinois, and the following counties, in Indiana, Gibson, Posey, and Vandenberg,

0: The National Weather Service in Paducah has issued a tornado warning for southwestern Warwick County in southwestern Indiana, east central Vandenberg County in southwestern Indiana, northeastern Henderson County in northwestern Kentucky until 9:45 p.m. At 9:04 p.m., a severe thunderstorm capable of producing a tornado was located over Evansville, moving east at 20 miles per hour. Expected hazards include tornado. This is a radar-indicated threat. The following impacts are expected. Flying debris will be dangerous to those caught without shelter. Mobile homes will be damaged or destroyed. Damage to roofs, windows, and vehicles will occur. Tree damage is likely. This dangerous storm will be near Evansville, Newburgh, Chandler, and Melody Hill around 9:10 p.m. This includes Interstate 69 in Indiana between mile markers 2 and 13. Take cover now. Move to a basement or an interior room on the lowest floor of a sturdy building. Avoid windows. If you are outdoors, in a mobile home, or in a vehicle, move to the closest substantial shelter and protect yourself from flying debris. Repeating, a tornado warning has been issued until 9:45 p.m. for the following counties in Indiana, Vandenberg and Warwick, and Henderson, Kentucky.
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2: The party! I never met you, but I wanted to invite you to the party. And you walked in with those green eyes

0: It's Kendra. So, you know, we're getting ready to America. It's getting ready to turn 250 years old in a couple of weeks. And to celebrate, we're going to be burying a time capsule that won't be open for another 250 years. It's hard to wrap my brain around that. Okay, so, but America in general. And so they're looking for things to put in the time capsule, something from every state to kind of represent it. And, you know, there are rules about it. Like, it can't be things that are going to spoil or that would have affects the objects that are around them. So far, here's what they're going to put in there. An iPhone 17. Are they putting a charger in there too? Like, I don't know about, I don't really understand that part. Cause is it going to come on, or in 250 years, will even know? Think about what someone's going to think of an iPhone 17 in 250 years. Okay. They're going to do Native American artwork. Ooh, I love that. They're going to do some essays from some students. Who got chosen for that? That's what an honor. And they're going to put a Coca-Cola bottle in there too. What else do you think they should put in that time capsule?
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5: Tonight, showers and thunderstorms. Some of the storms could produce heavy rainfall. Low around 71. Monday, showers and thunderstorms likely, mainly before 1 p.m. Mostly cloudy with a high near 80. Monday night, mostly cloudy, then gradually becoming mostly clear with a low around 63. Tuesday, sunny with a high near 82. Tuesday night, mostly clear with a low around 62. Wednesday, sunny with a high near 85.
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Service in Paducah has issued a tornado warning for southwestern Horry County in southwestern Indiana, west central Spencer County in southwestern Indiana until 10 p.m. At 9:19 p.m., a severe thunderstorm capable of producing a tornado was located over Newburgh, moving east at 30 miles per hour. Expected hazards include tornado. This is a radar-indicated threat. The following impacts are expected. Flying debris will be dangerous to those caught without shelter. Mobile homes will be damaged or destroyed. Damage to roofs, windows, and vehicles will occur. Tree damage is likely. This dangerous storm will be near Boonville, Newburgh, and Chandler around 9:25 p.m. Other locations impacted by this tornadic thunderstorm include Griffney. Take cover now. Move to a basement or an interior room on the lowest floor of a sturdy building. Avoid windows. If you are outdoors, in a mobile home, or in a vehicle, move to the closest substantial shelter and protect yourself from flying debris. Repeating, a tornado warning has been issued until 10 p.m. for the following counties in Indiana, Spencer, and Warwick.

0: It's Kendra. I stumbled upon this today. The latest viral travel trend. So what to do? You're traveling. You're away from home. You're in a place you've never been before. Here's what they are suggesting that you do. Grocery shopping. You don't grocery shop whenever you're traveling? Really? I mean, like, my husband and I always go check out, like, the local grocery store. They said it's a way to save money. Yeah. And then you can try their, you know, the products that are available there that probably aren't available where you're at. But I thought that was so funny that that's, like, viral now. Oh, go grocery shopping when you're on vacation. I always do that. I'm showing my age.
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0: It's Kendra. So this is a debate that I saw online, and so I want to see your answer to it. Okay, so whenever you think of potatoes that aren't like a white potato, but they're a sweet, but they're sweet. Okay, you know the word. So putting the word sweet, and then you have the word potatoes over here. How do you say that all together? So I would say sweet potatoes. But there are people online that say sweet potatoes. Like they're putting the emphasis on potatoes. And I've never heard anyone say it that way. And so for there to be so many people saying, no, that's right. What? Because I've always said sweet potato because it's a sweet potato, not a sweet potato. I don't know. How do you say it? Do you say it like me or the wrong way?
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The National Weather Service in Paducah has issued a tornado warning for northwestern Warwick County in southwestern Indiana, northern Vandenberg County in southwestern Indiana, southeastern Gibson County in southwestern Indiana, until 10:30 p.m. At 9:39 p.m., a severe thunderstorm capable of producing a tornado was located near Hondstadt or near Fort Branch, moving east at 25 miles per hour. Expected hazards include tornado. This is a radar-indicated threat. The following impacts are expected. Flying debris will be dangerous to those caught without shelter. Mobile homes will be damaged or destroyed. Damage to roofs, windows, and vehicles will occur. Tree damage is likely. This dangerous storm will be near Evansville, Hobstadt, and Darmstadt around 9:45 p.m. Linville around 10:05 p.m. Other locations impacted by this tornadic thunderstorm include Elberfeld. This includes the following highways: Interstate 69 in Indiana between mile marker 16 and 25. Interstate 64 in Indiana between mile markers 18 and 40. Take cover now. Move to a basement or an interior room on the lowest floor of a sturdy building. Avoid windows. If you are outdoors, in a mobile home, or in a vehicle, move to the closest substantial shelter and protect yourself from flying debris. Repeating, a tornado warning has been issued until 10:30 p.m. for the following counties in Indiana: Gibson, Vandenberg, and Warwick.

National Weather Service in Paducah has issued a tornado warning for northwestern Vandenberg County in southwestern Indiana, northeastern Posey County in southwestern Indiana, until 10:30 p.m. At 9:41 p.m., a severe thunderstorm capable of producing a tornado was located near New Harmony, or 11 miles north of Mount Vernon, moving east at 30 miles per hour. Expected hazards include tornado. This is a radar-indicated threat. The following impacts are expected. Flying debris will be dangerous to those caught without shelter. Mobile homes will be damaged or destroyed. Damage to roofs, windows, and vehicles will occur. Tree damage is likely. This dangerous storm will be near Posaville and Blairsville around 9:45 p.m. Darmstadt around 9:55 p.m. Evansville around 10 p.m. Take cover now. Move to a basement or an interior room on the lowest floor of a sturdy building. Avoid windows. If you are outdoors, in a mobile home, or in a vehicle, move to the closest substantial shelter and protect yourself from flying debris. Repeating, a tornado warning has been issued until 10:30 p.m. for the following counties in Indiana, Posey and Vandenberg.

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The National Weather Service in Paducah has issued a tornado warning for Central Spencer County in southwestern Indiana until 10:30 p.m. At 9:50 p.m., a severe thunderstorm capable of producing a tornado was located near Grandview, or 7 miles north of Rockport, moving east at 30 miles per hour. Expected hazards include tornado and quarter-size hail. This is a radar-indicated threat. The following impacts are expected. Flying debris will be dangerous to those caught without shelter. Mobile homes will be damaged or destroyed. Damage to roofs, windows, and vehicles will occur. Tree damage is likely. This dangerous storm will be near Grandview around 9:55 p.m. Other locations impacted by this tornadic thunderstorm include Chrisney. Take cover now. Move to a basement or an interior room on the lowest floor of a sturdy building. Avoid windows. If you are outdoors, in a mobile home, or in a vehicle, move to the closest substantial shelter and protect yourself from flying debris. Repeating, a tornado warning has been issued until 10:30 p.m. for the following county: Spencer, Indiana,

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Bruno Mars. I just might. Hey, it's Kendra. I hope you're having a wonderful night. Find me on social media. Let's stay connected. Facebook, TikTok, Instagram. Just look for Kendra on the radio. Right now, SZA with Kill Bill.

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0: It's Kendra. Here's a question for you. This is regarding getting older, okay? Okay. Are you more afraid of looking older or feeling older? According to this new survey, 70% of people said feeling older is much scarier. And now that I'm like a young old person, because, you know, like being in your 50s, you're like the babies of old people. I'm like a baby old person. I definitely have more fear of feeling older because I'm feeling some aches and pains and some, you know, when I get up in the morning, some pains that weren't there before. And so I am trying to hold it off as much as possible. But yeah, feeling older is more of a fear for me than looking older because, you know, what are you going to do? I'm just letting my face age. It is what it is.
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10: Tonight, showers and thunderstorms. Some of the storms could produce heavy rainfall. Low around 71. Monday, showers and thunderstorms likely, mainly before 1 p.m. Mostly cloudy with a high near 80. Monday night, mostly cloudy, then gradually becoming mostly clear with a low around 63. Tuesday, sunny with a high near 82. Tuesday night, mostly clear with a low around 62. Wednesday, sunny with a high near 85.
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0: The National Weather Service in Paducah has issued a severe thunderstorm warning for northwestern Horry County in southwestern Indiana, northeastern Vandenberg County in southwestern Indiana, until 11:15 p.m. At 10:24 p.m., a severe thunderstorm was located near Darmstadt, or near Melody Hill, moving east at 30 miles per hour. Expected hazards include 60 miles per hour wind gusts and penny-size hail. This is a radar-indicated threat. The following impacts are expected: expect damage to roofs, siding, and trees. Locations impacted include Evansville, Boonville, Newburgh, Chandler, Darmstadt, Folsomville, and Elberfeld. This includes Interstate 69 in Indiana between mile markers 11 and 20. Repeating, a severe thunderstorm warning has been issued until 11:15 p.m. for the following counties in Indiana, Vandenberg, and Warwick.
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0: It's Kendra. Research is now showing that to form a lasting habit actually takes a lot longer than 21 days. But the 21 days is a good start for it. But if you really want it to be a lasting habit, research is showing you need to do it for up to a year. You know, I've done several goals where I set a year. I'm doing this for a solid year. And it really did pay off. From 2020 to 2021, I walked 4 miles a day every single day for a year. And now all these years later, it is a habit. Like, my day doesn't feel complete unless I have 10,000 steps. And so I agree with that. So, you know, 21 days, that's a good starting point. But know that you really are going to need to take it a bit longer for it to last.
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the National Weather Service in Paducah has issued a tornado warning for Central Warwick County in southwestern Indiana, East Central Vandenberg County in southwestern Indiana, West Central Spencer County in southwestern Indiana, until 11:15 p.m. At 10:29 p.m., a severe thunderstorm capable of producing a tornado was located near Melody Hill, moving east at 30 miles per hour. Expected hazards include tornado. This is a radar-indicated threat. The following impacts are expected. Flying debris will be dangerous to those caught without shelter. Mobile homes will be damaged or destroyed. Damage to roofs, windows, and vehicles will occur. Tree damage is likely. This dangerous storm will be near Boonville, Newburg, and Chandler around 10:35 p.m. Other locations impacted by this tornadic thunderstorm include Tennyson. This includes Interstate 69 in Indiana between mile markers 11 and 16. Take cover now. Move to a basement or an interior room on the lowest floor of a sturdy building. Avoid windows. If you are outdoors, in a mobile home, or in a vehicle, move to the closest substantial shelter and protect yourself from flying debris. Repeating, a tornado warning has been issued until 11:15 p.m. for the following counties in Indiana, Spencer, Vandenberg, and Warwick.

0: Tate McRae, Sports Car. It's Kendra. It's time for me to get out of here. 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I'll see you then. Olivia Dean up next with So Easy to Fall in Love.
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National Weather Service in Paducah has issued a tornado warning for East Central Warwick County in southwestern Indiana, Central Spencer County in southwestern Indiana, until 11:45 p.m. At 11:01 p.m., a severe thunderstorm capable of producing a tornado was located near Boonville, moving east at 30 miles per hour. Expected hazards include tornado. This is a radar-indicated threat. The following impacts are expected. Flying debris will be dangerous to those caught without shelter. Mobile homes will be damaged or destroyed. Damage to roofs, windows, and vehicles will occur. Tree damage is likely. This dangerous storm will be near Grandview around 11:05 p.m. Other locations impacted by this tornadic thunderstorm include Chrisney. Take cover now. Move to a basement or an interior room on the lowest floor of a sturdy building. Avoid windows. If you are outdoors, in a mobile home, or in a vehicle, move to the closest substantial shelter and protect yourself from flying debris. Repeating, a tornado warning has been issued until 11:45 p.m. for the following counties in Indiana, Spencer, and Warwick.

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10: Tonight, showers and thunderstorms. Some of the storms could produce heavy rainfall. Low around 71. Monday, showers and thunderstorms likely, mainly before 1 p.m. Mostly cloudy with a high near 80. Monday night, mostly cloudy, then gradually becoming mostly clear with a low around 63. Tuesday, sunny with a high near 82. Tuesday night, mostly clear with a low around 62. Wednesday, sunny with a high near 85.
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10: Tonight, showers and thunderstorms. Some of the storms could produce heavy rainfall. Low around 71. Monday, showers and thunderstorms likely, mainly before 1 p.m. Mostly cloudy with a high near 80. Monday night, mostly cloudy, then gradually becoming mostly clear with a low around 63. Tuesday, sunny with a high near 82. Tuesday night, mostly clear with a low around 62. Wednesday, sunny with a high near 85.
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5: Tonight, showers and thunderstorms. Some of the storms could produce heavy rainfall. Low around 71. Monday, showers and thunderstorms likely, mainly before 1 p.m. Mostly cloudy with a high near 80. Monday night, mostly cloudy, then gradually becoming mostly clear with a low around 63. Tuesday, sunny with a high near 82. Tuesday night, mostly clear with a low around 62. Wednesday, sunny with a high near 85.
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7: Tonight, showers and thunderstorms. Some of the storms could produce heavy rainfall. Low around 71. Monday, showers and thunderstorms likely, mainly before 1 p.m. Mostly cloudy with a high near 80. Monday night, mostly cloudy, then gradually becoming mostly clear with a low around 63. Tuesday, sunny with a high near 82. Tuesday night, mostly clear with a low around 62. Wednesday, sunny with a high near 85.
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8: Tonight, showers and thunderstorms. Some of the storms could produce heavy rainfall, low around 71. Monday, showers and thunderstorms likely, mainly before 1 p.m. Mostly cloudy with a high near 80. Monday night, mostly cloudy, then gradually becoming mostly clear with a low around 63. Tuesday, sunny with a high near 82. Tuesday night, mostly clear with a low around 62. Wednesday, sunny with a high near 85.
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5: Tonight, showers and thunderstorms. Some of the storms could produce heavy rainfall. Low around 71. Monday, showers and thunderstorms likely, mainly before 1 p.m. Mostly cloudy with a high near 80. Monday night, mostly cloudy, then gradually becoming mostly clear with a low around 63. Tuesday, sunny with a high near 82. Tuesday night, mostly clear with a low around 62. Wednesday, sunny with a high near 85.
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4: Good morning.
5: Petty Monday. Revenge can be sweet and funny.
6: Yeah, it's time for Petty Monday. So if you got a little pettiness in your heart, we want to hear all about it. Our phone number is 800-543-3548. And we're looking for funny petty and nothing that's going to, you know, get you in trouble with the law. That's called a crime.
7: Typically it's called that.
6: That's what that is. All right, we'll take your calls here shortly. Real quick, there are things that we should all just not do as adults.
8: Yeah.
6: Climbing trees is probably one of those things.
7: When was the last time you climbed a tree, JC?
6: When I was a kid, Al. When I was a kid.
7: Yeah, I can't think of the last time I did it.
6: Maybe I tried it as an adult, but not like... Not how we used to do it.
7: Yeah.
6: Apparently, Audrey did not get that memo of being an adult.
8: Well, I'd have never climbed a tree, period.
6: Really?
8: As a little girl? Oh, I knew my limits as a kid.
6: Okay.
8: I was like, don't race me, you're going to win. Don't fight me, you're going to win. And climbing a tree, I knew I couldn't do that.
9: The tree was going to win.
7: The tree was going to win.
8: Absolutely. Yeah. But I was walking yesterday. I decided to start walking. And I passed by this tree that seemed to have a little bit of a slant to it.
10: Nice.
8: And I'm like, that looks like a really good introductory tree climb. Like, I think...
7: So you're just walking with no intention of climbing a tree and decided to climb a tree.
8: No. I passed it the first time. I was like, oh, I'm not gonna do it. That's silly. And I kept walking. And then on my way back, I passed it again. And I was like, you know what? Why do I tell myself I can't do things?
7: Hmm.
8: I've never climbed a tree before. How do I know I don't like climbing trees if I've never tried it?
10: Hmm.
8: And so I go up to the tree, and I realize I don't know how. And I started the process, and it hurt, and it wasn't successful, so I left. But then I got mad, and I was like, why did I just let that tree win? So I went back to the tree, and I started crawling up it, and it was the most horrifying, terrifying, ungraceful experience of my life. My legs are completely scraped up, and I feel like you're not going to be impressed if I show you the picture of the tree. But once I got to the top, I was so scared.
7: Or you made it.
8: I made it to the top.
7: Okay.
11: Then you got to get down.
10: Like, how far up would you say?
9: Wait, yeah, you made it to the top of the branch, not the top of the tree.
6: Yeah, right.
8: The top of the tree.
6: Would you say like 10
8: this
6: feet?
8: This is the tree.
10: Oh. Okay, so yeah, it's pretty
6: about 10 feet? What?
8: I'll show you my tree.
6: Oh, okay, it's about 5 feet.
8: Does this even count as climbing a tree?
6: No, you ramped up a tree.
7: Yeah.
8: It looks like a... backslash.
10: Kind of like, yeah, it's like slanted.
8: So
10: yeah.
8: I get to the top and I'm like, I have no idea how to get down from this predicament because if I tried to go back down, stuff starts breaking off the branches, you know, when your feet hooks on something.
6: Uh-huh.
8: I'm getting all scraped. So I'm bear hugging this tree and I'm trying to slide down. Hurts so bad. Do you know how many people told me to jump? Because I put this on my Instagram story that I got stuck at the top.
7: Oh, okay.
8: And everyone's suggestion was to jump.
6: Jump.
8: I'm like, you clearly don't know me at all. Oh, so you think they wanted me to
10: take
8: die?
10: The lead.
7: This is funny.
8: Oh my God, that's so true.
7: Is this in real time or is this later? I mean, are you posting while you're
8: on
7: the tree?
8: And I was still stuck. I probably stayed up there 30 minutes. I didn't know what to do with myself.
6: Audrey lives in that tree now.
12: Is this whenever a hot guy comes by and rescues you?
8: Firefighter. I should call the fire department.
7: Yeah, they get cats all the time. They could have got you.
6: Yeah, you're
10: missed
6: a cat.
10: Opportunity.
7: Yeah.
6: Audrey the cat. All right.
7: Do it again.
6: Let's get to Petty Monday. Our phone number is 800-543-3548. Now, these are the petty things that you do to your family members, possibly. Some loved ones. All that good stuff.
7: Mm-hmm.
6: Kick it off here with our friend Odessa. Hi, Odessa. How are you doing?
13: I am good. How are y'all?
6: Doing awesome. All right. Who's the recipient of your petty?
13: It was my now husband's college roommate.
6: Okay. What happened?
13: So, whenever my husband was in college, his roommates were morning shower takers. So, if that evening they, like, made them mad or if anything happened, he would wet the towels in the bathroom before the morning time so they wouldn't have a dry towel whenever they were taking showers.
6: Oh,
13: in the morning.
6: I like that.
13: So,
7: wow.
13: I've always... just thought that was the most petty thing, and yeah, it would have really made me mad.
6: Nothing worse than a moist towel when you're trying to dry yourself out.
7: Right.
6: Thank you for your call. From the text, I'm in town from college, and my mom has decided to buy these natural sodas that I completely hate. She got them on the bottom of the cart at the store, and when we got to the car to put the groceries away, she forgot to grab the sodas. I put the cart back with the sodas at the bottom. Hashtag Petty Monday.
10: A natural soda? I don't know what that is.
6: Yeah, they have like, they don't have
0: the chemicals.
6: The like chemicals. The and yeah, like they're all natural
10: so
6: ingredients.
10: So it's just like carbonated water, essentially?
9: Yeah. I've seen people try to make their own Coca-Cola, where they'll like take lemons, limes, and oranges, and cinnamon, and coffee, and sugar.
8: Oh my god!
9: And then they'll add their own soda water to it, and they're like, it doesn't taste exactly like Coca-Cola, but it tastes
6: kind of like Coca-Cola.
8: That's too much, yeah, like see, homemade.
9: Well, that's because the recipe is made somehow.
6: But leaving it at the bottom of the cart.
7: Yeah, leaving some
6: items. I'll take the cart back, Mom. I got you.
7: Your mama has paid for.
6: What's up, Colton?
1: Hey, how are y'all?
6: Doing great. All right, man. Who's the recipient of your petty?
1: Well, I would say it's the customers. See, I'm a part-time bartender, and they don't give us one of those big margarita machines. So for frozen drinks, we got to use a real blender. It's behind the counter.
9: Oh.
1: I don't get paid enough to use that blender, man. So I just tell them I can't do it.
9: Yeah. That makes sense.
10: Yeah. He said that is not my job.
1: I'm not going to do it, man.
6: I can't do it.
10: Nope.
6: Not going to do it. Sorry.
10: That's not in my job.
9: I bet you make a good margarita, though.
6: Yeah, he do.
1: It's way too much cleaning involved, man. Not enough pay.
6: Yeah, I feel like those are dangerous to clean. I feel like I'm going to chop my finger off. From the text, Chelsea wrote us and said, I hid my husband's flushable wipes that he uses after going to the bathroom after a recent argument. Who's butt hurt now?
0: Oh, you call me butt hurt?
6: Guys, we got to be careful with our words. Because our wives, girlfriends, moms, sisters are way better at this
9: also,
6: than we are.
9: Those flushable wipes are not flushable.
6: I
9: backed up a toilet.
7: Typically, right.
0: Yeah, you're not supposed to.
7: Yeah, well, right.
9: And it was at a rented house, and I argued. I said, they say flushable.
7: They do.
6: I know, but.
9: Well, and they're like,
6: so depends on your pipes.
0: Well, so do tampons, mm-hmm. And I met a plumber. He said, that's how we stay in business.
6: Oh, tampon?
0: He said, especially these big office buildings with a lot of women.
6: Oh, yeah, yeah.
0: They were always out there having to, because they. Yeah. They
9: it was probably a plumber who invented them. So, yeah. Causing the problem, so they have a.
6: Solution. I'm the solution. What's up, MJ?
3: Hey, what's going on?
6: All right, so you have a petty that involves your coworker?
3: I do. I have a lot, but yes, coworkers. I have two coworkers who are very sensitive individuals. However, one of them loves to come and interrupt, like when you're in the middle, just focused on work quite a bit throughout the day. So when I'm fed up with it, I go to the other sensitive worker and say something that maybe was said, maybe not said. And it initiates an argument between them, and then I can go back to work.
6: Oh, you're a fire starter.
7: Yeah.
3: You do that, don't say anything, but I know that that person is going to go say something because they just, they're, yeah.
10: That's strategic.
6: Every office has that person, right? Do we have one in this office? Do we have a fire starter?
8: Robert.
6: That was quick.
10: A fire starter? I would say Justin.
6: Yeah, Justin.
8: Oh, for
6: Justin's our little fire starter. Yeah.
0: Actually, I would go with more Russ Face.
10: Oh, really?
0: Russ Face. As the fire starter? Inadvertently so. Mm-hmm.
6: Like, he doesn't mean to, but he does.
0: Right.
6: Like, MJ wants to start it.
7: Accidental fire starter.
0: It's the accidental.
7: Yeah.
6: It's an email, usually.
9: I'll say things that I don't agree with just to see what y'all are going to say.
0: Right. That's true.
10: Right.
6: Things that I don't agree with.
0: No, he fights just for the sake of fighting. Right.
10: Yes. Intentionally.
0: Yeah.
6: No, you don't.
9: Yes, I do.
6: No, you don't.
10: Irony.
6: You are getting better at arguing, though.
9: Thanks,
7: but when you say getting better, you mean better.
9: Big Al, you're interrupting me. I was in debate in high school.
6: This was a debate in high school.
9: Almost president of debate club.
10: Wow.
6: What?
9: And then my mom and dad moved me to a different school.
6: Otherwise.
10: You would have been, though.
9: There were some people in that debate club were mad about my presidential election.
10: Wow. Mm-hmm.
6: They were?
9: They were.
6: Justin's the president of arguing on our show.
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7: Mostly cloudy today with a 30% chance of rain. Our temperatures will hold pretty steady, only making it to around 78. Overnight, mostly cloudy with a low of 62. Tomorrow, a mix of sun and clouds with a high of 82. Wednesday will be partly cloudy with a high of 84. I'm meteorologist Arden Gregory with your 14 First Alert forecast.
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11: About to get to Love Letters to Kelly here shortly, but shout out to my boy Big Al Mac.
12: What's up?
11: He takes risks when it comes to fashion. And I will,
13: no,
11: you're laughing, Kelly, but I will say, Al's shoes today got me wanting those shoes.
12: Really?
13: Oh. He had to point them out to you, right? Or do you look at his shoes every day?
11: No, I looked at his shoes. We were getting coffee. I looked down. I was like, are those little forks and spoons and spatulas on your shoes? And
13: wait,
11: he goes,
13: what?
11: Yes. And I said, can you remove them? And he goes, try it. And I picked it up, and I got me my little fork.
12: They're like little Nikes for people that grill.
11: Yeah.
13: If you go to the American Girl doll store and the size of utensils they have at the American Doll, the miniatures, yeah, that's what he has strapped to the sides of his
11: shoes.
13: It
11: is absolutely incredibly
14: awesome.
11: Are they
14: like Velcro?
12: No, you can take them out.
11: They're Air Force Ones.
13: So when he's walking around, if he gets into a slow jog, they could bounce out and he'd never
12: know.
11: They're tight.
12: They're tight. So just in case a little mini barbecue breaks out.
11: Bam.
12: With little mini food.
13: Where did you get them?
15: It's best to be prepared.
11: That's my fault.
12: That JC technically owes me a ton of cash.
11: That's my fault. That's
13: who thought to do that?
12: JC is, his shoe game is on point. He's being nice saying my shoe game is on point. JC's tennis shoe game is on point. So months ago, when I was in the throes of my divorce, and I just needed an outlet.
13: You're
12: needed
13: spiraling
12: to do. Yeah, I was spiraling.
11: That's okay.
14: You needed to spend your money somewhere.
12: Been going through a very, very hard, very difficult time. JC says, "Hey, check out this website." Should I say the website, JC?
11: You can. It's just
12: it's called StockX. Everybody's heard.
13: Well, he was afraid you don't want to give away your secrets.
11: No, it's a resale site. A lot of people use it. You could buy. It's not just tennis shoes. It's fashion. It's everything.
13: But it's very niche.
12: All kinds of stuff. And so I bought a pair of tennis shoes. And then, like, the day after, they sent me an email. Said, hey, thanks for buying that pair of tennis shoes.
13: Uh-oh.
12: Check these out. And I'm like, oh, my gosh.
11: I like those.
12: Those are even cooler than the other ones.
14: It's like they know you.
12: And then last week, they said, hey, if you like those, check out these because they got little forks and spoons.
15: And I'm they like, know that you like to grill.
12: Oh, my gosh.
11: And that's perfect for Al.
12: This is amazing.
11: I want to see you eat your banana with the fork.
12: Oh, sure.
11: Not right now, but later on because I am so just infatuated with your knives and forks.
12: In the Nike swoosh, they have little bitty holsters. And you put the utensils right off in there.
13: And in the sole, it looks like they have like vegetables and stuff carved into the sole.
12: Everything you need for grilling.
11: Yeah. That's Big Al's grilling shoes.
15: We'll post a picture during our commercial break at Kid Nation because I'm on the other side of the room. I can't see these.
11: I love them.
13: Well, the website only has 8 left.
11: Kelly, hey, I'm not personally. I can't get them now because Al has them, but I think they're cool. I think when shoes come with accessories like that, I'm all about it.
16: I have an unvetted video describing them.
11: Okay, go ahead. Unvetted.
17: So you can stick in the swoosh. These were designed by a 10-year-old named Ollie from Oregon, and as you can see, they got the duck feathers on the back, and you can swap those out for a bunch of designs. But I've never seen a metal fork and spoon on a sneaker before. You can slide them in right there on the swoosh in any order you like, because these are a food-centered sneaker, and there's hidden details everywhere. The swoosh and the back tab have like a basil design, and then there's all these fruits and veggies all over the midsole. And I think these are a really awesome Air Force One for only $120. What do you guys think?
11: I think they're excellent. And Ollie, that 10-year-old that came up with the idea, great job, dude.
12: Yeah.
13: Millionaire now. 150 on this website, depending on what size you
11: want. Depending on your size, stock is different. But
15: it is cute because you do like to grill.
12: I like to grill.
15: You know? Yeah. So, like, that's pretty cute.
12: Yeah.
11: Dare I say, chef's kiss on those shoes.
13: Dare you.
11: All right. Let's go ahead and get our love expert in here. It's time for her to help you out. We call this segment Love Letters to Kelly. You can write her at lovelettersTokelly.com. Let's get it.
18: Love letters. Love letters to Kelly.
11: Dear Kelly, you are the love expert.
13: I am.
11: I've been married to my wife for 12 and a half years, and things have been up and down with us all throughout our marriage.
13: Hey, that's marriage.
11: But one thing for certain, my wife hates being held accountable for anything that she perceives as right within her own reasoning. However, there are two major things that have been bothering me. Number one, her grandmother died two years ago next month, and she just recently hung an 8x10 photo of her on the wall of the left side of our bed, approximately 6 feet high, which makes it look like she's looking right down at us. You know what I'm saying? It's so uncomfortable. That's supposed to be our shared space of privacy, and I don't think it's appropriate to have pictures of her grandmother in our bedroom staring at us the entire time.
13: You know, that is kind of odd.
11: Yeah. Number two, I recently found out that she washes our fruits with soap. Considering just how porous fruits are, I told her that it's like poisoning us. You'd think how much she's into health that she'd see my point of view. Instead, she doubled down and told me that she's not changing her ways on that, especially when my health is concerned. She blew up on me, Kelly. So, how do I come at her about the picture when she can be so volatile with her words when she's upset, which is going to ultimately cause me to end up this way when she talks to me just like that? Please help a patient husband.
13: Well, you know, she could be going through some hormonal stuff. That is very real. When I was going through some hormone stuff, I would wake up angry for no reason whatsoever. It's sort of like being a teenage girl, if you've ever had a teenage girl in the house, and they're just angry and they bite your head off for no reason, and they can't explain why. It just is what it is. Now, she is making maybe some questionable things. Real quick, while JC was talking, I looked up, is washing your fruit with soap harmful? Yeah.
11: Yeah.
13: It says it can't. It says
11: it gets into the pores of the fruit.
13: To wash fruit can pose a poisoning risk.
12: Okay. I don't do it.
13: They strongly advise against using soap, detergent, or commercial produce washes on fruits and vegetables. My friend uses vinegar. She does a vinegar soak in all of her fruits and vegetables. So maybe you
11: bleach.
13: But I think maybe it's sometimes your approach with somebody, because people do get defensive. Nobody likes being corrected. Right. I found that out. I used to be like the grammar police. I used to correct people all the time until I realized people don't like it when I correct them. Right. And then it's like, well, I don't like being corrected either.
12: Yeah.
13: So maybe it's how you're approaching your wife. It could be some hormonal stuff. If this is a new development, maybe she needs to see her doctor. If this is just the way it's been for all these years and you're just tired of putting up with it, that's another story.
11: And I feel you on the picture.
12: No.
13: The picture in the bedroom, it's like, honey, I love you, but this is like...
11: The living room's fine.
13: We can put it on display somewhere else where it can be, you know, where it goes better. That's just...
11: Interesting.
13: Or is she just trying to tick you off at this point? Is she, you know, there's something going on here. But approaching her with a loving conversation instead of, you know, maybe take a little personal responsibility in how you've approached her on some of these things. And yeah, the dish soap thing, I didn't think it was that big of a deal, but apparently it is. So
11: there you go.
18: Love letters to Kelly.
12: Kelly, you're the love expert.
13: I am.
12: I was in a relationship with a guy for 3 years. After the first year, things started to get rocky for one reason after the other. Though our relationship wasn't perfect, I always believed that things would get better and work itself out because at the end of the day, we both knew that we loved each other. Well, I envisioned a future with, and he envisioned one with me, with him. I guess she left out a word. And he envisioned one with me, as he would often tell me. But as 2025 was coming to an end, I gave him a choice. Either make an effort to fix things between us so that we can move forward together, or choose to... well, just not be a part of my life in 2026. You probably already know what I'm about to say.
13: I do not.
12: He didn't choose me.
13: Oh.
12: He did not prioritize our relationship. The month of January drug by for me. So this is a recent letter. It was the longest month we've ever It was the longest we've ever gone without any communication. Mm. I've been a mess, Kelly. Obviously, I know it's for the best for me to move on, but that doesn't make it any easier to do so. I miss him. But I couldn't just keep being okay with how things were in our relationship. Things needed to change. To top that off, I just found out he's already talking to somebody else.
13: Yeah.
12: I'm honestly shocked. Do you have any advice for me to help me move on? That's from Katie.
13: Well, my only advice is you've got to grieve the loss, because it is the loss of a dream more than it is the loss of the man. You said after a year things started getting rocky. Well, yeah, because everybody's on their best behavior at first.
12: Yeah.
13: And some people, the cracks start showing a few months in. Some people can make it a year and they're like, phew, I'm tired of sucking it in, you know, and then they just start relaxing and being themselves. That's why a lot of people say they have a four seasons rule. They have to go through a full year of four seasons with somebody before they realize this is the person I want to be with. And you decided to stay anyway, even though there were problems, and he took the first out you gave him, with it. And it's hard. Like I said, is it really him you're missing, or is it the dream you had? That when I had my divorce, that's what I was mourning. By the time we got a divorce, our whatever we used to have was dead and gone. Yep. But it was my dream that I had to mourn at that point, more so than it was losing him. So allow yourself time to grieve, but also like put a time limit on it. That's the thing. I've got friends who have been mourning the loss of someone for years while the other person's also
12: living their life. Yeah.
13: It ain't, but they're living their life. Who are you punishing at that point? You're not punishing him by look at the disaster you left behind. No, he's not even giving you a second thought.
12: Yeah.
13: So grieve it, but you know, then you got to pick yourself up and move on. Learn lessons it's not a waste if you learn something from it, right?
11: Just
13: apply that to the next relationship.
11: Great advice from our love expert. You can write her at loveletterstokelly.com and even check out the podcast. It's out there for you to check out.
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0: tongue. And then you're like, nah, man, I'm not going to say it. There's worse things going on in the world. I'm going to read the room. But here's the thing. We are all friends. And that's what friends are for. Our buddy Trey has a first world problem. What's going on, Trey?
1: I got some spicy brown mustard from the store the other day.
2: Uh-huh.
1: It's a little Dijon-y. A little too Dijon-y.
2: Too Dijon-y.
1: Too much spicy. Dijon. Wasn't spicy enough.
0: See, I'm not a fan of the spicy.
3: You said it wasn't spicy enough?
1: It wasn't spicy. Nah. It was all Dijon-y, like liquid.
3: The seeds?
1: There weren't enough seeds for me.
0: He wants more.
1: It tasted too much like
2: Dijon-y.
1: Like a deviled egg. That wasn't what I was looking for.
4: Ooh, I like love the deviled down. Eggs.
1: Me Thank too. You.
0: From the text, I begged my boyfriend to get a cat. He didn't want one, but I just wanted one so bad because I had visions of the cuddling and how much it would love me. So he finally folded, got my cat last week, Mr. Whiskers. Guys, the cat hates me.
4: Yeah, that's a risk you take.
0: He scratches me, he hisses at me, he will not cuddle with me.
1: Yeah.
0: And even worse, he absolutely loves my boyfriend.
4: Just to rub it in.
0: Hashtag, I want to redo. Hashtag, first world problem.
3: Did I write that?
0: Is that what happened to you, Justin?
3: Yeah, our cat hates me.
0: Oh, I'm sorry, buddy.
2: Sorry, man.
0: Maybe get another one.
3: Well, it's not my cat. I mean, well, Daniel grew up with it. Or the cat grew up with Daniel, so.
2: So he's jealous of
4: her. Yeah, yeah, it's probably territorial of Daniel, yeah.
3: Probably.
4: Sure.
3: Yeah. She's the pretty...
4: Are cats territorial?
0: I think so. I think cats are just cats.
4: Yeah.
0: Cats going
4: They're
0: cat.
4: They're so smart.
0: Yeah. Hey, Noel.
5: Hey.
0: How's it going?
5: Doing well. I'm just on my way back to the house. Dropped off my kid from school.
0: Ah, there you go. What grade is your kid in?
5: He's in second grade.
0: Aw. What's his name?
5: Sterling.
0: What's up, Sterling?
2: Good name.
0: Cool name.
2: Like it.
0: Cool name. But what's your first world problem?
5: So basically, I just purchased a new car. It has all the bells and whistles. But whenever I try to talk into the microphone, it doesn't recognize my voice at all.
0: Oh, no.
4: I wonder how you can, how do you fix that?
0: Yeah, is that fixable?
2: No.
5: Yeah, I guess I just have to take it in and get it looked at.
0: Yeah. Oh, that's a whole thing.
5: Heated steering wheel, just the microphone. Can you change your, do anything.
2: Can you change your voice or something, maybe?
0: Yeah, try different accents.
2: Yeah.
4: Yeah.
0: See if that works. So, wait, you could tell your car, hey, car, heat the steering wheel and it does it with your voice?
5: No, it won't necessarily do that with my voice, but kind of like just activating my phone.
2: Like call, okay, call your phone.
0: Got you, got you.
2: Yeah.
0: Read the text messages, all that good
2: and
0: stuff.
2: And it'll read them back to you and all that kind of stuff.
0: Things that we take for granted until we realize it doesn't work.
4: That heated steering wheel, if they offer that as an option, take it.
0: Always take it.
4: Take it.
0: You can actually buy little things that plug in, but it's not the same as if it comes with the car.
4: I can't explain it.
0: Well, have a wonderful day, man. Sorry you're dealing with that. But congrats on the new car.
4: Mm-hmm.
0: What's going on, Caitlin?
6: So in my personal vehicle, I have a backup camera, but my employer provides me with a company vehicle, so I drive it. And when I'm backing up in it, I wait for the camera to load on the dash, and it never loads.
2: No backup camera.
0: Doesn't have one.
3: Now you have to turn your head.
4: That's tough to go between the two.
0: And then you get so scared because you're like, How do we back this up?
3: Yeah.
0: Amy has
2: the backup.
6: I don't know how to back up without my camera.
0: Yeah. No, I feel you. I'm with you on that.
2: Amy still has. She has the backup camera, but she still turns around.
4: Yeah, I do too. I don't trust the distance.
0: She stays ready.
4: All you have to do is tap one person one time when you rely on the camera too much, and that'll cure you. Yeah.
0: Does that happen to you or something?
4: Happened to me. I don't want to put her on blast.
0: Don't want to put her on.
4: Yeah, you rely on the backup camera so much, but it doesn't see everything.
0: Oh. Not everything. Yeah. Yeah, be careful. Well, Caitlin, sorry you're dealing with that. I just don't park.
2: You just don't park?
0: I don't have the camera.
2: Just valet everywhere?
0: If I show up and the camera's not, I'm just going to go back home. What am I doing here? I can't back up with no camera. Dinesia?
7: At my job, we don't have assigned parking spots, but I park in the same place every single day. Mm-hmm. And sometimes my staff park in my spot, but we can't do anything about it.
2: I feel you.
0: Oh, yeah, because it's...
2: I feel you.
0: That's what we got here.
2: We feel you.
4: This is us.
0: Yeah, this... Well, and it takes one person to just...
2: It screws it up for everybody.
7: Oh. Yeah, it's one person every day that parks in the spot. She's new.
4: She doesn't know. She just doesn't know what she doesn't know.
2: Is there any way you can kind of politely say, you know, you're parking in my spot, right?
4: No, all you got to do is get there first.
8: Yeah, that's what I was going to say.
2: Yeah.
8: It's got to
3: Because then she's like, is your name on it?
0: Oh, you can't do that when you're the new person.
8: No, but no, not even be like, oh, was I supposed to get an assigned spot? Then she's in a panic.
2: Yeah.
0: No, it's personal assignment.
2: It's kind of like a thing.
0: It's an unwritten rule.
2: You know, I kind of park there.
0: In fact, if you're starting a new job, you bring up a solid point, Danasia. If you get a new job, go ask around if you don't have parking spots and go, hey, guys, where can I park?
2: Yeah.
0: Yeah. And you will be the favorite new person in the world.
3: Parking employee of the month.
2: Just thinking ahead.
0: Oh man, I feel you on that. Oh, because when it happens here,
2: yeah,
0: it ruins the show. It could ruin the show. From the text, I just got my yoga instructor certification, and as a treat to myself, I bought new and very expensive yoga leggings. But they are so comfortable, I keep looking down to see if I'm actually wearing pants.
2: Wow.
4: Am I naked?
2: Am I really wearing pants?
0: Is this what's happening right
8: now? There are some yoga pants that like truly feel like butter. Like they're so soft and so amazing.
4: Am I wearing butter or pants? I can't tell the difference.
0: And it just takes one day for you to show up naked.
8: Yeah.
0: Just one time. Hey, Kristen.
9: Hi. I love you guys.
0: Oh, we love you too. Hopefully your day is going well, but we do know you have a first world problem, so we'll let you share. Go ahead.
9: I do. So 2 years ago, my husband and I bought a house that is outside of town a little bit. And the thing I love the most about it is I had the most beautiful view of the sunrise. And then he has big boy toys and race cars. So he had to build a 50 by 60 shop, and it completely blocks my sunrise view.
8: That is so rude.
2: You have problems on top of problems.
0: Yeah, that's so many problems right
2: A
0: there.
2: Race car warehouse blocks my sunrise.
0: Well, that is cool, though.
8: Should put it on the other side to block the sunset.
2: Man, yeah, right.
0: That is awesome. Kristen, have a wonderful day. Jaya?
10: Good morning, guys.
0: Good morning.
10: Jaya and Janae.
0: Jaya and Janae? Mm-hmm.
10: Yes.
0: Okay, I was close.
10: So right before Christmas, our oven and microwave combo went out and just completely stopped working.
0: No.
10: And because I have the most wonderful husband, he's always prepared for everything. He had a backup microwave that he had brought home from work.
0: Wow.
10: So we plug it in, and then that one doesn't work either.
2: Oh, no.
0: Oh, no.
4: Man.
0: Maybe it's the outlet.
2: Yeah, something.
0: What are the odds that two microwaves won't work?
2: What are the odds that you have a backup microwave just sitting there?
0: I don't have one.
2: Right.
0: I don't think I've ever had a microwave break on me.
4: I'm thinking I need a backup microwave now.
3: I know.
0: Yeah, well, now we're all thinking.
4: And a baby goat.
0: So many things, Kelly. See, Kelly's going to have to go shopping.
8: But unrelated, let that be clear.
0: Man. Do you have a microwave now, or it's no microwave life still?
10: We've had two repair people

0: What's up, Ryder?
1: Morning.
0: Hey, buddy. Morning, buddy. All right, what's your first world problem, Ryder?
1: Okay, so all my friends, they're at the airport right now, and they're on a plane headed to Washington, D.C.
2: Okay.
1: And the other part of the friend group, they're either sick. And so I'm going to be at school today, and I'm not sure who I'm going to sit at lunch with because our whole lunch table is gone today.
3: Oh.
0: Guess it's a day to make new friends there, Ryder.
3: Big Al, what are you doing today for lunch?
1: Our school's really small. We only have 400 kids.
0: Oh, so, man.
3: We'll sit with him at lunch.
1: Really, really small school.
2: How far are you from us, man?
0: What school are you going to?
1: I don't know. I go to school in Dallas.
0: Okay.
3: Easy breezy. On
2: easy breezy.
3: Home.
2: I might swing by there on the way home.
0: Yeah, maybe Big Al and I can go have lunch with you, depending on distance.
2: Yeah, depending on distance and geographical location.
3: Depending on how convenient it is for us.
2: You're between here and Waxahachie, I am there.
1: No, I actually live in Waxahachie.
2: Boom.
0: There you go.
2: Boom. Waxahachie High School. I'm there.
0: What time's lunch today, Ryder?
1: I got food from H-E-B and Hatchie. I got rice bowl. It's really good.
3: Oh, yeah.
0: But what time are you going to eat that rice bowl?
1: One o'clock.
3: Perfect.
0: Boom. Perfect. Big
4: that
0: Al.
4: Wonderful.
2: We'll get you info. I'll be there.
3: In fact, I think Al might cater lunch today.
0: Maybe.
2: Hey. Kelly, slow your roll.
0: Ryder,
4: you said you would make a steak.
5: Yeah.
0: Have a great day, Ryder.
2: That was a different kid.
0: Bring all the steak.
2: That was for August.
0: All right. Let's take this one here from Allison. Hey, Allison.
6: Hello. This actually, Big Al, I think you're a big factor in this.
2: Okay.
6: Me and my fiance, we adopted a golden doodle, Henry.
2: Okay.
6: And they said he was trained, but he's not sitting and he's not doing any commands. Well, we found out the previous owners that surrendered him only spoke Spanish.
0: Shout out.
4: So have you tried giving commands in Spanish?
6: Yes, and he will do it, but I have to learn Spanish now to talk to my dog.
5: Oh, my goodness. Yes. You're going to have a bilingual dog.
4: That's awesome.
0: This is wild. Yes. Allison, my friends Jim and Jessica also got a doodle recently, and they found out that the previous owner was Mexican. Spanish. And I went over to their house, and they said, he won't do anything. He doesn't listen to us. And I said, siéntate. And he sat for the first time ever. And
6: Yes, now we have bilingual dogs.
0: Yeah, you do.
2: You need to call JC. We'll come over today and talk to your dog in Spanish.
0: Yeah, Al's going to lunch with Ryder. I'm going to Allison's house.
2: We got a busy day.
0: And his name's Henry.
6: No, I feel like if he was from like a Mexican heritage, we need to change his name and not name him Henry.
0: Yeah.
2: Henry.
6: Give him a proper name.
0: What name are we thinking?
6: I don't know. That's why I was going to ask.
3: Jorge.
2: Enrique.
5: Enrique.
0: I think Gustavo would be good, and you can call him Gus.
5: Or churro.
4: Churro, that's cute.
0: Oh, churro, yeah.
3: Churro is pretty cute.
4: Yeah, especially if it's like a golden doodle. That's so cute.
0: All right, so Henry's new name is going to be Churro.
4: Churrito.
6: So I'll make Henry his middle name. But we didn't know till we looked at the paperwork because I'm like, he looks at us like we're stupid.
4: He doesn't understand.
6: That's... And he's the cutest little thing ever. He's like this little snuggle. And like, now I feel so bad. I feel like I already like failed as a dog parent.
0: No. Now you're good.
4: You figured it out, and that's awesome.
6: I love you guys. Listen to you for years.
0: Love you too, Allison.
2: Love you too.
0: Have fun with Churro Henry.
4: Adios.
0: Adios.
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1: Good Monday morning. Today is Monday, June 22nd, 2026, and we are the Kid Craddock Morning Show. Heavenly Father, thank you, God, for another day. Thank you for waking us up this morning to see it. As we begin this new week, we ask for guidance as we navigate various decisions in our lives. Guide our paths and direct our steps in every situation. Give me and give each of us a teachable spirit. Keep us humble so that we know when we are drifting away from you and we need to work on ourselves and get closer to you. Myra and Eddie and Christina are all traveling this morning and praying for safe trips to their destinations. Valerie is asking for prayer for her 9-year-old granddaughter who just had emergency surgery. And Kelly Rios is asking for prayer for her daddy who is having quadruple bypass surgery this morning. God, your word says, in our hearts we may plan our course, but you establish our steps. So we pray that we get our plan in alignment with your plan. In Jesus' name we pray. Amen. To my right, looking very summery on this first day of summer, first official day, full day of summer, here's Kelly Raspberry.
2: Yes, I went back in my closet to pull out clothes I once was able to wear and can now wear again.
3: Oh, wow. Nice.
2: But I feel...
1: That's a good feeling, isn't it?
2: Well, it is a good feeling, but it's like, how long are you supposed to hold on to an outfit?
1: Yeah.
2: I mean, I wore this outfit, this the last time I remember wearing it, there's photos of me celebrating my birthday with Alan, and so that was 10 years ago.
4: Ooh, you're snatched.
2: Yeah. So, you know what I'm saying? But it's like...
3: It depends on the dress.
2: Is it okay to keep holding... Because some people are like, I have to have new stuff every year. Yeah. I'm like, I'm just wearing the same old stuff for decades.
1: If it makes you feel any better, my mother has clothes in her closet right now that still have the tags on them that she bought 10, 15, 20 years ago.
2: She's never even worn them.
1: I mean... Like, I guess they've gone out and come back, and she's, you know, her weight has fluctuated. She had a couple of surgeries and whatnot. Yeah. Alan gave me some shirts a while back, some really nice shirts. That Alan's a lot smaller than me, but I had lost weight, and then I kind of gained some weight. Now I'm on divorce diet again, so I'm kind of losing a little weight. So I can wear some of them again.
2: Good.
1: So it's actually pretty cool. Here's JC Chavez.
5: I had a great Father's Day yesterday. I told myself I was going to have a great week. I give myself my affirmations that I do to start the week off right. And I
2: Are you like Kinsey on Love Island? Do you tap yourself on your clavicles when you do it? Apparently,
5: no, I don't tap my clavicles.
2: Apparently, that's some sort of self-soothing thing when you do your positive affirmations.
5: But in the mornings, I will say positive things out loud to myself because it helps with your brain and it puts you in a positive state. And then I pulled into work this morning.
2: Uh-oh.
5: And I back up and my car goes... Inflate your tire. And I look and I see PSI dropping on my left rear tire.
4: Oh, the worst.
1: So, isn't that the one you had replaced?
5: I just had it replaced. So it should still be under warranty. But that's three nails. I'm guessing now. I didn't even want to look at it. Three nails in my tire in the last, 3 months?
1: It happens like that. You can go, a long time without any type of car issue. Then you can have, boom, boom, boom, right back to back to back.
5: Yeah. But it's the same tire.
1: It's a three-peat. Your car's
5: every
1: having a three-peat.
5: Time.
2: And it's always a nail?
5: I haven't looked yet because I was like, I'm not going to let that.
1: Ruin your day?
5: I'm not going to let that get
2: in
5: the way.
2: I became a joke at the dealership one time.
5: Yeah.
2: It's like, I was in there every other week.
5: I feel like
2: that's... My construction.
5: Right.
2: Stuff,
5: I know. And it just, we had a storm roll through. So I think that kind of washes up nails and stuff. But why am I being, why am I the magnet?
2: You're the target.
5: Why am I the target?
2: You're literally a magnet for nails.
1: Yeah, I know. There you go.
5: Nailed all over the place.
1: Mm-hmm. Here is Anna. Good morning.
6: Good morning. There were two doors yesterday that I could have gone through.
5: Ooh.
6: The Casa Amor opening on Love Island door.
2: Yes.
6: Or the door to House of the Dragon.
4: Oh, I had to make the same
6: They were
4: choice,
6: both
4: Anna.
6: On at the same time.
4: I
6: chose House of the Dragon.
2: Oh, girl.
6: And let me tell you, that was probably one of the best episodes in that series. They came right out the gate. Ryan and I both were like, that was quite the episode for episode one of a season.
2: So you made the right choice.
6: I'm 100% sure that I made the right choice. So I do need to catch up with Love Island, so I'm staying off social media.
4: I made the other choice, and I think it was the right choice. So.
7: Oh, Love Island episode last night was so good.
4: Yeah.
2: It was disgusting.
4: It was disgusting.
2: But entertaining.
6: Classic.
5: All of them been disgusting, right?
2: They're disgusting.
5: Yeah.
2: I just told my daughter I would be so embarrassed if you went on this show. I'd just be embarrassed.
5: Yeah, that's not a...
2: As a mother.
5: Something, a parent's not looking forward to their kid getting cast on Love
2: it's
5: Island.
2: It's disgusting.
5: That's probably top five shows you don't want them on.
7: Making out for the public to see.
2: Disgusting.
1: Here is part-time Justin.
7: So for the first time in a while, Daniel goes, Daniel, my boyfriend, he goes, do we have any plans Saturday? I was like, no. He goes, that's crazy. I had a free Saturday to not do anything. So what did I do? I didn't go anywhere.
4: Garden.
7: I didn't go. No, I stayed home. I didn't drive. There was food in the fridge. What a blessing. It was so nice to go nowhere on a Saturday.
2: Lovely.
7: Yeah. I loved it.
5: Those are the best days sometimes.
1: Yeah, yeah. True that. Here is Audrey. Good morning.
0: Good morning. I've set my intention for the week. Back in group therapy, my biggest problem was I thought a lot of the things we did were cringy. And one of them was they made us set an intention before we did literally anything. Like, we could not sit down, eat a snack without there being an intention set, and they would write them down. And we would have to see and check if we met our intention at the end of whatever we did. So my intention for this week is to bask more.
5: Bask?
1: Like a turtle?
0: Do turtles bask?
1: Oh, yeah.
5: Yeah, they'd be basking in the glory.
1: Turtles be basking
7: in the sun.
0: Then, yeah, I guess like a turtle.
6: Because they kind of like stick their necks out and they're just like, yeah.
0: I realized I hadn't gotten much sunshine lately. So I went outside on my balcony at my apartment complex, like by the pool. And I just sat in the silence and basked. Yeah. But I only lasted about 10 minutes.
2: That's good for you. Get your vitamin D.
0: Yeah.
1: Yeah.
5: Carol also be basking.
1: Carol
6: Baskin. Wow, that's a name I haven't heard in a while.
5: Welcome back to the pandemic.
1: Right, right. In the control room, here's Trey.
3: Good morning. First up, with group therapy.
0: Yes.
3: Is it like I see in sitcoms, dramas, whatever, television shows, where it's just folding chairs in a circle?
0: In some groups, yes.
3: Yeah.
0: Okay. We also have couches.
3: Gotcha. Okay. Nicer.
0: And casual environments.
5: I'm more of a one-on-one guy, I think.
2: I was told to go to group therapy once, and I said, absolutely not.
0: Oh,
2: everything's confidential in there. I was like, no, it's not. You think you're going to have a group of 10 people in there, and they're going to not go home and say, Kelly Raspberry's in my group therapy. You know, that's going to happen.
3: Yeah. It doesn't even matter that you're Kelly Raspberry. You know what I mean?
2: People tell their business.
3: John Smith, you'll go... Oh, he's a gossip, and he'd go home to his wife immediately.
6: Yeah, I did it once in college, and there was a girl that wrote me a letter, a really, really nice letter afterwards, and then I was really scared because I didn't write her a letter, and I felt really bad.
5: Oh, no.
6: So I never went back.
5: So therapy created anxiety for you.
0: I did, like, the NFL of group therapies. I did a program. So you stayed for hours, and there were different groups.
2: Ew.
0: It was the...
5: Wow. Not the ew.
2: That's so ew.
5: That's a lie.
3: I got some real...
0: I got in trouble.
3: Therapy.
0: I was in so much trouble because I got really, like, icked out by a lot of things we did.
2: See?
3: Yeah.
0: Anyway. But sorry, Trey. What were you saying?
3: Oh, no. I was like, I wonder what group therapy is actually like. Has anybody heard the big M&M news?
7: No.
5: No. And I'm a big M&M fan.
1: M&M?
7: Oh,
2: yeah. M&Ms?
3: They're adding a third M. What? No.
5: Oh.
3: I'm just kidding.
5: Oh.
3: They're
1: like
3: getting
1: candy?
3: They're getting rid of two of the colors.
1: Blue?
0: Brown.
3: Blue and brown.
2: Yeah.
3: Yeah, how did you know?
7: Because I did hear this. I thought you meant M&M, not
5: the
7: M
5: rapper.
7: M&M.
5: I thought you meant the rapper.
3: Okay, I got you.
6: Why are they getting rid of two of the colors?
3: Trying to get whatever food dye.
5: The food coloring.
2: They can't get the color just right. They said eventually they will, but they're trying to do that, you know, healthier, food, natural food coloring instead of the artificial dyes. And they couldn't get the right color of brown and blue.
6: Could you imagine? Because you know how they do like the naked Cheetos?
5: Yeah.
6: It's like the hot Cheetos, but they're not red. Could you imagine the M&Ms, but they're all
5: naked,
6: just...
5: Naked, all
2: brown. They're kind of a dull color. But they said they're still going to make it available where you can get the artificial dye or the non-artificial dye. So, I mean, what are you going to choose?
5: I don't know.
1: So it says it on the package, artificial dye or no?
2: If it tastes the same, I would go with the healthier option, right?
1: Sure. That's what you
2: just have to get past the mental color thing.
5: I can't.
3: And brown, I'm fine with brown going.
1: Thank you. I'm glad to hear that, Trey.
3: Blue, I was a little hurt by.
7: I just don't. How's
5: he said
7: brown
5: he's fine with brown going.
1: I thought he said he's fine with brown.
5: He wants it to go.
6: And then he finished the sentence and he said going away.
1: Oh.
5: He wants blue only.
1: Wow.
3: I didn't see it going racial. I didn't. And here we are.
0: Nor did I. Now I'm feeling guilty that I guessed that.
3: Yeah.
5: What's up, Big Al Mac?
1: Thank you, JC Chavez. So this morning, I'm taking out some stinky meat. I got a cousin named Stinky Meat. Ew. I'm taking out some Stinky Meat.
5: Where's the Stinky Meat at?
1: It's actually in my vehicle.
2: Forgot.
1: Yeah.
5: So
1: I open the door. I'm like, whoa!
5: Imagine if a police officer pulled you over.
1: It was.
2: Is this a murder?
1: Yeah.
2: Might have found a missing body.
1: Yeah.
5: I smell death.
1: So I let the garage up, and I got my Stinky Meat in my hand, and I'm walking out to the curb where the garbage can is. And
2: slow this morning.
1: Thank you, Kelly. Kelly, I love that you've been with me so long. You can finish my sentence this morning.
5: I think most kindergartners can finish the sentence.
2: You mean trash cans?
1: So anyway, I'm looking across the street in Bill's yard. Bill's my across the street neighbor. Bill has, there's two dogs slash coyotes just trotting through his yard.
4: Wait, I want to try next.
1: Big, big coyotes. And I'm sitting here, do I put stinky meat in the thing with coyotes across? I'm like, don't they want stinky meat?
5: Oh, throw them on Bill's yard.
1: No, I wouldn't do that. Keep them over there. I wouldn't do that. So I'm like, I started walking backwards. I literally started walking backwards because I didn't want to turn my back on the coyotes. So I think they're coyotes. I don't know, it's too dark. I couldn't go up and do it.
5: They're pretty big?
1: Yeah,
5: it's probably coyotes.
1: Yeah. And I'm like, oh my gosh.
2: What if they were werewolves?
1: Or werewolves. They're either coyotes or werewolves. Either way, I didn't want to mess with them. So I'm backing that thing up. And I don't want to take my eyes off the coyotes.
2: Or werewolves.
1: Werewolves. And I wanted to call
5: Bill.
1: Bill. Yes.
5: I got you, Doug.
4: That was my turn.
1: To let him know that there's coyotes. It's 4 o'clock. It's 3:30.
2: It's okay. The coyotes will keep on moving.
1: They'll probably keep moving,
2: you don't
1: right?
2: Need to let him know.
1: If anybody sees Bill, tell him he had two coyotes in his yard about 3:30 in the morning.
5: What's your phone?
6: That's scary.
7: So yeah, would you throw away
6: that's
7: the
6: real
7: meat?
6: Scary.
3: Yeah, where's the stinky meat?
1: The stinky meat is still in my car. Actually, I put it back in. I'm kidding. I put it in the recycle bin. I shouldn't have.
4: Recycle.
1: I had to put it somewhere.
5: Great.
4: You could have eaten it.
5: Now we're going to get stinky plastic.
1: I didn't want to put it there for the coyotes to like.
6: Yeah.
1: Because the other one wasn't out in the driveway.
7: So the recycling bin's not next to the trash bin?
1: There, one was out for a pickup today. The other one was still back next to the
5: garage.
1: Dang it. I really like this game. Finish my sentence.
6: Wow.
1: We could try that.
6: That's really terrifying, though.
7: Trash pickup days? That's crazy.
1: Here's Anna with
6: celebrity birthdays.
1: There you go. All right.
6: Happy birthday to Anwar Hadid. He's 21 today. Brother of Gigi and Bella Hadid.
7: Only
6: 27.
7: 21?
6: I'm so sorry.
2: Right. I was going to say.
6: It says 27 there, but I said 21.
2: Okay, because
3: Dua Lipa.
2: Right.
3: What are we doing?
6: Right. Yeah. Yeah.
7: He's happily married, looking gorgeous.
6: It says that he dated Dua Lipa, Kendall Jenner, Sophia Richie, and Nicola Peltz.
5: He leads the league in fumbles.
6: Dating
2: could be a week or two, and it's like, nah.
6: But he did date Dua Lipa. Like,
3: sounds like he'll be okay.
2: That was long term.
6: Yeah, I think he'll be fine.
1: Yeah, right.
6: Portia Williams is 45 today. Donald Faison will be 52. Chris on Scrubs.
4: Turk.
6: Carson Daly will be 53. I mean, is 53 today. Aaron Brockovich Ellis.
2: Aaron Brockovich.
6: Of course.
1: Laurie Lady, right?
6: 66 today. Cindy Lauper, 73. And Meryl Streep, 77.
1: Wow.
4: That's a good 77.
5: Yeah, that is a good 77.
6: Today's National Kissing Day.
1: Shout out.
6: National Onion Rings Day.
5: Oh, you can't be kissing
6: good combo.
5: With that's not a good one to have on the same day.
6: National HVAC Tech Day and World Rainforest Day.
2: Wow. Very varied
1: I'm
2: holiday.
1: I'm trying to remember, J.C. Chavez, the last time that I kissed someone.
5: You haven't kissed anyone in a minute?
2: Oh, wow.
1: Anyone.
5: I mean, we have
2: ample opportunities.
5: We have so many ladies that hit us up on the text that want to go on dates with you.
2: Your fault.
5: Is this you...
1: Not at all.
5: Would you get
1: I was just trying to remember, and I don't remember.
2: Women are throwing their lips at his face, and he just, I don't know.
5: Today's the day.
1: Because even the last time I left to go on vacation, I didn't kiss my wife because we were mad at each other, and she didn't go on the trip. So
2: Little did you know.
5: That was the last time you ever kissed her?
1: Last time I ever saw her.
6: Oh, wow.
5: I saw her.
1: Yep.
5: Well, if you want to stop by this morning.
1: No, that was not a...
2: Big house kissing booth.
5: Yeah.
2: On the canal.
5: Yeah.
7: Look at Big Al's kids.
5: He's saying no.
1: No, I was not.
5: But yes.
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3: Reporting for Cromwell Media News, I'm Rob Nichols. Authorities in Ohio County are investigating a serious rollover crash that happened late Saturday night just before midnight. According to a social media post from the Fordsville Fire Department, the pickup truck lost control and rolled over, crushing the top of the cab. Fire officials say several people were inside the truck at the time, including at least one person in the bed of the truck. Despite the damage, everyone involved refused medical treatment at the scene. Investigators have not yet said what caused the crash or how many people were wearing seatbelts. An investigation continues. A possible tornado is being investigated in Newburgh. The twister is blamed for causing the structure collapse at the Park Place Apartments retirement community on High Point Drive late last night. It happened at 10:50 p.m. The Newburgh Fire Department says no one was badly injured. Congressman Andy Barr is ramping up criticism as Democratic opponent Charles Booker as the race to replace Senator Mitch McConnell picks up steam. Barr appeared at the Kentucky Republican Party's Lincoln Dinner in Lexington over the weekend. Attacking Booker during his speech, he called Booker the Mamdani of Kentucky, a reference to New York City's socialist mayor. Booker shared a response with WHAS-TV, calling Barr a weaker, dirtier version of Mitch McConnell. Find news, sports, weather, and more at OwensboroRadio.com. I'm Rob Nichols reporting.
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1: Mostly cloudy today with a 30% chance of rain. Our temperatures will hold pretty steady, only making it to around 78. Overnight, mostly cloudy with a low of 62. Tomorrow, a mix of sun and clouds with a high of 82. Wednesday will be partly cloudy with a high of 84. I'm meteorologist Arden Gregory with your 14 First Alert forecast.
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10: Joining us on the phone right now, Dr. Dennis Black. You know him from being in a Rough Greens.
11: Right.
10: Hello, doctor.
12: Good morning. How is everyone?
10: We're having an argument, a dumb argument.
11: Big Al again. You know how it is, Dr. Black.
12: I should have said, so what's new?
10: Right.
13: There you go. Much better question, Dr. Black. Thank you very much. Yeah.
10: Big Al stays in the doghouse, and you're bringing us the dog days of summer, right, Dr. Black?
12: That's right. It's going to be a hot one this summer.
10: We're teaming up with Rough Greens to celebrate the dog days of summer, and it's really simple to enter. Just go to kidnation.com, send us your favorite picture of your cute puppy, and that's it. And it could be an older dog, too. Pups are fine. Yeah. One winner each week will score a three-month supply of Rough Greens, which
11: wow.
10: is awesome.
11: That is great.
10: How do you test the to make sure that all this works for dogs, Dr. Black? Do you try it yourself?
12: Well, actually, I did. It's all human-grade ingredients.
10: Yeah, see?
11: So, you really could eat it.
12: Yeah, it's okay. But dogs need a completely different nutritional panel than humans do. Just as an example, everybody's heard of omega-369. But if you give a dog a human-grade omega-369 formula, it'll actually cause joint issues.
10: Oh.
12: They need it in completely the reverse. So they need less threes, sixes, and then more nines. So the bottom line is, we formulated this specifically for your dog. And then in 3 months, the people that win a three-month supply, they'll see a completely different dog at the end of 3 months. I mean, it'll be like your dog gained time back.
14: What makes the powder green?
12: There's a lot of fruits and vegetables in it, and the vegetables are green.
13: Green.
12: So I don't know if you've ever consumed broccoli or bell pepper.
11: Look at Justin.
14: And y'all. Yeah.
11: Wow. He said my RBF can't be fixed.
10: Right.
11: I owed him one.
10: But your comments can.
11: I owed him one.
14: Wow.
13: Sorry, Dr. Black. We're sorry.
14: I do love a good vegetable. I guess you dehydrate them and then crush them up.
12: Yes, we actually take out the water, the fiber, the sugar, and the salt. We have a process. It's a patented process by which we keep the nutrients inside the fruits and vegetables alive.
10: Okay.
14: I didn't know your dog was supposed to eat vegetables.
12: See, everybody thinks dogs are carnivores, and that's not true. Dogs are omnivores like we are. They need all of the omega oils, the antioxidants, the fruits, the vegetables. They need all of that.
11: Yeah.
12: And that's why so many dogs are getting sick, is because people have believed the BS that came out of the dog food companies that said, oh, just feed this brown, crunchy stuff to your dog. It'll be fine. Well, it's not fine, and that's why your dog gets sick.
11: We've had Larry on Rough Greens for well over a year now. Yeah. We've seen such great and remarkable improvement with him. Is dogs, because they have such great instincts, they know this stuff is good. So dogs don't reject it, because sometimes when you change out their food, they'll walk away and sniff at it. It was the opposite. Larry went from picking at his kibble to licking the bowl. But dogs instinctively know, this is good for me. I need this.
10: If you want to win a 3-month supply of Rough Greens, all you got to do is go to our website, kidnation.com. Send us a picture of your pup. We want to see it, your favorite or least favorite. It's up to you. I mean,
13: ugly dog's okay too.
10: Yeah, ugly dogs.
11: I love, ugly
10: too.
11: Dog photos.
12: So send it's like it an ugly sweater contest.
11: Right. Yeah. Right. Except cute dogs, ugly dogs.
10: Because we want to celebrate the dog days of summer. Rough Greens is a definite must for our dogs. But is there anything else we should be in search of or providing for our dogs that maybe many people miss out
11: especially
10: on,
11: especially during the summer?
10: Yeah.
12: Absolutely. And it's called Rough H2O. It's a hydration product. It's a sports drink for dogs, basically.
9: Wow.
12: So think of it this way. You take your dog for a run. Assuming that you go for a run, you take your dog for the run with you, and when you get home, you drink a sports drink, a Gatorade or something else, and then you give your dog a bowl of water. What the hell's wrong with you? Your dog ran the same distance that you did.
13: He's got four legs.
10: My bad.
12: He needs minerals and colostrum and rehydration just the same way that you do. And so we have created a product called Rough H2O. You can find it on the roughgreens.com website. And it comes in three flavors. One is unflavored. The other one is pomegranate cranberry. And the other one is strawberry watermelon. And dogs just absolutely love those flavors. So you just mix it with 16 ounces of water, put it in their bowl. Now you rehydrate them with the collagen, the minerals, the electrolytes, all the things that they need from going on the long walk or the long run with you.
13: You're a genius, Dr. Black.
10: I enjoyed this dog talk we just had, Dr. Black.
14: What kind of dog do you have and what's its name?
12: So I have three dogs. I have a border collie. Her name is Charlie. She'll be a year old in September. Mm-hmm. And then we have another farm dog who stays out and guards the livestock and all of that stuff. Oh. His name is Milkshake.
10: Does he bring all the boys to the yard?
12: I have small children, so they named the dogs, right?
13: Mm, right.
12: And then
13: right.
12: We have a golden doodle in the house whose name is Oreo.
9: So
12: we have three dogs.
10: Well, you can't enter in one, Dr. Black, because you own the company. But
12: I've disqualified all of my employees and myself from this contest. This is just for your listeners. We want to reward them because we've been on the Kid Craddock Show now for a little over a year, and it's been a great partnership, and we want to reward your listeners with a 3-month supply of Rough Greens and the other things that we have a whole new line of shampoos and conditioners for your dogs. So it's all natural. All the stuff that we have is the single best product you can get.
10: There you go.
13: Thank you,
10: Rough, Ruff, by the way, if you're looking for the spelling. KidNation.com is where you do that. Dr. Dennis Black, thank you so much for your time, man, and for hooking up our friends that listen to the show.
12: Thank you, guys. Have a great summer.
10: Thanks, sir.
13: You too. Wake up. Start your day with us.
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16: is back.
17: All right, we got a worst date ever coming your way here in about 20 minutes, but let's go ahead and catch you up with what happened over the weekend with all that celebrity gossip. Anna and Kelly, what you got for us?
18: Well, it looks like both Taylor Swift and Travis Kelce were pretty much having their bachelor and bachelorette parties.
1: over the weekend.
4: Opposite coasts, kind of.
1: Yeah, so Taylor was in Rhode Island. There was some activity happening around her mansion in Rhode Island. We kind of saw a little bit towards the end of last week. It was like some of her girlfriends started to show up. Abigail, who we famously know, was there. And then throughout the weekend, there was a lot of security around her house. There was black SUVs that were coming and going. And then there were fireworks near her house Saturday night.
16: What
1: and
16: was
1: then
16: that tent about they were building?
1: So close to her house, there was a big tent that looked like it was for a wedding, and it was set up at the Ocean House, which is a popular wedding venue. And so
16: it wasn't for Taylor, you don't think?
1: It wasn't.
16: Okay.
1: So TMZ started to report, oh, there's a lot of wedding activity happening near Taylor's house. And so I kind of feel really bad for the actual couple that was getting married, because paparazzi showed up. There was helicopters everywhere. TMZ went, they interviewed the mom of the bride that was actually getting married. And the mom just said, I can assure you Taylor Swift is not here.
16: Oh, no.
1: You know, so a lot of people started to show up and everything. And so, like, honestly, I feel kind of bad. But no, it wasn't. That wasn't Taylor and Travis, which I didn't think, because Travis was in L.A. And I guess they can get, you know, from one place to another pretty quickly. But while Taylor was having all of her girlfriends in Rhode Island, Travis was with all of his guy friends and his brother and Taylor Swift's brother, Austin. They were all in L.A. So they went to see Chris Lake do a DJ set. Then they did some sort of like golf simulator thing. And there's a video of Travis having a grand old time.
4: Yeah.
1: It looked like. And then they went to San Diego and they went to like a naval base, I think. And there was a lot of pictures of them. They were posing for a lot of pictures with people there. So pretty cool wedding festivities underway.
18: Okay. I kind of have West Coast versus the East Coast
1: pretty
18: bachelor
1: much.
18: Parties.
1: Yeah. Mm-hmm. Pretty much, yeah. And on the same weekend.
18: Usually, like don't they do bachelor parties like a couple weeks before the wedding? So it's...
19: It just varies.
1: I guess it depends on...
16: The old way was the night before.
19: The night before, yeah.
1: Which is kind of crazy.
16: Insane.
17: That's not the best move.
19: You'll see a groom just faint right there at the altar because he's...
16: Sometimes the
19: bride will do the same thing.
17: Yeah, mine was like a month before my wedding.
1: Yeah, I think mine was a couple of months before.
16: July 4th weekend. I wonder if she'll post anything. I just looked real quick on her Instagram. If she'll give us glimpses into some of it, like
1: maybe,
16: the bachelor part after the fact, the bachelorette party and stuff, you know?
1: Yeah, I was going to say, if anything, maybe after the fact, maybe after everything is said and done.
16: Come on, Taylor, give us some.
18: Does anyone think July 5th, Saturday?
17: No. Nah.
18: For the wedding day?
1: July
18: 4th's on a Friday.
1: I thought July 4th was on a
17: Saturday.
19: We had tied it. It's on a Friday. We had tied it in with, who was it that had canceled a show or didn't schedule a show on July?
4: Mariska Hargitay.
19: Yeah, that's right.
16: I finally got July. One. Well, we're either thinking it's July, maybe she's invited to the the wedding night festivities for the wedding the next day. That could be a possibility.
19: Yeah. True.
16: Why would she not get married on her favorite holiday, which is July 4th?
19: Yeah.
1: She does love July 4th.
16: I don't know.
4: Did you see Ed Kelsey went Instagram official with his girlfriend?
1: Yeah. Ooh. I saw it, and the reports were like, just weeks before the wedding. Everything. The tabloids are finding a way to tie Taylor and Travis's wedding into everything that they can. You know, of course, it's the clickbait.
18: July 4th,
16: and I'm clicking.
18: On a Friday.
1: Yeah.
16: They bait the hook, I click.
1: Yeah. Well, because they started to find where all of Taylor's friends are, because Blake Lively was seen out in New York. And they're like, oh, Blake Lively, solo in New York amid Taylor's bachelorette party.
4: And
1: in
4: now
1: Rhode
4: they're
1: Island.
4: Saying that she was invited to the wedding too.
1: Depends on which tabloid you read, honestly.
16: And obviously, she's had a huge falling out with Kelly
1: Teller.
16: Kelly Teller.
4: Oh,
16: it's like, why?
1: And
16: she's not invited. And we're like,
1: I just don't think they really know. I think
16: we'll find out eventually.
19: Yeah.
16: We'll also find out eventually why Britney Spears keeps posting these videos. I don't know. She's been going through another spell of posting these really crazy dances.
17: She always gets sunburned on her belly. Like, she needs to put sunblock on her. Yeah, like she needs to. She needs to do a little more sunblock.
16: So she's at it again. I thought that after that arrest, she would like really calm down.
4: Really?
16: It seemed like she had for a minute.
19: Yep.
16: Went away to rehab for like a week, and then now here we are again. But for Father's Day, she posted this video. She's dancing very provocatively with a tiny guitar. That's also called a ukulele, Big Al.
19: Ah, yes.
16: And she's wearing this satiny yellow dress. And she doesn't like to wear bras.
17: No.
16: We know this about Britney. And the dress kept threatening to fall off her arm. She's always threatening to show us body parts.
4: And then sometimes she does.
16: She pulls her panties down really, really low so you could almost see. But this time we almost saw boob. We almost did.
17: She's done that before, but she'll put like a little flower.
16: Yeah,
17: emoji.
16: And then she was threatening to shove the ukulele up her dress. I don't know why she was doing that.
19: Huh?
16: But it's weird because, well, TMZ says she had a caption on this video, and I went and looked this morning, and there's no caption. And she takes things off and moves things, and she never allows comments, very rarely. But TMZ, I'm having to go by what they reported because it's not there now. They said Brittany said it was an emotional day for her yesterday, Father's Day. I'm sure, because she has such a horrible relationship with her dad.
4: Yeah. The conservatorship stuff.
16: And her sons were with their dad, I'm assuming, for Father's Day. So she was alone, maybe. But she said, the tiny guitar makes her think of baby aliens. And she said she bought the ukulele in Mexico, hoping to have another baby someday.
17: Oh.
16: So maybe she looks at the ukulele as a good luck charm or something. Got and it. Maybe this is some sort of birthing ritual, shoving that thing up there. I don't know. So Brittany has long expressed a desire to have another baby, especially she wanted a girl. She has her 20-year-old son, Sean Preston, 19-year-old Jaden James. They're like a year apart, literally. Yeah. Like their birthdays are a year and 2 days apart, something like that. But then remember about 4 years ago when she was engaged. Well, we found out while she was under the conservatorship trying to get out from under it in the leaked testimony and things we heard that her father forced her to be on birth control the whole time she was under the conservatorship. And so she's always wanted another child. And then when she was with Sam Asghari and they were engaged, they announced they were expecting a baby. And then a month later announced that the pregnancy didn't sustain. So, and then a month after that, they were married.
19: How old is Brittany right now?
4: I was about
17: she's 44,
4: in her early
17: 40s. 44. 44.
16: So the window is starting to close. But then again, we just saw on Friday where Anna Hathaway, who's 43, announced she's having a baby. Yep. So it's still

0: She's wearing a weird hat, doing a weird dance. You just you look at it and you're just sad.
1: Yeah.
0: Just what? Who? Why would you post that?
2: No. Well, she's lonely. Well, it gets her attention.
0: I also have to clear something up. July 4th is on a Saturday. We know that now. Or I know that now.
1: Got it.
3: July 4th is on a Saturday?
0: July 4th is on a Saturday.
3: Yes.
4: Thank you for clearing that. Yes.
0: Boom, boom, boom, pop them firecrackers.
3: On Saturday. Oh, I guess you could do on the 3rd too. If sure. You want. Whatever.
1: Sure.
3: Okay, well, speaking of posting on social media, did y'all see Giselle's Father's Day post?
4: No.
3: Giselle.
5: This Bündchen. Is so funny to me.
3: Bündchen. She posted for Father's Day honoring her husband, Joaquim, and her late father. No mention of Tom.
4: Hold on, man. That's kind of messed up.
5: No. Why?
2: I didn't wish my ex-husband a happy Father's Day on my Instagram post.
3: That's true.
4: That's Tom Brady, though.
1: The GOAT.
5: I didn't think twice about that post. I looked at it. I'm like, of course she's commenting about her current man.
3: Yeah.
1: If your ex-husband is Tom Brady,
4: yeah, it's in the contract.
1: I got her back.
4: You do?
1: Yeah, you don't mention that makes your current husband feel like crap. Yeah.
3: There's a reason that it's your ex-husband. Is that what you're
1: right?
3: Saying,
1: like? I mean,
2: it's not that there's bad blood between me and my ex, but it's just like it just doesn't seem right.
1: Yeah, you don't say anything bad about him. Sometimes you just don't say anything at all. You know,
4: it's better to say nothing.
0: And are you going
4: to
0: say anything about her for Mother's Day?
3: He did.
5: Yeah.
4: He sure did.
0: Oh, he did.
4: He did a whole lot. That was a very nice post.
1: But he's not married either.
0: Oh.
3: Oh, yeah, that's true. But
4: he's, and she's full on married now.
1: She's full on, yeah.
0: Okay. Now, what if he's trying to get back with Giselle and she's like, not. No, I don't
1: no,
0: want
1: he,
0: that.
1: No, that ship has sailed.
4: Yeah, she's married. I don't think he'd.
3: It also, I mean, social media is kind of like annoying to the sense where it's like, if you don't post, you hate each other.
4: Right.
3: If you do post, why are you posting? You know, I don't know. It's kind of a lose-lose.
1: Maybe she just sent him a text message and it's not, hey, happy Father's Day to the father.
3: Very possible.
1: You know, maybe.
4: She might have.
2: I told him, Kelly, tell your dad I said happy Father's Day.
4: There you go.
2: That's what I did. I'll just be full disclosure here.
4: Yeah.
2: Well, Nicole Kidman, though, she wished Keith Urban a happy Father's
5: Day.
2: She did,
5: but I think that's a different situation because don't you feel like Nicole might still have a little bit of a torch for Keith?
2: I'm sure she would want him back. Mm-hmm. 19 years together, but she posted a black and white throwback picture showing him carrying Sunday Rose and Faith Margaret when they were itty bitties.
5: She's revisiting.
2: And Nicole also paid tribute to her late dad, Dr. Anthony Kidman, with a childhood photograph. Yeah, I don't.
3: But that was also more recent. And every relationship is different, I guess. You can't compare. And then also, speaking of more Father's Day posts, Kris Jenner gave a wide-ranging Father's Day tribute.
2: Yeah, she
3: including
2: got a lot of ground to cover here.
3: Yeah.
5: Big old collage.
3: Several of her famous family exes, current co-parents, and loved ones in one single Instagram post.
5: She collaged them out.
1: Have a little slideshow.
5: Yeah, it was like a mosaic.
4: That's wild.
3: Yeah.
1: There's no way to do it.
3: Yeah,
1: get everybody to cut
3: it. It included Kanye, Scott Disick, Travis Scott, Tristan Thompson, as well as her own exes, Caitlyn Jenner and Robert Kardashian Sr. And then also took a moment to highlight her own son, Rob Kardashian.
2: Did you say no to Kanye? Did I hear you say no?
4: The way he has treated her daughter.
2: But it's still her grandchildren. Yeah. That's their daddy.
4: I get it.
1: Yeah,
5: because she posted Tristan Thompson too, and
4: he didn't treat Chloe very
5: exactly.
4: well.
2: But you still, you know, you don't want the grandkids to be
1: right
2: to feel some kind of way, because obviously North and Kanye are extremely close.
4: North wants to be like her dad.
1: Any word on whether Angelina Jolie sent a happy Father's Day to Brad Pitt?
0: No, not at all.
2: She has successfully, whatever
0: destroyed
2: she did.
0: Destroyed him being a father.
2: I mean, we don't know what goes on behind the scenes, but I do know parental alienation is very, very real. And to have one by one, them all just, unless Brad's just the worst, We don't know. We do not know.
1: All we know is what we see in interviews and on.
2: Yeah. Yeah.
0: We have heard that Angelina is the worst.
1: And I don't have
0: There's
1: a problem
0: a
1: believing
0: lot of people,
1: that.
0: And what makes me upset, because she's a phenomenal actress and I love her and I think she's gorgeous.
2: And she's a great humanitarian.
0: Right. Mm-hmm. So I hate it when people are talking mess about her.
2: But she has no friends.
0: Yeah. I'm no her friends. Friend. I'll be your friend, Angelina.
5: It's not black and white. It's gray.
0: It'll be an abusive friendship, but
5: abusive
1: friendship.
5: Why?
3: Whoa!
0: I don't know.
3: Okay,
4: they'll just talk trash about each other the whole time,
0: or she'll just talk trash. I'll be like, "Yes, ma'am. Yes, Angelina. Mm-hmm. I got you, girl."
6: She She'd be like, you want to go on vacation with me? And then you wind up in Cambodia. Yeah. Like, this is not what I thought we were doing.
0: Right, exactly.

0: All right, we got more celebrity gossip coming your way in about an hour with Kelly Raspberry's Entertainment Report. Got a worst date ever for you here in 10 minutes. And this morning, the Kid Craddock Morning Show is sponsored by our friends at Legacy Box.
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1: Tri-State weather on 100.5, The Party.
2: Mostly cloudy today with a 30% chance of rain. Our temperatures will hold pretty steady, only making it to around 78. Overnight, mostly cloudy with a low of 62. Tomorrow, a mix of sun and clouds with a high of 82. Wednesday will be partly cloudy with a high of 84. I'm meteorologist Arden Gregory with your 14 First Alert forecast.
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4: The Party. Ever stories.
5: So I was with some friends in college and we were out and about and I met this guy. We agreed to go out to this local establishment where it's like hang out, listen to live music, all that cool stuff, and also it's near a bike trail. So we go out there, and I'm trying to be cutesy and, you know, whatever, and I'm like, hey, before we, like, sit down and eat, do you want to go walk for a little bit? And he's like, sure. I'm like, hey, I'll race you to the trail, and he's like, yeah, absolutely. Kind of cut across this, like, little section, and quicksand / silt, I sunk down to right above my kneecap.
6: Oh my god!
5: In mud.
6: Oh
5: yes.
6: No!
5: And of course, this is like first official date, and I'm like, oh no. I go, hey, can you come help me get out of this? Because I don't, like, I was trying to, like, wiggle, and I literally could not move. I'm stuck up to my knees, and I'm like, okay, can you help me? And he's like, no, I'm not about to walk over there and get stuck too.
6: Oh my god!
4: He just got new shoes, guys.
7: Yeah, right.
5: Yeah, sure.
6: Okay.
5: So I'm like, okay, let me finagle out, and so, like, I wiggle out, and then I'm like, I had flip flops on, you know, whatever. We're just gonna go walking. So I reach back in to get my flip flops. I can't walk barefoot everywhere, so now my arms are just completely mud everywhere.
6: Oh man!
5: And I'm like, I will also let you know, I'm very modest. So I'm like, oh my gosh, what am I going to do? So he's like, let's just head back to, like, the restaurant area. Maybe they can help you out. The greeter would not let me come in. She went and got the owner, and he's like, here's what I can do. I've got a hose. And I'm like, wait, what?
4: I've got a hose.
5: Proceeds to hose me down in front of all the people eating and hanging out and watching the river and all of that good stuff.
7: Sure.
5: By that point, I was absolutely mortified and absolutely done. So I'm like, just head back to the car. I'm done.
4: I would have been
6: turned, like, into, like, a sexy video.
7: Yeah,
6: moment,
7: yeah. I've never hosed down a date on the first.
4: I haven't either.
6: Oh, I can't imagine.
4: So are you guys married now or what?
5: No, we never talked again.
6: Yeah, right.
7: Dang.
8: Share your worst date ever story.
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4: It's fair to say we all have our ears and eyes open for a little side hustle action.
7: Yeah.
4: Maybe make a little money.
7: For sure. You got one going?
4: Oh, I don't have one going, but this one piqued my interest a little bit.
7: Let me hear what you got.
10: OnlyFans?
4: No. I'm not doing OnlyFans.
6: Man, you can learn a lot from them feet.
4: I know.
6: You got some funky feet, and people would pay to see it.
10: Oh, I do.
4: I got messed up feet, and maybe I could earn some money, but I also have kids in high school and middle school, and I'm trying to make sure that...
6: Wait till they graduate.
10: Oh, yeah. I thought you were saying you got more sets of feet.
4: Well, once they graduate, boy, am I going to launch that OnlyFeets.
6: Well, it could be a market for old funky feet.
7: Yeah, funky feet.
10: .com.
4: Yeah, I mean, I'll still do it. I'll do that all day long, but this... An Amazon driver earned over $2 million with his side hustle.
7: What was it?
4: $2 million. And I was like, hold up, wait a minute.
7: Yeah, you got my attention.
4: Yeah, I want to do that. He was doing students' assignments and taking exams on their behalf.
10: Okay.
4: So that's still happening.
10: How old is he?
4: He's a 40-some-year-old man. Amazon driver, apparently incredibly smart. This happened over in England.
7: Isn't this, wouldn't that be considered illegal or fraud or something?
4: That's the thing, Al.
10: Aww.
4: He done got caught.
10: Bummer.
4: And my side hustle dreams came crashing down when I saw that this man was, in fact, arrested by authorities.
11: Because
4: it's fraud.
11: Caught? How do
6: people
11: you
6: talk?
11: Get caught cheating?
4: So he got caught because his kid had one of the little stick drives that he was
11: Flash
4: giving the
11: drive?
4: Assignments on there. Yeah, mm-hmm. So he had one of those and the police got a hold of it. And the kid was claiming, I swear it's my work. It's my work. And they did a little deeper search into that drive, and they found that it was used by this man, and then they tracked him down and questioned him, and he was
7: even though that's arrested. Bad shows bad character. I don't know what the law is that he broke. I mean, maybe over there there's a law.
4: They're calling it fraud, and the fact that he is this, like, he's able, and he was passing. These kids were getting good grades, apparently.
7: Yeah.
6: Well, I mean, you have to look at the big picture. It's like with that college scandal.
10: Yeah.
6: So if they are getting these good grades and earning scholarships based on these good grades for work they didn't do, and it prevents kids that do put in the work from getting the scholarships, I think that's basically what it boils down to.
4: 124 students from different universities across the world that he was doing assignments for.
10: I can see why it would be fraud, because he's just pretending to be somebody that he's not every time that he does this.
7: Yeah.
10: Like, that's why they would get him on.
11: And what was his in? Like, how did he get in with the high schoolers? That's the weird part to me.
4: I mean, out of all the things where you're breaking laws, like, it's that one's on the lesser side. At least he's not, like, dealing drugs or stealing or, like...
6: Maybe the doorway. The gateway.
4: Doing homework is not the doorway.
6: It all starts somewhere.
12: He goes to a bar. He finds a distressed student, and they're complaining about a work assignment. And he goes, I'll do it for you.
10: For 20 bucks. 20 bucks.
6: And then word spreads.
10: Yeah.
7: Yeah.
10: Or he's somebody's uncle or cool older cousin or something.
4: In fact, I feel like we should give him a medal or something, because I didn't want to do my own homework. He had 124 people's homework he was doing. By the way, he got 3 years.
6: Very stressful.
7: 3 years?
4: 3 years for doing homework.
10: Maybe he should become a teacher.
6: Maybe he could use that as his ministry in prison.
11: He could tutor the inmates.
6: That's right.
7: Yeah. And do their work for him.
10: Yeah.
7: I guess that would be...
6: Well, you could tutor them.
7: You could tutor them.
12: Does he at least get to keep the $2 million he made?
4: That I don't know. I don't know. I don't know how that works legally. If they gotta,
10: he can if he already spent it.
12: There you go.
4: Anybody on the show ever been asked to do anybody else's homework?
7: No.
11: All the time.
4: You did?
11: They would ask me all the time.
4: Really?
11: Yeah.
4: Did you do it?
11: Only my brothers.
6: There you go.
11: We were in the same math class.
7: There was a frat house we could go to at school that, I won't say what frat, but there was a frat house we could go to and buy a test. Now, it wouldn't have, I don't remember if it had the answers on it or not, but you could at least know
4: we had that in college
7: what's
4: too.
7: Coming up on the test for, it was astronomy class, I believe it was, when, you know, because I was going to be an astronomer back in the day. And
4: you were going to be an astronomer back in the day?
7: I have since given up my aspirations. I was going to be the next, what's the guy's name with SpaceX? Musk.
6: It was the same thing. You have to take an elective, and it's like, I took anthropology, and I'm like, I love this. I'm going to go dig up artifacts.
7: But it was like one of those classes where, you know, you're probably going to get an A.
10: Yeah.
7: But I still had to go and buy the test.
10: That just reminded me that I took as an elective geology, the study of rocks.
7: Yeah.
10: And for my test, it was literally a table, and they just had different rocks on the table, and you had to go up and look at it and identify, like, what kind of rock it was.
11: Stress.
10: I was like, how do I study for that, though? Like, you can just go out and look at rocks.
12: A sedimentary rock has layers.
10: Okay. You should have taken my geology test.
12: Igneous rock is very shiny and cool. Because it's cooled so fast and rapidly.
11: You should have
7: metamorphosed. Right.
12: Metamorphosed.
6: Shave your beard and put on a curly wig and go be Anna.
10: I know. You should have taken my geology test.
12: That anthropology rock is a metamorphic rock.
10: This one, for those wondering.
12: Uh-huh.
7: That's just a
12: conglomerate piece of concrete.
10: This was $20 at anthropology.
12: There you go.
7: My cousin crackhead Curtis could have passed that course.
12: Don't get out-hustled by a crackhead.
10: He knows his rock.
4: Now you're bringing back your quote from the show on Friday.
12: So I was getting a haircut. My barber and his barber friend were talking about cheating in high school. And he goes, man, it sucked because I was over there looking at my friend's test and copying his answers. And we get our test back and tell me how I did better than the guy I was cheating off of.
4: How did he do better?
10: So I guess probably guessed on a couple that he didn't know.
12: When in doubt, pick C.
11: Didn't read them right.
12: The teacher's not looking. Hey, move your arm.
4: I had a friend once cheat on a test because he was looking at somebody's, but he had the wrong bubble, so he was one off on each one of them. So I think he got a couple right, but most of them were wrong.
12: We can all say we at least looked at someone else's answer, right?
4: I didn't mean to.
12: We were comparing.
4: I was glancing to see, are we thinking alike?
12: Right.
4: We all did it.
6: Maybe in the fifth grade. I'm not
4: sure. We all did it.
12: Okay, we're all human beings.
4: See what's going on. All right, so I've been keeping track of these two missing giraffes for a year now.
7: For a year?
10: What?
4: And I know what you're wondering. How did giraffes go missing?
7: Right.
4: They did go missing. And I got a happy update for you in 10 minutes.
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5: Reporting for Cromwell Media News, I'm Rob Nichols. Authorities in Ohio County are investigating a serious rollover crash that happened late Saturday night just before midnight. According to a social media post from the Fordsville Fire Department, the pickup truck lost control and rolled over, crushing the top of the cab. Fire officials say several people were inside the truck at the time, including at least one person in the bed of the truck. Despite the damage, everyone involved refused medical treatment at the scene. Investigators have not yet said what caused the crash or how many people were wearing seatbelts. An investigation continues. A possible tornado is being investigated in Newburgh. The twister is blamed for causing the structure collapse at the Park Place Apartments retirement community on High Point Drive late last night. It happened at 10:50 p.m. The Newburgh Fire Department says no one was badly injured. Congressman Andy Barr is ramping up criticism as Democratic opponent Charles Booker as the race to replace Senator Mitch McConnell picks up steam. Barr appeared at the Kentucky Republican Party's Lincoln Dinner in Lexington over the weekend. Attacking Booker during his speech, he called Booker the Mamdani of Kentucky, a reference to New York City's socialist mayor. Booker shared a response with WHAS-TV, calling Barr a weaker, dirtier version of Mitch McConnell. Find news, sports, weather, and more at OwensboroRadio.com. I'm Rob Nichols reporting.
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13: Mostly cloudy today with a 30% chance of rain. Our temperatures will hold pretty steady, only making it to around 78. Overnight, mostly cloudy with a low of 62. Tomorrow, a mix of sun and clouds with a high of 82. Wednesday will be partly cloudy with a high of 84. I'm meteorologist Arden Gregory with your 14 First Alert forecast.
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17: We have something really cool for you, Kid Nation. 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
17: 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All you got to do to get some tickets is text the word crypto. 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
18: 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Like Kryptonite.
17: If you're a, Kryptonite. If you're a Superman or Supergirl fan, you know how to spell crypto. So you text that word right there to 800-543-3548. You'll win a prize pack, including four tickets to see the movie, four shirts, poster, tote bag. And also hook you up with a $100 Visa gift card. Again, that's the word crypto to 800-543-3548. If you want to see one of the biggest movies of the year, check out Supergirl in theaters pretty soon. We're really excited about this one.
19: Got it.
17: Real quick. I love certain animals. I love squirrels and I love giraffes.
18: I think giraffes
17: are a fan favorite amongst us humans.
18: Mm-hmm.
17: So I've been keeping track of this story because Alicia Silverstone talked about it. Do you guys remember the two giraffes that went missing from a Virginia zoo?
19: About a year ago.
17: They went missing. They disappeared during a major animal cruelty investigation. So they were at this lady's, like, kind of one of those zoos you stop by when you're on a road trip, and they were investigating her. And there people were claiming she has giraffes and she probably doesn't have the right paperwork for it. So when the authorities showed up, giraffes were gone. So it led to
19: it'd be hard to hide two
17: giraffes. Thank you. They're tall.
19: Yeah, thank you.
17: It led to a nationwide search, even a $50,000 reward offer from Alicia Silverstone, the actress. Authorities won't say where the giraffes were found, but they were found, safe and sound.
19: They were a whole year
17: of hiding giraffes.
19: Did they put like a costume on them or like a, you know, a disguise?
18: Sunglasses.
19: Yeah, a disguise. Like a little mustache.
17: Because I want to know. This needs to be like a 2020 or a Dateline or something. Because how do you hide giraffes for an entire year?
18: Yeah, it's pretty crazy.
17: So they didn't tell us. They didn't tell us where they found them, but they are safe. They are alive.
19: Tell them to talk with an accent.
18: Yeah.
17: And you know what? You know what sound giraffes make, right?
20: No.
19: From Disney World.
17: Yeah, I think we learn this on the Kids' Kids trip every year.
19: Yeah. It's a
17: bleating sound.
18: Bleating.
19: Bleating.
16: Like a goat.
17: Like,
18: aww. Aww. And their big old tongues.
17: And I've never heard them actually say that. So to this day, I don't know if that's true.
16: Yeah, they're not very talkative.
20: Yeah, quiet animals.
16: Go feed them at the zoo. They let you, and their tongues are so. I love giraffes, but their tongues are so gross.
18: Yeah.
17: Their tongues are black.
16: And they just go so far out.
17: They go so far out.
20: I just want one to hit me with its neck just to see how far I'm going to go.
17: That's how they fight.
20: Uh huh. How far is it going to send me off the ground?
17: Pretty far.
18: It's a funny visual.
17: So we had an impromptu road trip on Friday.
19: Yes.
17: And we had to split up as teams. Our flights were canceled.
20: Thanks to the rain and the weather.
17: Yeah. They rebooked us on a different flight, which, first of all, ask us, you know.
18: We need consent.
17: Yeah, we need to, like, let me know, like, hey, I'm thinking about putting you on this other flight.
16: It was way later, and it made more sense just to rent cars and drive
19: home. It really did.
17: Yeah,
16: then you didn't know what if it gets canceled and moved again.
19: Right,
17: so. Right. And then we were going to have one car being driven by Lindsay, who runs Kids Kids, mm-hmm. and the other car was going to be driven by Russ. And we were all like, we want to go with Lindsay.
18: Lindsay's car only has so many seats.
19: Poor Russ.
17: And it's not because it's... Lindsay just struck me as someone who drove a little bit faster than Russ. It wasn't anything to do with Russ as a person. It was just Lindsay looks like a faster driver.
18: Yeah. And everybody was just wanted to get home.
16: Yes. Yeah. Yeah.
20: And well, Russ was also saying, we're not going to be playing loud music. We're not going to have fun.
19: He's being grandpa.
17: Yeah, he was also sort of like, we're going to have a nice, quiet road trip home. And we all looked at each other like, that is the absolute...
18: Boring.
17: The opposite of what we all want to do on a road trip.
20: And I go, I'm not riding with Russ.
17: We all said that. Yeah. And then we were let know by White Cheddar.
16: Let me just say, Russ wasn't exactly thrilled to ride with you either, Justin.
19: Right. You're right.
20: Glad the feeling's mutual. Yeah.
16: It's not a one-way street there.
18: Well, especially because at some point last year, JC, Justin, and I did a road trip together, and the entire trip, all we did was sing.
17: Yeah.
18: It was a sing-along. And so
17: you guys should have ridden with Russ. That's what he wanted to do, is be quiet and sleep.
19: Well, I had to ride with Lindsay. I mean, it was just, you know.
16: I wanted to ride with my friend Carolyn, who's in town. And so we were all in that car. So we were in the quiet, car.
17: We were told by White Cheddar, Anna, Justin, Audrey, you guys are riding with Russ. And I looked at him. I was like, eh. And then he goes, and you too, JC.
18: I made the firm stance that if I was going to be in that car, JC needs to drive.
17: Yeah, Audrey threw that out there.
19: Oh, really?
18: Yeah.
17: And Russ looked at her and looked at me, and I said, I am also putting my foot down, and if I drive, I will go in that car.
16: Well, and he relinquished?
17: He relinquished the keys.
16: Wow.
17: And I learned some things about Russ as a driver of this road trip.
19: Please share.
17: He is the guy that gets scared over every little thing.
19: Yeah. Was he riding in the front seat? Was he riding shotgun?
20: He was riding shotgun.
17: He was my co-pilot, and he made me miss one turn. And number two, every time I would touch the brakes, he would go, oh! And nothing makes me want to tap the brakes more than somebody sitting in the passenger seat going, oh! Every single time.
18: Like a backseat driver, but singing shotgun.
19: Yeah.
17: I didn't hear a single sound from Anna or Justin or Audrey.
16: They're too
17: in the
16: busy
17: backseat.
16: Singing. They're not paying attention.
17: They're watching. They're seeing what's going on. Was I dangerous?
20: No. You were doing what you were supposed to do.
18: No, I trusted you. Yeah. And I think that's the difference between us and Russ is like there would be traffic building up ahead and he felt the need to point it out to JC.
17: Right.
18: He'd be like, hey, they're stopped up there. You might want to slow down. And the rest of us were like,
17: I don't have eyes.
18: Yeah. So I was safe. Yeah.
19: So in our vehicle, JC, Lindsay's driving when we first left the dealership.
17: Uh-huh.
19: So Lindsay's driving. I'm sitting shotgun and Carolyn and Kelly are sitting in the back seat.
16: I took a little nap.
19: Yeah. We're talking, you know, just kind of. You know, this is a quiet little trip with the mature car. And you guys
17: sit. The boring car.
19: Yeah, you guys sit.
16: It wasn't boring. It was very pleasant.
19: You guys at some point sent a video of you guys having like a party in your vehicle. Singing and smiling and all of us in our car collectively said, we are so glad we're not in that car.
17: Really?
16: Yes, we did.
17: Because we said the same about your car.
18: Yeah. When we got the sleeping picture of all y'all, we're like, lame.
17: Boring.
16: We were thrilled. Now, the only thing is Al then insisted when we stopped because Lindsay was very parched and needed water.
19: Yes.
16: So we stopped and Al's like, I'm driving now.
17: Oh.
16: Because Al didn't want to go straight to the airport to pick up our cars. He wanted to go home.
19: We passed right by my house.
16: A detour and go take Al home.
19: We passed by my house. Coming back from San Antonio, you passed right through my, and I'm a mile from the freeway.
17: It's a mile.
18: That's actually really nice, and I envy that because I live 5 minutes from the airport.
19: Uh-oh.
18: And I asked multiple times if I could be dropped off. Russ just kept looking at me like,
20: We're not going to do
18: that. No.
20: Anna would mention, she goes, I live five minutes from the airport. If y'all want to drop me off, that'd be great.
17: I told Anna, I said, what's your address? I said it once.
18: I didn't hear you say that.
20: I didn't hear you say that either.
17: Just tell me where to go.
16: Y'all were singing so loud.
20: Also singing.
17: But Russ had the GPS on that I was following.
20: You were mute the whole time because you didn't want to drop off Anna either.
17: I wouldn't have minded.
16: You say that now, just like Russ did.
20: But you didn't go, hey, Anna, give me your address so we can drop you off. You didn't take that action.
17: That's the co-pilot's
20: job. You and Russ were quiet, like, we're not going to drop her off. She can Uber home.
17: That's a co-pilot. The co-pilot's job is to
18: do the
17: directions.
18: Well, then if you drop off Anna, that's the gateway to everyone else wanting to get dropped off.
17: Yeah, then Justin wants to get dropped off.
20: So now we're at a gas station filling up the car rental, and I get my luggage. Audrey and I order our Ubers.
18: I had a brilliant idea of mine, I have to say.
20: Uh-huh. I loved it. That's why I followed you. And then I go, just to be clear, none of y'all want to drop off Anna at her house.
2: And Russ goes, oh, I don't care. We can do it. I was like, what? I asked 5 times and you didn't say anything.
20: Anna's crawling in the back seat. Yes, you do, Russ. You do care. You don't want to drop me off.
18: I'm not kidding you. Anna asked like 8 or 9 times. She kept bringing that up.
17: Right.
19: Well, we get to my exit. And so we're at the gas station. And Carolyn, Kelly's friend Carolyn, she goes, wow, I've never been to Waxahachie before. I'm like, oh, yeah, the big homes are up there. And blah, blah, blah. You know, y'all want to take a quick tour?
16: He wanted to do a tour. I put my foot down. I thought, no.
17: That's right, Kelly.
21: He was trying to do a tour.
16: He wanted to do the whole city tour of downtown.
19: City.
17: By the way, there's a storm rolling in.
16: I said, no.
19: I could feel Kelly's chunkler after hit you in the back of the head.
17: Because we were keeping tabs on you guys to see if we beat you because we were racing.
16: I wanted to go home.
19: So we went home.
17: At one point, we got so far ahead of you guys, somebody said, Al must be driving.
16: Somebody. Had to stop by Bucky's. We had to do all this.
17: Oh, we did.
16: You know,
19: I had to stop by Bucky's.
20: We did stop at Bucky's, too. 20 minutes max.
19: And the bathroom was not the cleanest. Modern America's
16: we
19: cleanest bathroom.
17: The one, Tim. You know how Bucky's has, there's a lot of people in there. There's lines.
20: Yeah.
17: And we all have our stuff, our snacks, and we're in line before it gets crazy. And Russ goes, stop, hold on. I just asked my wife if she wanted something. Yeah. We're like, dude, we were here for 20 minutes. And he goes, what should I get her?
18: And we were about to check out.
17: We're standing in line. The girl's like, come on, guys.
19: Y'all should have left him.
20: Beaver nuggets. He ended up getting beaver nuggets. We had a great time. I would just say, we're jamming, playing music. We're all trying to sing along. And we're like, Russ, turn it up. Please. He was like, okay. 2 notches, 2 decimals. That's it.
18: He kept secretly waiting until we weren't looking and turning it down.
17: He would. I saw
20: like
17: that.
20: An old man.
17: Oh, I love Russ.
2: And Justin, you were a great road trip DJ.
20: Good job,
2: DJ.
20: All the music, okay?
17: All the DJs.
20: There was Taylor Swift. There was Sabrina Carpenter. There were some throwbacks.
17: All that stuff.
19: We were reading.
17: I know you were. And sleeping. Kelly Raspberry, what's coming up in your entertainment report?
16: Well, I'm going to try not to spoil anything, and I don't think I will, about what happened on TV last night. We had House of Dragons and Love Island USA. We'll talk a little bit about that in Weekend Box Office in today's entertainment report.
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1: Kelly Raspberry, what you got for us?
2: Well, Audrey was asking earlier today, when is Argentina playing? Do I sound like her?
1: Kind of.
2: Yeah. I was trying to do my Audrey.
3: Spot on.
4: You're Audrey with a British accent.
2: That's my Audrey.
4: Yeah, that was good.
2: So the World Cup, you can watch on Telemundo, Fox, and Peacock. And these are all Central Times. Audrey, Argentina is playing Austria today at noon.
5: Thank you, Kelly.
2: That's Central Time again. And then you got France versus Iraq at 4, Norway versus Senegal at 7, and Jordan versus Algeria at 10 tonight if you're going to sit up really late.
1: And a little bonus here with Messi. He could potentially break the World Cup scoring record in this match. So this is why it is pretty impossible to find tickets to go watch him if you're...
2: You can find them if you're willing to pay.
1: You're trying to go.
4: Yeah. Oh, yeah.
5: How much are they going for?
1: A lot.
3: And what's this record?
1: The most goals scored in the World Cup.
5: Wasn't it like 18?
4: I think he's... If he scores, it'll be 17.
1: Yeah.
4: I think. And that
5: somewhere
4: breaks the
5: around
4: record.
5: There.
3: Wow.
1: So he could break.
3: Not consecutively in one match.
1: No.
4: Just overall.
1: Like overall. Wow. And he's been playing six World Cups.
3: Wow.
1: So, yeah.
2: Well, that's soccer. Okay. That's what's going on.
4: Yep.
2: Now, the Daily Mail headline reads, I'm just going to read it verbatim. House of the Dragon fans left stunned by shock character deaths in season 3 premiere Bloodbath.
5: Yep.
1: Whoa.
2: All right. I'm not going to spoil it beyond that,
5: okay,
2: I hope.
5: Good.
3: Someone dies?
2: Well, people die, but I'm not saying who. But apparently, fans are stunned.
5: Okay. I was stunned. It was a great episode. A fantastic episode. 10 out of 10.
2: Well, from what I gather, the season 3 premiere delivered a long-awaited battle that fans of George R.R. Martin's Fire and Blood have been waiting for.
1: Okay.
2: I'm just reading what I read online because I don't watch
5: That's it. That's the book that it's based on.
2: And online, people are saying it was one of the most intense episodes yet. Lots of action, shocking twists, and devastating consequences.
3: Oh, my God. That was just...
5: Yeah, pretty solid.
3: Sounds like you're describing Love Island.
2: Right? Speaking of... So last night on Love Island USA, Casa Amor finally arrived, but it was a surprise. But, you know, I think it's also a good thing because, like Saul said in the after show or what, Afterburn, whatever
5: After
2: that's called, After Sun, I actually watched it. I've never watched it before. It was really interesting. Everybody was so closed off. They weren't giving anybody else a chance. So everybody thought they were doing the Hearts on Fire challenge where they do the heart monitor and they see how high their heart rates can go as they, you know what I mean?
3: After they do a dance for
2: them. Yeah, after the dirty dances. Oh. So they're all getting ready. But while the girls are over there getting primped up, ready in their little sexy outfits, the guys find out they're all going to be going to Casa Amor. And you've never seen such a giddy bunch of boys in your life.
3: Jumping on the bed,
2: giggling.
1: What's Casa Amor mean?
2: Casa Amor is separate from the villa they're already in.
1: Okay.
5: They go to a different villa and they have 5 new women.
3: Oh. And they're
5: six new women.
3: And they're separated from their actual couple.
5: Right. Yes. Okay. So they,
2: go to Casa Amor, and the girls don't even realize this is happening. They're still thinking, and the guys have to pack and sneak out tiptoeing. They are so happy to go get new women. I thought they were in all these wonderful, loving relationships. So while the guys are introduced to 6 new bombshells, who they're all sitting on a couch, and each one of them has to come out and make out with them. It is gross.
1: What?
2: It is so gross.
1: You don't even know their name yet?
2: The girls come out, and they're like, okay, what are we doing? There's a big box. It's a surprise. And they drop the box, and it's a huge big screen TV, and they have to watch what's happening.
3: The girls are watching their men making out with other girls.
2: But have none of these people ever seen Love Island before? Because shouldn't the guys know, I bet the girls can see us now? But they act like...
5: No, typically they never show that.
1: They're not thinking, Kelly.
5: I guess they could have seen past seasons.
2: We've seen past seasons where they get busted for what they do. They have movie night.
5: Yeah.
2: They have different things. So whatever you're doing here is going to come back to bite you in the butt. And so the guys are saying things, all these girls that thought, I think we're going to be a couple. I can see ourselves having babies together, whatever. They're livid watching all this go down.
5: I mean,
2: absolutely
3: livid. All on the couch, angry, just talking mess about their men.
5: Well, because their men are saying insane things. They're like, bye, Melanie.
2: It was bad.
5: I'm over her.
2: Sincere said that. I had to turn it off like the last 2 minutes because my son came in and he's 13 and has no business. So I was like, I have to go to bed. I couldn't watch the last couple minutes.

0: If you do what?
1: If you make it to the very end.
2: At the very couple. At the very end, when there's like three final couples, people will vote for their favorite couple. And that couple wins $100,000.
3: Gotcha.
2: Okay. And then they decide if they like split it or one person keeps it. It's the whole
4: and
2: thing.
4: Gotcha. Literally everyone on that show has kissed each other.
5: Yeah. Yes. Everyone.
4: Like,
5: mm-hmm. Because when the new bombshells come out, they all kiss and they do challenges where they all mix it up. See, it's like, really weird.
4: Because then you become friends with all those guys and I'm like, you've kissed my girl.
5: Well, it's like, let's just pretend Kinsey and you were contestants.
4: Yeah.
5: And Big Al was on this, like, this blindfolded on a chair.
4: Yeah.
5: And you would say, okay, Kinsey, you go kiss him.
4: I wouldn't say that.
5: That's what they're doing. It's like they're taking their own partner they're with and saying, okay, you go make out with him. It's like, what are we doing
4: here? I'd be like, no, I'll do it instead.
5: It's so gross.
0: No, I'll do it. I'll say no.
4: That's how far I'd go. Okay.
1: But another big thing is about Bryce and his best friend in the house. What's his name?
5: Zach.
1: Zach, doing girth checks.
5: It was so weird.
1: Is
5: it
1: y'all do underwear check? They're doing girth check.
5: It was weird. Ew. All right, Toy Story 5, biggest opening of the year, 160 million here at home, another 152 million internationally. Do the math real quick. That's $312 million.
0: Wow. I saw it. They got my money.
5: Beat the old franchise record, Toy Story 4. Back in 2009, had 238 million globally. So there you go. Steven Spielberg's Disclosure Day dropped to second with 17 million. Has anybody seen that here besides me yet?
4: No.
5: I was just curious because somebody got in my DMs. I loved it. I'm like, okay, that's fine. I loved it too for the first half. After 6 weeks in theaters, Obsession, they finally posted a weekend gross smaller than its opening of 17. Okay. Does that make sense? Yeah. So every week since it opened was 17.2 million. It's earned more and more and more. It finally dropped below that 17.2 million with 14 million. Third place finish there. Backrooms fourth with 7.3 million. And then Scary Movie rounded out the top five, 6.7 million.
0: Question, J.C. Chavez.
4: Yes, sir.
0: If you go to watch a movie and you're in every seat in the building can recline except for the seat that you're in, do you get any type of compensation? I didn't ask for any, but...
4: You should if you paid for a reclining seat.
0: I mean, everybody's reclining except for me and Charlie. Our two seats... Neither one of them reclined.
1: Like, it was probably unplugged. I've had to plug it in before. Because some people charge their phone in the movie theater and they unplug it.
4: What?
1: Yeah.
4: Huh. I didn't even know that was an option.
0: I didn't either.
5: You should have gotten up and asked an usher. All right. So nothing really much to report about Taylor Swift's Bachelorette wedding celebration, whatever it was. But it seems like they pretty much stayed in her home in Rhode Island over the weekend. There were a lot of black SUVs coming back and forth, lots of security. So either they were trucking in strippers or
4: trucking them in,
5: or they brought in, in my vision would be somebody like, okay, everybody, I have a surprise for you. This is my Taylor Swift impression. Wow. I have a surprise for you.
4: Uh-huh.
5: Here's my bachelorette surprise. The barefoot Contessa. Ina Garten or something, and she's going to teach us how to make a perfect roast chicken. That's probably what she would do while they all drink white wine. Yeah. That's what I envision her bachelorette to be like, but I don't know. Travis, on the other hand, he was in L.A. doing a guy's weekend with his brother.
0: Except in strippers, too, probably.
5: Well, I don't know. They were out a lot. They were at a concert, DJ Chris Lake's concert. He was videoed dancing to an Opalite remix. That, of course, is all over the place, but... Anyway, there's that.
0: Gotcha.
5: Congratulations real quick to Anne Hathaway. She revealed on Friday she's pregnant and looks to be pretty far along, which means she probably is hiding it during the Devil Wears Prada. You know, but man, she comes out. It's really a sweet video. She's wearing a long white flowy dress. She's holding her arms around herself and Baby, I'm Yours is playing. And then she drops her arms and there's the belly and she kind of skips off. I was like, girl. I am tired for you. She looks beautiful. She's 43.
0: Mm.
5: Oh, I can't imagine being pregnant at 43. That would be exhausting.
2: I guess I didn't realize that this is her third.
5: It's her third. She's got two boys, 10 and 8, I believe. Mm. So this is her third with her husband. But she's got such a busy schedule. I don't know how she's going to do it. Right now, she's on vacation.
4: She'll make it work.
5: Now that she's made the announcement, she's all over with the baby belly hanging out. But she's got The Odyssey coming out in July. And then Verity... Coming out in October. She's got a lot of press coming up, and she's going to be waddling around pregnant. So, but congratulations. I know this is an exciting time for her. And that's your entertainment report. Thanks.

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5: Mostly cloudy today with a 30% chance of rain. Our temperatures will hold pretty steady, only making it to around 78. Overnight, mostly cloudy with a low of 62. Tomorrow, a mix of sun and clouds with a high of 82. Wednesday will be partly cloudy with a high of 84. I'm meteorologist Arden Gregory with your 14 First Alert forecast.
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7: 48, if you have any petty you want to share with the rest of the world, and we're talking about funny petty, the, you know, you do it to your brother or sister, maybe mom and dad, possibly your lover. Nothing that could get you in trouble with the law, please. We would love to hear your petty, though. Now, we made a, I think we kind of made a British friend on Friday before we flew out. There was a gentleman that was watching the soccer next to me. He was from England, staying in Atlanta. And we need to check in on him. Also, the guy that Audrey was dating, the British guy.
8: Still talking to him.
7: Did you guys see what happened in England?
9: No.
7: The British Prime Minister resigned less than 2 years after winning a historic election victory.
9: Why?
7: He faced mounting pressure after poor election results.
8: His party wasn't happy with him, Al.
7: Approval ratings weren't good. The cabinet resignations were happening, so...
8: Things are going to hell in a handbasket in England, Big Al.
7: So he quit with tears in his eyes. Just like, we just walked off. Just done.
9: Just done. Yeah.
7: Just done. Like, hey, I'm not going to finish.
8: Throw up your hands and say, I can't fix it. Somebody else take over.
7: England, Britain, could soon have its seventh prime minister in just 10 years.
10: Wow.
7: So that's what's going on. So
9: check
8: that's
9: it out. Over,
8: that's
9: huh?
8: chaos.
7: Check in on your British friends. And
10: it's not exactly like our presidency here, because you can remove the head of your party.
7: Right.
10: So it would be like if you could take out Donald Trump and put in a different Republican.
7: Right.
10: They can do that in England.
7: Okay.
10: And so they didn't like lose an election. They're just like, this guy's not our leader anymore. Right. We need a new captain.
7: He's not doing it right for us. And so, yeah, he out.
8: Dang.
9: Okay.
7: He just
11: you couldn't put me in parliament like that, because I'd be like, no, y'all put me up here. I want to be here. You can be all mad you want, but I'm here.
8: It's pretty much how it is here.
7: But they voted you out.
11: Uh-huh. Yeah.
9: No, you gotta go. I'm staying. I'm here.
7: You can't get petty when it comes
9: off
7: to that.
9: Off with all your heads. Kelly. Two people.
7: You're not the king. You're not the king.
9: Dungeon if you don't like me.
7: You're not the king.
9: Not the dungeon.
7: You're not the king. You're prime minister.
9: Three people.
11: That's why I couldn't be one. I'd be confused.
12: Have asked me in the last month if I'm running for mayor.
8: That's the gossip, huh? The rumor.
12: Three people.
8: Do you need to address the rumors?
9: Yes.
7: Is Big Al Mac running for mayor?
12: I am not running for mayor.
8: You heard it here first?
13: There you go. Wow.
12: Yet. Yes.
8: What?
7: I would love for you to run for mayor.
8: Really?
12: I don't know how to mayor.
8: Are you like a never say never?
12: Is it a verb? I don't know how to mayor anything.
5: Can you imagine?
12: Maybe it's Mayor McCheese.
8: Maybe it's somewhere in one of our contracts that we can't run for political office. I bet it's buried somewhere in the fine print.
7: I, too, was told you should run for mayor, JC.
12: Oh, really?
7: Oh, yeah.
12: Were you?
7: Okay. I was told. It was my wife, but.
8: You couldn't pay me. I worked on one mayoral campaign in Florence, South Carolina many, many years ago because my daddy was friend with the guy running.
7: Uh-huh.
8: It is such a dirty.
12: I know.
8: It's such a dirty business.
12: I know, Kelly.
8: I don't care. I know people go into it with good intentions, and I'm going to change the world. But there's so much dirty stuff you have to do just to get elected. It's awful.
5: It's like the dating apps. It's awful.
12: I would be okay with just signing proclamations.
11: Right. Cutting ribbon.
8: Naming things after things.
5: Posing for photos.
12: That is now going to be known as the Big Al Bridge. Uh-huh. You know, something like that. I could do that part.
5: Yeah.
12: But that actual, hey, Mr. Mayor, we got a problem with this. The government stuff. Yeah. Oh, no. I don't need to do that.
7: Also, you don't get paid.
12: That's what you call the mayor.
0: We need to incite a city flooding to get rid of this neighborhood because new money needs to come in.
7: Right. Mm. No. You don't even get a mayor's house.
0: Kind of dirty thing.
7: Do you get a mayor's house? No, right?
12: I don't know.
8: A mayor's house? I don't think so.
12: I don't think so.
8: You get a governor's mansion.
7: Yeah, the governor gets one.
12: Okay.
8: Not a mayor house.
10: You get like a mayor's apartment.
7: Not a mayor.
12: Maybe it's a tiny house.
7: A mayor flat.
12: The mayor's tiny house.
8: Yeah, maybe governor.
12: Yeah.
8: That'd be cool.
7: Yeah. No, we don't need that. Al is governor.
12: Sure.
8: Would you want your
12: mayor? I ran for senior class president. I didn't win, but.
8: Yeah. Let's get Kirk to run.
7: Yeah, he would do great.
5: Oh, that's a good idea. Kirk could be mayor.
13: Give me an E. Give me a T. T-Y. I'm petty all the time.
7: All right, Petty Monday. 800-543-3548 is our phone number. And Nina. You chose violence.
14: Hey,
7: Nina. How you doing this morning?
12: How you doing, Nina?
14: I'm good.
7: All right. Are you scared that your husband might be listening?
14: Yes, I am. So I gave a fake name. Sorry.
5: Oh, wow. He won't recognize your voice.
12: Is that deep? Okay. I'm intrigued.
7: She's going undercover with her petty. Okay.
5: I love that Nina was the fake name.
7: Yeah. Why'd you go with Nina?
14: That's my name at Starbucks, too.
7: Okay. I thought she was going to go, because my real name's Gina. No, I'm just kidding.
12: So you're running with Nina a lot. Okay, go ahead.
7: All right, Nina, go ahead and share your petty with her.
14: Sometimes when I'm mad at my husband, I throw his clothes away that I don't like.
5: Just like in the trash.
8: Away?
7: You think you slick, huh?
14: When they go through the laundry, or... One time I threw a pair of shoes away.
7: Not the shoes.
5: Wow.
12: Wow.
14: Well, they were just like dirty slides from Walmart. But
0: oh, yeah.
7: But he likes them.
14: Pick his feet up when he walked.
0: Some guys need help getting rid of some stuff. And so you're helping him out.
7: What do you think
14: Right. That's why I see it.
7: What do you think your husband would do if you found out you had been throwing away clothes and also a pair of shoes?
14: Well, he actually asked me about these pair of, I don't want to say it too much because I don't want him to know.
0: Wow.
12: This is in real time.
8: But when, nervous.
0: What did you say when he asked where they were?
14: I said, I don't know.
8: Mm.
12: Yeah,
8: play dumb.
12: Yeah.
0: You know, after you throw them away, you really don't know where they go.
14: Talking about this too much.
7: I don't feel bad because I don't think you're the only one doing this because I'm pretty certain my wife has done this.
12: How many articles of clothing do you think, could you estimate that you've thrown away over the months or years or however long this has been?
7: Oh, great question.
14: I would say maybe in the last 2 years, I've thrown away 4 articles of clothing and a pair of shoes.
0: That's not that bad.
7: That's not bad.
0: And what does he do to make you throw away his stuff?
14: Well,
7: probably breathing too loud.
14: Like just, you know how, I'm sorry, but sometimes you just know how men are.
5: Yes.
14: Right. It's not very nice sometimes.
5: Yeah, girl.
0: Oh, yeah.
14: So,
7: Hold on, did I hear somebody in the background go,
14: Then I just throw, I'll be doing laundry, I'm like, I don't like these anymore. They're out.
5: Okay. I'm on her side.
12: Okay.
7: Yeah, somehow I understand it.
5: Yeah.
7: I understand what Nina's going through.
0: Men are like that.
5: And if he doesn't want things to go missing, he can do his own laundry.
0: Yeah.
5: Yeah.
0: And stop having an attitude.
7: Yeah, thank you, Nina.
5: And stop dragging his feet. Wow, this has turned ugly.
7: Dragging his feet? He married her.
5: That's what she said she threw the shoes away for. Because he wouldn't pick up his feet.
7: He's dragging his feet.
5: Mm-hmm.
7: All right. New fear unlocked for all the husbands out there. If you think your shirts are missing, yeah, they are. Your wife is throwing them away.
15: Sorry, guys. Like that. Sorry, guys.
7: All right. I do have a tale of caution when it comes to dating. Ugh. And this happened to a close friend of mine. And my wife saw it from the beginning.
15: Okay.
7: Sometimes you have to trust the first vibe you get from someone.
15: Your gut.
7: Because it could have saved our friend a lot of heartache. And I'll tell you about this next.
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2: Reporting for Cromwell Media News, I'm Rob Nichols. Authorities in Ohio County are investigating a serious rollover crash that happened late Saturday night just before midnight. According to a social media post from the Fordsville Fire Department, the pickup truck lost control and rolled over, crushing the top of the cab. Fire officials say several people were inside the truck at the time, including at least one person in the bed of the truck. Despite the damage, everyone involved refused medical treatment at the scene. Investigators have not yet said what caused the crash or how many people were wearing seatbelts. An investigation continues. A possible tornado is being investigated in Newburgh. The twister is blamed for causing the structure collapse at the Park Place Apartments retirement community on High Point Drive late last night. It happened at 10:50 p.m. The Newburgh Fire Department says no one was badly injured. Congressman Andy Barr is ramping up criticism of his Democratic opponent, Charles Booker, as the race to replace Senator Mitch McConnell picks up steam. Barr appeared at the Kentucky Republican Party's Lincoln Dinner in Lexington over the weekend. Attacking Booker during his speech, he called Booker the Mamdani of Kentucky, a reference to New York City's socialist mayor. Booker shared a response with WHAS-TV, calling Barr a weaker, dirtier version of Mitch McConnell. Find news, sports, weather, and more at OwensboroRadio.com. I'm Rob Nichols reporting.
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1: Tri-state weather on 100.5, The Party. Mostly cloudy today with a 30% chance of rain. Our temperatures will hold pretty steady, only making it to around 78. Overnight, mostly cloudy with a low of 62. Tomorrow, a mix of sun and clouds with a high of 82. Wednesday will be partly cloudy with a high of 84. I'm meteorologist Arden Gregory with your 14 First Alert forecast.
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12: We got love letters to Kelly coming up here in about 20 minutes. And I think my wife's friend, and she's my friend as well, but most of you adopt from my wife.
13: Yeah.
12: My wife could have used your advice, Kelly Raspberry, because she just went through something awful. And this is a cautionary tale for a lot of people that are dating right now. And I got a text here that says, is your dating cautionary tale about your friend Tawdry? No, it's not about my friend Audrey here.
14: I had one last week. I have those all the time, though.
12: This is my wife's friend. And the cool thing about being a husband to a girl like Kenzie who's very social is that she has a lot of friends. And so I don't need a lot of, like, movies to watch or TV shows because real life just brings me, like, I get all the... I'm the husband. I get to listen to the calls when these come in.
13: Yeah.
12: But my wife's got a really good friend who met a dude over a year ago. And from the beginning, there was a red flag that my wife called out. I, as the guy, was like, oh, no, he messed up.
15: Do you mind sharing what that red flag was?
12: The red flag was when they were introducing each other, when they were getting to know each other, he had said his name was...
14: Bob.
12: Whatever. Yeah, and with a last name, Jackson or whatever. I don't know.
16: Bob Jackson.
14: And Bob
12: so my,
14: Jackson.
12: What my wife likes to do for her friends is to search people online. She likes to do the whole background thing. So my wife could not find this guy. She's like, I don't know where. I can't find it. I find a bunch of guys with this name, but I can't find them. And her friend ended up looking at his driver's license because it was just laying on the counter and noticing that he had told her the wrong last name.
14: Oh.
12: Like, he just didn't include two letters that completely changed the last name.
16: It wasn't Bob Jackson. It was Bob Jason.
12: Right. Like, it just changes the last name by two letters.
13: Sure.
12: And she was like, maybe he misspelled it on the phone or whatever. He didn't really bring it up. My wife's like, I don't know about this. I don't know. But then my wife did, you know, look some up surgeon. Stuff. Yeah. She didn't find anything bad. So these two end up dating. And I met the guy. He was a cool guy. He came around a few times. They ended up dating for a few months, and he ended up proposing to my wife's friend. And
15: well, how are you? What's the vibe like in these two
12: good,
15: or three
12: at
15: months?
12: At this point, it's like it's good.
14: There were no more red flags between that wrong name and proposal?
12: Not really. I mean, he traveled a lot, so he was always gone. And so that was kind of like...
17: So Kenzie didn't feel any other sort
12: not
17: of...
12: Not after
17: like,
12: that. And neither did the other friend from the group.
16: Did you feel like you could bro out with him?
12: I wasn't. We weren't hanging out all the time, but when he was over, we had a good time, and I got along just fine with him.
15: Last question: what are the living arrangements? Are they living together?
12: So they did not. They moved in together after a few months, but he kind of my sister-in-law is a teacher, and so is this girl, and okay. So. He ended up pushing for her to get a house.
15: Okay.
12: So I guess they got a house, and then they ended up moving together. And so.
14: So he pushed for her to get a house, but in her name and on her dime, not we're getting a
12: right.
14: house.
12: And it was cool because this girl needed a house. I mean, she's, you know, needed a place to stay, and everybody pushed. My wife pushed for it. My sister-in-law was like, yeah, go ahead and get the house. Go for it.
15: Okay.
12: You're a teacher. You got a job for as long as you want. So they got a house. And then. One day, and Kelly, you have talked about this a lot. When a guy's doing something wrong, it is just going to show up in front of you.
14: You don't even have look for it. It'll drop in your lap.
12: Yeah. She had just hung out with us. She was over at our house with my wife and my sister-in-law, and we had some other friends over, and he was out of town or whatever, and she left. And that night, he had apparently left his watch,
17: Apple Watch.
15: Yeah.
12: He had left it in the office, and she was about to go to sleep. And when she went into, I guess she was putting some stuff away in the office. She saw the watch kind of blinking,
17: light up,
15: notification.
12: And we all would look like, first of all, oh no, this guy left his watch. And B, who's texting at, it was 1 a.m. apparently.
14: Ooh. Mm.
12: So she looked and she saw a girl's name. Oh. And at that point you go, okay, I could let that go. It might be nothing. It could be somebody from work or whatever.
15: Yeah, could be.
12: You do what most humans would do, and it's, hold on, why is there another sex hitting up my man's? So she clicked on it, and it was a girl that was sending some
17: photos,
12: text messages of like, hey, when are we going to meet up, and like that kind of stuff, which then got her to go through the just history, what she could get on the watch.
15: Yeah,
12: and there were pictures, and there were messages from other women, not just one. And so, obviously distraught, she calls my wife.
15: This is before engagement, or this is
12: after the engagement. They are engaged.
17: But yeah, but before they got married.
12: Right. And so she completely says, what do I do? And my wife's like, ah, you're done. You got to be done. And she asked me for my advice. I said, yeah, I mean, that's, it's not like it was a one night thing, or it was like a one slip up. Yeah, it was continuous. Yes, yeah, slip up.
16: History. He was hooking up with these girls while being engaged. These were not just messages.
12: To my wife's friend, and she had
16: multiple
12: girls.
16: He's engaged to your friend.
12: Yep,
16: and he's hooking up with multiple women.
12: And this is where it gets crazy, because then you get to see how people respond to these situations. And I think she's handling it pretty well, considering what happened. I mean, it's an incredible heartbreak. But he tried to flip it on her. And watching this happen in real time is incredible.
17: Oh, like the why'd you go through my watch?
12: Like, thing? Yes. And then
16: stupid.
12: Owning up. He owned up to it for a little bit. But then it was the whole blame game of just you turned into a different person. You are ruining this relationship. Give me a chance. You don't even let me explain. And to her credit, she will not even talk to him. Yeah. Won't
16: there's
12: meet up
16: there's
12: with
16: nothing
12: him.
16: To say.
12: Nothing to say. And they were moving. So it made it a little difficult because they were living together. And she was telling him, you get out. And luckily the house is under her name. So he obliged. But he was dragging his feet.
17: Mm-hmm.
12: And he was taking as long as possible, because I think he probably thought there was a chance. And she said no. Still no chance.
14: Good for her.
12: He ends up sending her a gift, which she did not want. Like one of those I'm sorry necklaces that you could find on Instagram.
14: I'm sorry necklace.
12: Yeah, it's like
17: and I'm sorry.
12: I'm sorry.
15: And she's ashamed like, that we need those.
14: Isn't it? Wear that. Yeah, wearing an I'm sorry necklace. Like, okay, what if you still forgive him and you have to wear the I'm sorry necklace?
12: Yeah, I don't know the move on that one. So and I'm kind of like,
15: I'll never do it again, Nick.
17: I'm sorry necklace.
16: I want a I'm sorry $100,000.
14: Well, that's what Kobe Bryant's wife got, was the I'm sorry ring, but it didn't say I'm sorry on it.
12: Right.
17: I feel like an I'm sorry necklace needs to be like those like best friend necklaces where one necklace says I'm and the other one says sorry.
15: Yeah, right. I get the I'm.
12: The entire friend group is basically telling her, hey, don't go back even with this I'm sorry necklace. And she's like, oh, I'm not going back.
15: She's holding strong.
12: She's holding strong.
15: Good.
12: She still had the engagement ring.
15: Okay.
12: And we're all like, well, what do you do with the engagement
16: ring? Sell it.
12: You know, like, yeah, we've talked about this before. Why don't you go sell it and maybe you can go on a vacation or something like
14: that. Right.
12: And she did that last week.
15: She did.
17: She sold it.
12: She went to go get it appraised, because you got to go get it appraised. And this is where we realized she dodged the biggest bullet.
14: Oh, no.
15: Oh, no.
12: Because the woman that was doing it looked at her and she goes, honey, this is not a real ring.
14: Oh, no.
16: Fake ring.
14: Insult to injury.
16: Fake love.
17: Plastic.
12: It was the only thing, the only real part of the ring was, it was like the little white gold, the band part of it, but the diamond was
15: CZ.
16: It wasn't even moissanite.
12: It was, I don't know what it was.
17: You and your rock knowledge is impressive.
12: What's moissanite?
17: This is impressive. Like
16: lab made diamonds.
12: Yeah, I guess it was like some sort of lab made something.
16: But those are real diamonds. Those are real diamonds.
12: Otherwise, it's
14: cubic zirconia.
12: So she,
16: cubic zirconia is kind of pretty.
14: So my wife, when you're being presented,
16: right? Saying. Yeah.
12: And so my wife's friend was asking, like, well, how much can you buy it off of me for? And she goes, you would probably get more from selling it just privately to somebody else. Mm. And so we looked it up, because, you know, all the girls get together and they came over and I'm sitting there just sipping my tea and just watching all this. And they looked up how much it was, and it wasn't much.
14: Like what?
12: Like $200 give or take, depending on.
16: Wow.
14: They got better stuff at Walmart.
12: So she's like, she's sitting there going, I was duped from the name to the fake ring to thinking that I was the only girl.
17: Yeah. It's just a bad feeling.
14: You know what's sad is that's a common story.
12: Like, I know that's the problem. That it happens way too often.
14: It's scary out here dating. The more I see online with women or talk to girls my age in Dallas who have dated the similar communities I have are saying like, oh yeah, it's bad. The way you can find out stuff about guys and you almost have to do your research now.
12: And the responses too, even after when he was trying to get back in and after sending you've changed as a person. And we're all sitting there going like, yeah, you tell them I changed because of you. Yeah. You know, you try to help them out with what to say, but.
14: Yeah, they're back in the corner and clawing their way out.
15: Good for her for not being suckered weak. Back in. Weak.
17: Yeah.
15: Yeah, so I hated to use that word, but yeah.
17: Yeah.
16: And you cheat on this person, but then you want to have all this regret and then anger towards that person. Like, this is what you made me do.
12: Right.
16: But it's like you made those own choices to get you to where you're at.
12: People don't take accountability.
17: Yeah, and it's clear this clearly isn't an honest person to begin with.
16: No,
17: so at least she didn't get married to him.
15: Right, exactly.
12: You know? Yeah,
17: at least she caught it.
15: She dodged
17: early.
15: A bullet, man. She dodged a serious bullet.
12: Yeah, that's what my wife had been telling us. Like, hey, it's better to find out now than three or 4 years down the line when you're married. But
14: yeah,
12: man, it is scary out there in the dating world.
14: Yeah, I can't wait.
12: It is wild out there. Audrey's
14: there
12: over here
14: are good
12: swiping.
14: Guys out there.
12: They are out there, but
15: where?
14: Don't ignore red flags.
16: All the good men are either gay, or taken.
17: Hello.
14: True.
12: No, there's some single men out there that are good, but it's just like Kelly mentioned. If you see a red flag, you just don't ignore those red flags.
15: Yep.
14: That's what I'm saying. I'm swiping for my life.
12: Listen to your friends. Your friends probably know a little bit better. Now, Kelly Raspberry, Kinsey's friend could have used your help, but we didn't know. But luckily, we do have our love expert here. We got Love Letters Kelly coming your way in 10 minutes.
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15: Love letters to Kelly. Because love is never simple.
16: No, it never is simple. So let's get our love expert in here to help you out in...
17: Love letters. Love letters to Kelly.
18: Dear Kelly, you're the love expert.
19: I am.
18: I have a love dilemma that I hope you have some advice for.
19: I'll try.
18: I'm a 35-year-old single mother. My best friend is a 33-year-old male. We have been friends since high school and even dated for a while after high school. My problem is that now I find myself once again in love with him. But this is complicated by the fact that over the past several years, I've gained a lot of weight. I'm much smaller now, and I think I gained my attractiveness back, but I'm still feeling very insecure. I'm not sure if I should risk my amazing friendship by telling him how I feel when I'm not sure if he's attracted to me in my current body. I could wait until I reach my goal weight, but my heart doesn't feel like it can hang on that long. Do you have any advice for this situation, Kelly?
19: Well, just based on my experience, when a man is interested, he will say something. You don't have to really ask. Mm. Sometimes you find yourself falling back in love with him again, but why is that? Is it because you have no other options and he's there? I don't know. I just have a lot of questions about why you suddenly came back around to the realization that you're in love with him again. You know what I mean?
20: Yeah, mm-hmm.
19: Is it because your options just, you feel like there's no other choice but this? But I mean, if you want to put it out there, go ahead. I mean, but if he's really a good friend, maybe you could approach it without a blatant, I'm in love with you and I want to see where this goes. But you could maybe reminisce about the time when you used to date back then. Did you ever wonder what would have happened? It would have worked between us? Mm-hmm. And just kind of maybe open the lane for that conversation. But also be, you know, honest with yourself is why do I think I'm in love with him again? Why am, you know what I'm saying? Is mm-hmm. it because I feel like there's no other option? And then it's like that agreement people make. If we're not married by the time we're 40 mm-hmm. and we're there's no other options, we'll marry each other.
20: Yeah.
19: Romance. You know, is it one of those situations? I don't know. But my suggestion would, like I said, in my experience, if a man wants you, he pursues you. There doesn't have to be any guessing and that icky feeling is, if I'm reading this right, am I reading this wrong?
20: Typically, you're right.
19: But, you know, we've also beaten men into, they're afraid to approach a woman anymore because yeah. if it doesn't go well, she blasts them on the internet for being creepy. Man. I mean, men are kind of in a disadvantage now too when it comes to approaching women because they don't know what they're going to face.
16: Yeah, because we're supposed to be good looking and stuff, and that's hard.
19: Well, it's not just that, aww. But it's just, you know.
21: Yeah, if you're hot, it's welcomed. If you're ugly, right. get away, creep.
22: No, I welcome anyone hitting on me, really.
21: All the uglies and all the hotties.
19: But how do you know what the woman's, you know, how she's going to take it? But like I said, yeah. if you just want to broach the subject, like do a little reminiscent down memory lane and just kind of open the, like, do you ever think about what would have happened and see what he says? If he's like, no. You have your answer and it's kind of, you've protected yourself a little bit, put that barrier up without right. saying, I'm in love with you. Do you think we could move from friendship to lovers again?
16: In a rom-com, he would go, I dream about kissing you every day.
19: Right.
16: And then that's the end.
19: But this is real life.
16: This is real life. I know.
17: Love letters. Love letters to Kelly.
21: Dear Kelly, you are the love expert.
19: I try.
21: I've been with my current boyfriend for more than 5 years, and we have a beautiful 3-year-old son together. But for some time now, our relationship has gotten boring. He never wants to go out because he consists of spending money, but he can spend $60 on a video game, which he can play alone. I have asked him to go to counseling or do anything to make our relationship more exciting, but nothing has changed. I know he loves me, but I need more. And as you should know, having a child together makes everything so much more difficult. Should I stay or should I go? What? Thank you. And that's from Jordan.
19: I'm not going to tell you to go. I'm not going to tell you to stay. But you have to, if you're telling, my whole thing is if you're telling somebody what you need, and what you expect and what you would like, and they're just saying, no, take it or leave it. You have to decide whether to take it or leave it. You could also find fulfillment in other areas. There's a lot of, like, you know, just growing up and the women I watched around me where they would just go off and do their thing. They'd have girlfriends. They'd go off on weekends with the girls and have a great time and come home, and there's the husband, and they do, you know, stuff together as a couple. But you live basically separate lives and come back together, and it works for some people. It doesn't work for others. So, but, you know, breaking up this family that you've put together, I don't want to tell you, yeah, girl, you go out and find your happiness. I mean, it's sad that he's making video games a priority over y'all's relationship. And when he refuses to go to counseling or something with you, I don't know. I think a lot of times women just have to, unfortunately, take the bull by the horns and start planning everything. Like, we're going out. I've made dinner reservations. I've got a sitter. We're going away for the weekend. And if he's resisting you and refusing to do those things, I wouldn't want to be in a relationship like that.
22: Mm-mm. No.
19: But, you know, again, that's your call, what you're going to do with it. You can either find a way to be fulfilled with girlfriends, friendships, your child, building a life, and,
16: I know, it's tough.
19: It's tough.
16: Feeling bored is in a relationship is
19: you do
16: really
19: get in
16: tough.
19: A rut in a routine. Yeah. Yeah. But when he's choosing to sit and play video games, I get it. If you give him, like, you know, there's a healthy balance. Yeah, like being on your phone. We're you know, I had to make a realization that I was addicted to my phone and had to start consciously putting it away. It's an addiction.
16: Yeah.
19: I don't know. It's a tough call. Maybe. But I'm not going to tell you to go. But I'm not also telling you to stay.
16: You guys could explore other things.
17: Is it cheating if my husband's watching?
16: If you want to write our love expert, you can do so. LoveLettersToKelly.com is where you can solicit her advice.
20: All right.
19: Sometimes I don't have any.
20: Sometimes you don't, Kelly, and that's okay.
16: You know, you do have little pebbles, at least a little pebble of.
19: I just don't want anybody living sad lives.
21: Right.
22: Yeah.
19: It's just sad.
21: And it's a hard situation to, like, tell someone to break up a family or something.
16: Right. I know. Exactly. That's a lot of pressure.
19: Involved. If there wasn't a kid involved, I'd be like, why are you
21: dump
19: wasting
21: him.
19: Your time?
21: Yeah.
16: But not like that. Well, hey, Kid Nation, we got something really cool for you. The Kid Craddock Morning Show is partnering up with Rough Greens. because we want to spotlight the cutest dogs from Kid Nation listeners all summer long.

0: That's after the show.
1: That's after the show. But we all have two people that are OGs, and whoever has the last remaining OG standing is the winner of our fantasy league. All right, Audrey.
0: Al, you are down to one Islander, and JC, you are also down to one Islander.
2: Trinity.
0: However, it was a man that went home, so Al, you are good.
2: Good.
1: I have a man for remaining.
0: How they did this was they voted for America's favorite couples, and they picked four, and they were all safe. So then everyone else remaining was in danger. So who was safe for the men was Bryce.
3: Me.
0: Casey. Me. Zach.
4: Me.
0: Yep. Sincere.
5: Me.
0: And that's it. Your cop daddy's already been long gone
2: now. Yeah.
0: So our bottom three were Corbin, Gabrielle, and Caleb. Only one of those is an original Islander in our fantasy draft, and that is Gabrielle, who belongs to Anna.
5: Yes.
0: We don't know yet. Because there's three guys that could have gone home.
1: Uh-huh.
0: Okay. And so the female Islanders had to pick one to send home. Or one to save. Did they save one or send one home?
3: No, send one home.
1: That is savage. The girls kick you out?
0: Yeah. The girls that were safe got to decide between Gabrielle, Corbin, and Caleb. And the girls decided to send home Gabrielle.
5: Oh.
1: Is that Gabrielle?
5: That's my guy.
0: Gabe.
1: Your guy's gone?
5: He is dumped from
0: Gabrielle
5: the villa.
0: Has officially been ripped.
6: And their logic was flawed.
1: Why?
6: Flawed.
1: What was wrong with Gabriel?
6: They picked him because he was exploring.
1: Which is the point of the show.
0: They said he was too lustful.
3: He was just hooking up. He just wanted to hook up.
6: Then when there was Casa More, he'd probably go explore other girls.
0: Excuse me? Is this not the most president of lustful shows ever with all of them here?
6: Their logic was very flawed.
5: Yeah.
2: Yeah, that's all they're doing is hooking up anyway.
0: Lustful Island.
3: He was giving F-boy.
5: Yeah, but that's the show.
6: They all are
3: it's not F-Boy Island. It's Love Island.
1: I feel like every single person there is just doing that.
5: Well, they were also like, your other girl left and you had another girl immediately. And it was like, it wasn't his fault that the other girl got kicked off by
6: America paired them together.
0: So remaining with two Islanders is Kelly, Justin, and me. Only one Islander is Al, JC, and Anna.
6: Well, Saul also got kicked off. But to add insult to injury, the guy that kicked her off was Sincere after she flat out just told him off, like, you should have been honest with me. And then he's the one that stands up and kicks her off.
5: Yeah.
6: I thought that was rude.
5: I thought so, too.
6: I thought that was very rude and petty.
3: Sol's a baddie, and she's getting Instagram comments from
0: Michael B. Jordan.
1: I saw that. She'll be good. Michael B. Jordan should not be dating anybody from Love Island.
6: Well, he could be a fan. You can be a fan.
3: What makes me excited is that celebrities are watching this too and eating it up.
5: Yeah.
1: So are we, or most of us.
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8: Mostly cloudy today with a 30% chance of rain. Our temperatures will hold pretty steady, only making it to around 78. Overnight, mostly cloudy with a low of 62. Tomorrow, a mix of sun and clouds with a high of 82. Wednesday will be partly cloudy with a high of 84. I'm meteorologist Arden Gregory with your 14 First Alert forecast.
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9: He's black. You know him from being in a Rough Greens.
10: Right.
9: Hello, Doctor.
11: Good morning. How is everyone?
9: We're having an argument, a dumb argument.
10: Big Al again. You know how it is, Dr.
11: I should have said, so what's new?
9: Right.
12: There you go. Much better question, Dr. Black. Thank you very much. Yeah.
9: Big Al stays in the doghouse, and you're bringing us the dog days of summer, right, Dr. Black?
11: That's right. It's going to be a hot one this summer.
9: We're teaming up with Rough Greens to celebrate the dog days of summer, and it's really simple to enter. Just go to kidnation.com, send us your favorite picture of your cute puppy, and that's it. And it could be an older dog, too. Pups are fine. Yeah. One winner each week will score a three-month supply of Rough Greens, which is awesome.
10: That is great.
9: How do you test to make sure that all this works for dogs, Dr. Black? Do you try it yourself?
11: Well, actually, I did. It's all human-grade ingredients.
9: Yeah, see?
10: So, you really could eat it.
11: Yeah, it's okay. But dogs need a completely different nutritional panel than humans do. Just as an example, everybody's heard of omega-369. But if you give a dog a human-grade omega-369 formula, it'll actually cause joint issues.
9: Oh.
11: They need it in completely the reverse. So they need less threes, sixes, and then more nines. So the bottom line is we formulated this specifically for your dog. And then in 3 months, the people that win a three-month supply, they'll see a completely different dog at the end of 3 months. I mean, it'll be like your dog gained time back.
13: What makes the powder green?
11: There's a lot of fruits and vegetables in it, and the vegetables are green.
12: Green.
11: So I don't know if you've ever consumed broccoli or bell pepper. Or,
10: look at Justin.
13: And y'all. Yeah.
10: Wow. He said my RBF can't be fixed.
9: Right.
10: I owed him one.
9: But your comments can.
10: I owed him one.
13: Wow.
12: Sorry, Dr. Black. We're sorry.
13: I do love a good vegetable. I guess you dehydrate them and then crush them up?
11: Yes, we actually take out the water, the fiber, the sugar, and the salt. We have a process. It's a patented process. by which we keep the nutrients inside the fruits and vegetables alive.
9: Okay.
13: I didn't know your dog was supposed to eat vegetables.
11: See, everybody thinks dogs are carnivores, and that's not true. Dogs are omnivores like we are. They need all of the omega oils, the antioxidants, the fruits, the vegetables. They need all of that.
10: Yeah.
11: And that's why so many dogs are getting sick, is because people have believed the BS that came out of the dog food companies that said, oh, just feed this brown, crunchy stuff to your dog. It'll be fine. Well, it's not fine. And that's why your dog gets sick.
10: We've had Larry on Rough Greens for well over a year now. Yeah. We've seen such great and remarkable improvement with him. Is dogs, because they have such great instincts, they know this stuff is good. So dogs don't reject it, because sometimes when you change out their food, they'll walk away and sniff at it. It was the opposite. Larry went from picking at his kibble to licking the bowl. But dogs instinctively know, this is good for me. I need this.
9: If you want to win a 3-month supply of Rough Greens, all you got to do is go to our website, kidnation.com. Send us a picture of your pup. We want to see it, your favorite. Or least favorite. It's up to you. I mean,
12: ugly dogs okay too.
9: Yeah, ugly dogs.
10: I love,
9: ugly
10: dog photos.
11: So send it's like an ugly sweater contest.
10: Right.
12: Yeah, right.
10: Except cute dog, ugly dogs.
9: Because we want to celebrate the dog days of summer. Rough Greens is a definite must for our dogs. But is there anything else we should be in search of or providing for our dogs that maybe many people miss out
10: especially
9: on?
10: Especially during the summer.
9: Yeah.
11: Absolutely. And it's called Rough H2O. It's a hydration product. It's a sports drink for dogs, basically.
10: Wow.
11: So think of it this way. You take your dog for a run. Assuming that you go for a run, you take your dog for the run with you, and when you get home, you drink a sports drink, a Gatorade or something else, and then you give your dog a bowl of water. What the hell's wrong with you? Your dog ran the same distance that you did.
12: He's got four legs.
9: Not bad.
11: He needs minerals and colostrum and rehydration just the same way that you do. And so we have created a product called Rough H2O. You can find it on the roughgreens.com website. And it comes in three flavors. One is unflavored. The other one is pomegranate cranberry. And the other one is strawberry watermelon. And dogs just absolutely love those flavors. So you just mix it with 16 ounces of water, put it in their bowl. Now you rehydrate them with the collagen, the minerals, the electrolytes, all the things that they need from going on the long walk or the long run with you.
12: You're a genius, Dr. Black.
9: I enjoyed this dog talk we just had, Dr. Black.
13: What kind of dog do you have and what's its name?
11: So I have three dogs. I have a border collie. Her name is Charlie. She'll be a year old in September. Mm-hmm. And then we have another farm dog who stays out and guards the livestock and all of that stuff. Oh. His name is Milkshake.
9: Does he bring all the boys to the yard?
11: I have small children, so they named the dogs, right?
12: Right.
11: We have a golden doodle in the house whose name is Oreo.
10: So
11: we have three dogs.
9: Well, you can't enter and win, Dr. Black, because you own the company. But
11: I've disqualified all of my employees and myself from this contest. This is just for your listeners. We want to reward them because we've been on the Kid Craddock Show now for a little over a year, and it's been a great partnership, and we want to reward your listeners with a 3-month supply of Rough Greens and the other things that we have a whole new line of shampoos and conditioners for your dogs. So it's all natural. All the stuff that we have is the single best product you can get.
9: There you go.
12: Thank
9: and that's
12: you,
9: Rough, R-U-F-F, by the way, if you're looking for the spelling. KidNation.com is where you do that. Dr. Dennis Black, thank you so much for your time in and for hooking up our friends that listen to the show.
11: Thank you, guys. Have a great summer.
9: You too, sir.
12: You too. 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
8: Mostly cloudy today with a 30% chance of rain. Our temperatures will hold pretty steady, only making it to around 78. Overnight, mostly cloudy with a low of 62. Tomorrow, a mix of sun and clouds with a high of 82. Wednesday will be partly cloudy with a high of 84. I'm meteorologist Arden Gregory with your 14 First Alert forecast.
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14: What's up, Big Al Mac?
15: Thank you, JC Chavez. So this morning, I'm taking out some stinky meat. I got a cousin named Stinky Meat. Ew. I'm taking out some stinky meat.
14: Where's the stinky meat at?
15: It's actually in a vehicle. For
16: ew,
15: a couple.
16: Forgot.
15: Yeah. So I open the door. I'm like, whoa!
14: Imagine if a police officer pulled you over.
16: Is this a murder?
15: Yeah.
16: You might have found a missing body.
15: Yeah.
14: I smell death.
15: So I let the garage up, and I got my stinky meat in my hand, and I'm walking out to the curb where the garbage can is. And
16: slow this morning.
15: Thank you, guys. I love that you've been with me so long. You can finish my sentences
16: okay.
15: For me.
14: I think most kindergartners can finish with
16: that. You mean trash can?
15: So anyway, I'm looking across the street in Bill's yard. Bill's my across the street neighbor. Bill has, there's two dogs/coyotes just trotting through his yard.
16: Wait, I want to try next.
15: Big coyotes. And I'm sitting here, do I put stinky meat in the thing with coyotes across? I'm like, don't they want stinky meat?
16: Oh,
14: wow. Throw them on Bill's yard.
15: No, I wouldn't do that.
14: Keep them over there.
15: No, I wouldn't do that. So I'm like, I started walking backwards. I literally started walking backwards because I didn't want to turn my back on the coyotes. So I think they're coyotes. I don't know, it's too dark. I couldn't go up and do it.
14: They're pretty big?
15: Yeah,
14: it's probably coyotes.
15: Yeah. And I'm like, oh my gosh.
16: What if they were werewolves?
15: Or werewolves. They're either coyotes or werewolves. Either way, I didn't want to mess with them. So I'm backing that thing up. And I don't want to take my eyes off the coyotes.
16: Or werewolves.
15: Or werewolves. And I wanted to call
14: Bill.
15: Bill. Yes.
14: I got you, dog.
16: That was my turn.
15: To let him know that there's coyotes. But It's 4 o'clock. It's 3:30.
16: It's okay. The coyotes will keep on moving.
15: They'll probably keep moving.
16: You don't
15: right?
16: need to let them know.
15: If anybody sees Bill, tell him he had two coyotes in his yard about 3:30 in the morning.
14: What's your phone?
17: That's scary.
15: So yeah. Would you throw away the meat?
18: Yeah, where's the stinky meat?
15: The stinky meat, it's still in my car, actually. I put it
16: ew.
15: Back in
16: there. No,
15: I'm kidding. I put it in the recycled bin. I shouldn't
16: ew,
15: have.
16: No.
15: I had to put it,
16: dude. Recycle?
15: I had to put it somewhere.
14: Great.
16: You could have eaten it.
14: Now we're going to get stinky plastic.
15: I had to put it, but I didn't want to put it there for the coyotes to like.
17: Yeah.
15: Because the other one wasn't out. In the driveway.
19: So the recycling bin's not next to the trash bin?
15: There, one was out for a pickup today. The other one was still back next to the...
14: Garage.
15: Garage.
16: Dang it.
15: I really like this game.
14: We have something really cool for you, Kid Nation. So this summer, Supergirl is going to be taking this epic, unmissable interstellar journey that, where she's saving her best friend, which is Crypto, her dog. Anna, I believe you got a little glimpse of this bad boy.
17: Yes, it's wonderful.
14: Now, it stars Millie Alcock, and she is awesome as Supergirl. We got a little bite of her in the last Superman movie, but now this is her own movie, and it looks awesome. It's directed by Craig Gillespie. DC Studios Supergirl is only in theaters and IMAX starting on Friday, and we want to get you in. All you got to do to get some tickets is text the word crypto. Now, we were having a conversation during the show. Are we going to need to help people how to spell crypto correctly? Because there's the cryptocurrency and then there's the dog crypto. It's KRYPTO.
16: Oh, so it's not like the currency.
14: No, Kelly. It's a
17: like, like the dogs.
14: It's like
17: in
14: the dog.
17: Movie. Like Kryptonite.
14: If you're a, Kryptonite. If you're a Superman or Supergirl fan, you know how to spell crypto. So you text that word right there to 800-543-3548. You'll win a prize pack, including 4 tickets to see the movie, 4 shirts, poster, tote bag. And also hook you up with a $100 Visa gift card. Again, that's the word crypto to 800-543-3548. If you want to see one of the biggest movies of the year, check out Supergirl in theaters pretty soon. We're really excited about this one.
15: Got it.
14: Real quick. I love certain animals. I love squirrels and I love giraffes.
16: I think
14: giraffes are a fan favorite amongst us humans.
16: Mm-hmm.
14: So I've been keeping track of this story because Alicia Silverstone talked about it. Do you guys remember the two... giraffes that went missing from a Virginia zoo?
15: About a year ago.
14: They went missing. They disappeared during a major animal cruelty investigation. So they were at this lady's, like, kind of one of those zoos you stop by when you're on a road trip, and they were investigating her. And there people were claiming she has giraffes, and she probably doesn't have the right paperwork for it. So when the authorities showed up, giraffes were gone. So it led to
15: it to be hard to hide two
14: giraffes. Thank you. They're tall.
15: Yeah, thank you.
14: It led to a nationwide search, even a $50,000 reward offer from Alicia Silverstone, the actress. Authorities won't say where the giraffes were found, but they were found, safe and sound.
15: They were a year.
14: A whole year of hiding giraffes.
15: Did they put like a costume on them or like a, you know, a disguise?
16: Sunglasses.
15: Yeah, a disguise. Like a little mustache.
14: Because I don't know. This needs to be like a 2020 or a Dateline or something. Because how do you hide giraffes for an entire year?
17: Yeah, it's pretty crazy.
14: So they didn't tell us. They didn't tell us where they found them, but they are safe. They are alive.
15: Tell them to talk with an accent.
16: Yeah.
14: And you know what? You know what sound giraffes make, right?
19: No.
15: From Disney World.
14: Yeah, I think we learned this on the kids' trip every year.
15: Yeah. It's a
14: bleating sound.
16: It bleats.
15: Bleating.
16: Like a goat.
14: Like,
17: aww.
16: And their big old tongues.
14: And I've never heard them actually say that. So to this day, I don't know if that's true.
17: Yeah, they're not very talkative.
19: Yeah, quiet animals.
16: Go feed them at the zoo. They let you, and their tongues are so. I love giraffes, but their tongues are so gross.
17: Yeah.
14: Their tongues are black.
16: And they just go so far
14: out. They go so far out.
19: I just want one to hit me with its neck to see how far I'm going to go.
14: That's how they fight.
19: Uh-huh. How far is it going to send me off the ground?
14: Pretty far.
17: It's a funny visual.
14: So we had an impromptu road trip on Friday.
15: Yes.
14: And we had to split up as teams. Our flights were canceled.
19: Thanks to the rain and the weather.
14: Yeah. They rebooked us on a different flight, which, first of all, ask us, you know.
17: We need consent.
14: Yeah, we need to let me know, hey, I'm thinking about putting you on this other flight.
16: It was way later and it made more sense just to rent cars and drive.
15: It really did.
14: Yeah, because
16: then you didn't know what if it gets canceled and moved again.
15: Right.
14: So. Right. And then we were gonna have one car being driven by Lindsay, who runs Kids, mm-hmm. and the other car was gonna be driven by Russ. Mm. And we were all like, we want to go with Lindsay.
17: car only has so many seats.
15: Poor Russ.
14: And it's not because it's... Lindsay just struck me as someone who drove a little bit faster than Russ. It wasn't anything to do with Russ or as a person. It was just Lindsay looks like a faster driver.
18: Yeah. And everybody was just wanted to get home.
16: Yes. Yeah.
19: And well, Russ was also saying, we're not going to be playing loud music. We're not going to have fun.
15: He was being grandpa.
14: Yeah, he was also sort of like, we're going to have a nice, quiet road trip home. And we all looked at each other like, that is the absolute...
18: Boring.
14: The opposite of what we all want to do on a road trip.
19: And I go, I'm not riding with Russ.
14: We all said that. Yeah. And then we were let know by White Cheddar.
16: Let me just say you, Russ wasn't exactly thrilled to ride with you either, Justin.
15: Right. You're right.
19: Glad the feeling's mutual.
16: Yeah. It's not a one-way street there.
18: Well, especially because at some point last year, JC, Justin, and I did a road trip together, and the entire trip, all we did was sing.
14: Yeah.
18: It was a sing-along. And so
14: you guys should have ridden with Russ. That's what he wanted to do, is be quiet and sleep.
15: No, I had to ride with Lindsay. I mean, it was just, you know. I
16: wanted to ride with my friend Carolyn, who's in town. And so we were all in that car. So we were in the quiet, mature car.
14: We were told by White Cheddar, Anna, Justin, Audrey, you guys are riding with Russ. And I looked at him. I was like, eh. And then he goes, and you too, Jason.
18: I made the firm stance that if I was going to be in that car, JC needs to drive.
14: Yeah. Audrey threw that out there.
15: Oh, really?
18: Yeah.
14: And Russ looked at her and looked at me, and I said, I am also putting my foot down, and if I drive, I will go in that car.
16: Well, and he relinquished?
14: He relinquished the keys.
16: Wow.
14: And I learned some things about Russ as a driver of this road trip.
15: Please share.
14: He is the guy that gets scared over every little thing.
15: Yeah. Was he riding in the front seat? Was he riding shotgun?
19: He was riding shotgun.
14: He was my co-pilot, and he made me miss one turn. And number two, every time I would touch the brakes, he would go, oh! And nothing makes me want to tap the brakes more than somebody sitting in the passenger seat going, oh! Every single time.
18: Like a backseat driver, but saying shotgun.
15: Yeah.
14: I didn't hear a single sound from Anna or Justin or Audrey.
16: Well, they're too busy singing. They're not paying attention.
14: They're watching. They're seeing what's going on. Was I dangerous?
19: No. You were doing what you were supposed to do.
18: No, I trusted you. Yeah. And I think that's the difference between us and Russ is like there would be traffic building up ahead and he felt the need to point it out to JC.
14: Right.
18: He'd be like, hey, they're stopped up there. You might want to slow down. And the rest of us are like,
14: I don't have eyes.
18: Yeah. So I knew I was safe. Yeah.
15: So in our vehicle, JC, Lindsay's driving when we first left the dealership.
14: Uh-huh.
15: So Lindsay's driving. I'm sitting shotgun and Carolyn and Kelly are sitting in the back seat.
16: I took a little nap.
15: Yeah. Yeah. We're talking, you know, just kind of. You know, this is a quiet little trip with the mature car. The mature car. And you guys
14: sit. The boring car.
15: Yeah. You guys
16: sit. It wasn't boring. It was very pleasant.
15: You guys at some point sent a video of you guys having like a party in your vehicle. Singing and smiling and all of us in our car collectively said, we are so glad we're not in that car.
14: Really?
16: Yes, we did.
14: Because we said the same about your car.
18: Yeah. When we got the sleeping picture of all y'all, we're like, lame.
14: Boring.
16: No, we were thrilled. Now, the only thing is Al then insisted when we stopped because Lindsay was very parched and needed water.
15: Yes.
16: So we stopped and Al's like, I'm driving now.
14: Oh.
16: Because Al didn't want to go straight to the airport to pick up our cars. He wanted to go home.
15: We passed a detour
16: and go take Al home.
15: We passed by my house. Coming back from San Antonio, you passed right through my, and I'm a mile from the freeway.
14: It's never a mile.
15: It's a mile.
18: That's actually really nice, and I envy that because I live 5 minutes from the airport.
15: Uh-oh.
18: And I asked multiple times if I could be dropped off. Russ just kept looking at me like,
19: We're not going to do
18: that. No.
19: Anna would mention, she goes, I live five minutes from the airport. If y'all want to drop me off, that'd be great.
14: I told Anna, I said, what's your address? I said it once.
18: I didn't hear you say that.
19: I didn't hear you say that either.
14: Just tell me where to go.
16: Y'all were singing so loud. No, I was also singing.
14: But Russ had the GPS on that I was following.
19: You were mute the whole time because you didn't want to drop off Anna either.
14: I wouldn't have minded.
18: You say that now, just like Russ did.
19: Yeah, now. But you didn't go, hey, Anna, give me your address so we can drop you off. You didn't take that action.
14: That's the co-pilot's
19: job.
14: You
19: and Russ were quiet, like, we're not going to drop her off. She can Uber home.
14: That's a co-pilot. The co-pilot's job is to do the
18: directions. Well, then if you drop off Anna, that's the gateway to everyone else wanting to get dropped off.
14: Yeah, then Justin wants to get dropped off.
19: So now we're at a gas station filling up the car rental. And I get my luggage. Audrey and I order our Ubers.
18: I had a brilliant idea of mine, I have to say.
19: Uh-huh. I loved it. That's why I followed you. And then I go, just to be clear, none of y'all want to drop off Anna at her house.
20: And Russ goes, oh, I don't care. We can do it. I was like, what? What? I asked 5 times and you didn't say anything.
19: Anna's crawling in the back seat. Yes, you do, Russ. You do care. You don't want to drop me off.
18: I'm not kidding you. Anna asked like 8 or 9 times. She kept bringing that up.
14: Right.
15: Well, we get to my exit. And so we're at the gas station, and Carolyn, Kelly's friend Carolyn, she goes, wow, I've never been to Waxahachie before. I'm like, oh, yeah, the big homes are up there, and blah, blah, blah, you know.
18: Oh,
15: y'all want to take, take a quick tour?
16: Oh, we could do, it'll just take, wanted to do a I'm tour. Driving. Of. I put my foot down. I thought, no.
14: That's right, Kelly.
19: He was trying to do a tour.
16: He wanted to do the whole city tour of downtown.
15: Whole city.
14: By the way, there's a storm rolling in.
16: I said, no.
15: I could feel Kelly's chunk love after hit me on the back of the head.
14: Because we were keeping tabs on you guys to see if we beat you because we were racing.
16: I wanted to go home.
15: So we went home.
14: At one point, we got so far ahead of you guys, somebody said, Al must be driving.
16: Somebody. Had to stop by Bucky's. We had to do all this stuff.
14: Oh, we did.
16: You know,
15: yeah, I had to stop by Bucky's.
19: We did stop at Bucky's too. 20 minutes max.
15: And the bathroom was not the cleanest. The Modern America's we cleanest bathroom.
14: The one, Tim. You know how Bucky's has, there's a lot of people in there. There's lines.
15: Yeah.
14: And we all have our stuff, our snacks, and we're in line before it gets crazy. And Russ goes, stop, hold on. I just asked my wife if she wanted something. Yeah. We're like, dude, we were here for 20 minutes. And he goes, what should I get her?
18: And we were about to check out.
14: We're standing in line. The girl's like, come on, guys.
15: Y'all should have left him.
19: Beaver nuggets. He ended up getting beaver nuggets. We had a great time. I would just say, we're jamming, playing music. We're all trying to sing along. And we're like, Russ, turn it up. Please. He was like, okay, 2 notches, 2 decimals. That's it.
18: He kept secretly waiting until we weren't looking and turning it down.
14: He would.
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15: Hello, Jennifer. You got one of the worst date ever stories.
16: So I was with some friends in college, and we were out and about, and I met this guy. We agreed to go out to this local establishment where it's like hang out, listen to live music, all that cool stuff. And also it's near a bike trail. So we go out there and I'm trying to be cutesy and, you know, whatever. And I'm like, hey, before we like sit down and eat, do you want to go walk for a little bit? And he's like, sure. I'm like, hey, I'll race you to the trail. And he's like, yeah, absolutely. kind of cut across this like little section, and quicksand slash silt, I sunk down to right above my kneecap.
1: Oh my god!
16: In mud.
1: Oh yes. No!
16: And of course, this is like first official date, and I'm like, oh no. I go, hey, can you come help me get out of this? Because I don't, like, I was trying to like wiggle, and I literally could not move. I'm stuck up to my knees, and I'm like, okay, can you help me? And he's like, no, I'm not about to walk over there and get stuck too.
1: Oh my god!
15: He just got new shoes, guys.
17: Yeah, right.
16: Yeah, sure. Okay. So I'm like, okay, let me finagle out. And so like I wiggle out, and then I'm like, I had flip-flops on, you know, whatever. We're just going to go walking. So I reach back in to get my flip-flops. I can't walk barefoot everywhere. So now my arms are just completely mud everywhere.
3: Oh, man.
16: And I'm like, I will also let you know, I'm very modest. So I'm like, oh, my gosh, what am I going to do? So he's like, let's just head back to, like, the restaurant area. Maybe they can help you out. The greeter would not let me come in. She went and got the owner, and he's like, here's what I can do. I've got a hose. And I'm like, wait, what?
15: I got a hose.
16: Proceeds to hose me down in front of all the people eating and hanging out and watching the river and all of that good stuff.
17: Sure.
16: By that point, I was absolutely mortified and absolutely done. So I'm like, just head back to the car. I'm done.
1: I would have turned like, into like a sexy video vixen moment.
17: Yeah. I've never hosed down a date on the first.
15: I haven't either.
1: I can't imagine.
15: So, are you guys married now or what?
16: No, we never talked again.
1: Yeah, right.
18: Share your worst date ever story.
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15: It's fair to say we all have our ears and eyes open for a little side hustle action.
17: Yeah.
15: Maybe make a little money.
17: For sure. You got one going?
15: Oh, I don't have one going, but this one piqued my interest a little bit.
17: Let me hear what you got.
21: OnlyFans?
15: No, I'm not doing OnlyFans.
1: Man, you can learn a lot from them feet.
15: I know.
1: You got some funky feet and people would pay to see it.
21: Oh, I do.
15: I got messed up feet and maybe I could earn some money, but I also have kids in high school and middle school and I'm trying to make sure that...
1: Wait till they graduate.
21: Oh, yeah. I thought you were saying more sets of feet.
15: Well, once they graduate, boy, am I going to launch that OnlyFeets.
1: There could be a market for old funky feet.
17: Yeah, funky feet.
21: .com.
15: Yeah, I mean, I'll still do it. I'll do that all day long. But an Amazon driver earned over $2 million with his side hustle.
17: What was it?
15: $2 million. And I was like, hold up, wait a minute.
17: Yeah, you got my attention.
15: Yeah, I want to do that. He was doing students' assignments and taking exams on their behalf.
21: Okay. Oh,
15: so that's still happening.
21: How old is he?
15: He's a 40-some-year-old man. Amazon driver, apparently incredibly smart. This happened over in England.
17: Isn't this, wouldn't that be considered illegal or fraud or something?
15: That's the thing, Al.
21: Aww.
15: He done got caught. Bummer. And my side hustle dreams came crashing down when I saw that this man was, in fact, arrested by authorities.
22: Because
15: it's fraud.
22: Caught? How do
1: people
22: you
1: talk?
22: Get caught cheating?
15: So he got caught because his kid had one of the little stick drives that he was giving the assignments on there. Yeah, mm-hmm. So he had one of those and the police got a hold of it. And the kid was claiming, I swear it's my work. It's my work. And they did a little deeper search into that drive. And they found that it was used by this man. And then they tracked him down and questioned him. And he was
17: even though this shows bad character, I don't know what the law is that he broke. I mean, maybe over there there's a law.
15: They're calling it fraud. And the fact that he is this, like he's able, and he was passing. These kids were getting good grades apparently.
17: Yeah.
1: Well, I mean, you have to look at the big picture. It's like with that college scandal.
21: Yeah.
1: So if they are getting these good grades and earning scholarships based on these good grades for work they didn't do, and it prevents kids that do put in the work from getting the scholarships, I think that's basically what it boils down to.
15: 124 students from different universities across the world that he was doing assignments for.
21: I can see why it would be fraud because he's just pretending to be somebody that he's not every time that he does this. Yeah. Like that's why they would get him on.
23: And what was his in? Like, how did he get in with the high schoolers? That's the weird part to me.
15: I mean, out of all the things where you're breaking laws, like, that one's on the lesser side. At least he's not, like, dealing drugs or stealing or, like...
1: Maybe the doorway. The gateway.
15: Doing homework is not the doorway.
1: It all starts somewhere.
22: He goes to a bar. He finds a distressed student, and they're complaining about a work assignment. And he goes, I'll do it for you.
21: I'll do it for you for 20 bucks.
1: And then word spreads.
21: Yeah.
17: Yeah.
21: Or he's somebody's uncle or cool older cousin or something.
15: In fact, I feel like we should give him a medal or something because I couldn't do, I didn't want to do my own homework. He had 124 people's homework he was doing. He got, by the way, he got 3 years.
1: Very stressful.
17: 3 years?
15: 3 years for doing homework.
21: Maybe he should become a teacher.
1: Maybe he could like use that as his ministry in prison.
23: He could tutor the inmates.
1: That's right.
17: Yeah. And do their work for him. Yeah. I guess that would be.
1: Well, he could tutor them.
17: He could tutor them.
22: Does he at least get to keep the $2 million he made?
15: That I don't know. I don't know. I don't know how that works legally. If they got to,
21: he can if he already spent it.
22: Yeah, there you go.
15: Anybody on the show ever been asked to do anybody else's homework?
17: No.
23: The time.
15: You did?
23: They would ask me all the time.
15: Really?
23: Yeah.
15: Did you do it?
23: Only my brothers.
1: There you go.
17: There was a
23: we were in the same math class.
17: There was a frat house we could go to at school that, I won't say what frat, but there was a frat house we could go to and buy a test. Now, it wouldn't have, I don't remember if it had the answers on it or not, but you could at least know
15: we had that in college
17: what's
15: too.
17: Coming up on the test for, it was astronomy class, I believe it was, when, you know, because I was going to be an astronomer back in the day. And
15: you were going to be an astronomer back in the day.
17: I have since given up my aspirations.
1: An elective.
17: I was going to be the next. What's the guy's name with SpaceX? Musk.
1: It was the same thing. You have to take an elective, and it's like I took anthropology, and I'm like, I love this. I'm going to go dig up artifacts.
17: Yeah. But it was like one of those classes where you know you're probably going to get an A.
21: Yeah.
17: But with that, you know, I still had to go and buy the test.
21: That just reminded me that I took as an elective geology, the study of rocks.
17: Yeah.
21: And for my test, it was literally a table and they just had different rocks on the table and you had to go up and look at it and identify like what kind of rock it was.
1: Stress.
21: I was like, how do I study for that though? Like you just go out and look at rocks.
22: A sedimentary rock has layers.
21: Okay. Look at you. You should have taken my geology test.
22: This rock is very shiny and cool. Looking because it's cooled so fast and rapidly.
1: You should have
22: metamorphosed
1: your beard and put on a curly wig and go be Anna.
21: I know. You should have taken my geology test.
22: That anthropology rock is a metamorphic rock.
21: This one, for those wondering.
22: Uh-huh.
17: That's just a
22: conglomerate piece of concrete.
21: This was $20 at anthropology.
22: There you go.
17: My cousin, crackhead Curtis, could have passed that course.
22: Don't get out-hustled by a crackhead.
17: Yeah.
23: He knows his rock.
15: You're bringing back your quote from the show on Friday.
22: So I was getting a haircut. My barber and his barber friend were talking about cheating in high school. And he goes, man, it sucked because I was over there looking at my friend's test and copying his answers. And we get our test back and tell me how I did better than the guy I was cheating off of.

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3: From the Cromwell Weather Center, I'm Jeff Daly. We'll see a cloudy day today and mainly a 40% chance of morning showers. Today's high, 77. Tonight, clouds for the evening, clearing overnight, low 62.

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9: From the Cromwell Weather Center, I'm Jeff Daly. We'll see a cloudy day today and mainly a 40% chance of morning showers. Today's high, 77. Tonight, clouds for the evening, clearing overnight, low 62. Sunny tomorrow, high 80. Clear tomorrow night, down to 60. Wednesday, sunshine at 84. Then a chance of rain beginning Wednesday night. Showers in the forecast for Thursday, Friday, and Saturday.
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0: speed demon right there from the Biebs, who admittedly may not be the most chivalrous man. You've probably seen the many, many videos of him forgetting to hold the door open for Haley, but you know, she's had her moments too. I just saw a reel the other day of them basically like dropping the door or slamming the door on each other, either getting out of vehicles or buildings. And I gotta say, I hope most of it was AI. It feels kind of worrisome if it's not. Around the corner, stick around. We got more of your favorites, so stick close. Tame Impala and Jenny are teaming up next.
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0: Well, she may still be searching for her husband, but her sister is not. That's right. Her sister, who's been on tour in support of Ray's new album, just got engaged. So, I don't know. Maybe Ray's husband is coming soon. In the meantime, coming up, we got a little BTS. I'm going to try to squeeze in before the hour's through, so hang tight.
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5: ABC News, I'm Brian Clark. Vice President J.D. Vance in Switzerland said there's still a lot to do, but the first round of talks with Iran went well, focused on a permanent agreement to end the war.
6: The final deal is the house. We set the foundation. We haven't built the house, but we've laid a successful foundation to get to a good place for the American people.
5: He said that one key area of agreement is that Iran will allow International Atomic Energy Agency inspectors back into the country. President Trump said on social media that vandals who damaged the reflecting pool in Washington could get 10 years in prison. He's blaming the vandals for causing the pool's new lining to peel, but he's not offered evidence. The UK is going to have its seventh prime minister in a decade after Keir Starmer announced he's stepping down as Labour Party leader today and prime minister. Former Manchester Mayor Andy Burnham, seen as the likely successor. Powerful storms expected to move into the eastern U.S. today. Severe weather blamed for three deaths in the Midwest over the weekend. This is ABC News.
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0: 100.5 The Party, Noah Kahn, The Great Divide. I'm Veronica. This is Pop Take here in the River Valley Behavioral Health Studio. It's a good day. It is Monday. I am feeling admittedly pretty good, though don't even ask me. Don't even ask me how I slept. Because the answer is a very resounding, I did not. I go to bed a little early because I'm like, well, I'm going to get up early. Cool. At like 10:30, 11 o'clock at night, I get like a bunch of texts from my boss being like, hey guys, there's some severe weather, so we all need to be ready and raring to go. Right. So I got up, you know, I almost did like my full nighttime routine in the daytime, you know, whatever. So I could just get dressed and be here if need be. And then stayed up and there was no need. So I started trying to go back to bed. Did not go very well. Did not go very well. We got more great music on the way though. Cat's Eye coming up with Touch and Conan Gray with Vodka Cranberry. 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
10: From the Cromwell Weather Center, I'm Jeff Daly. We'll see a cloudy day today and mainly a 40% chance of morning showers. Today's high, 77. Tonight, clouds for the evening, clearing overnight, low 62. Sunny tomorrow, high 80. Clear tomorrow night, down to 60. Wednesday, sunshine at 84. Then a chance of rain beginning Wednesday night. Showers in the forecast for Thursday, Friday, and Saturday.
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0: hear the same. 100.5 The Party, Pink Panthers and Zara Larsson, Stateside. I'm Veronica. This is Pop Take here in the River Valley Behavioral Health Studio. It is Monday, and you already know what that means. It means it is time for another episode of Pop Take that will be dropping here shortly at noon. We are still in our debut era, me and Candy. Picture to Burn. Now, let me tell you, this is one of our favorite songs together. This is like if we had a friendship song, oh man, this is it. We kind of talk about, you know, we talk about the lyrics, of course, and we definitely talk about our personal experiences with this song, which, look, it's a judgment-free zone. It's a judgment-free zone in our studio. We love this song, and we hope you love listening to it as much as we love talking about it. We got Taylor Swift coming up with Opalite, getting, you know, a little bit from her early work and her latest work, only on 100.5 The Party.
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1: 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I'm Veronica, this is Pop Take here in the River Valley Behavioral Health Studio. It is a good day, it is Monday, and right now it is time for me to bring you your party weather. Hopefully everyone is doing well after the severe weather that we had last night. There was a lot going on, so check in on all of your Indiana friends and family. Make sure they're doing good and help out where you can. Mostly cloudy day today with a high near 77. Mostly cloudy night tonight, then mostly clear with a low around 62. Sunny Tuesday with a high near 81. Mostly clear Tuesday night with a low around 62. We have a mostly sunny Wednesday with a high near 84. Chances of showers and thunderstorms Wednesday night. Mostly cloudy with a low around 67 degrees. Not too shabby. We got more great music coming up. Harry Styles on the way. American Girls. 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
6: ABC News, I'm Brian Clark. Vice President J.D. Vance in Switzerland said there was good progress in talks between the U.S. and Iran. Said that one objective achieved was setting up a way to address conflicts in the region.
7: If Hezbollah fires at Israel, or if Israel responds, if there are other conflicts that arise in the region, we're actually talking to each other and figuring out how to stop the shooting, how to make the region safer, our allies, and everybody else.
6: Battled UK Prime Minister Keir Starmer's resigning and also stepping down as leader of the Labour Party. He'll stay on until a successor is chosen. Andy Burnham, the former mayor of Manchester, is seen as the most likely successor. He'd be the seventh prime minister in a decade. The judge overseeing the case of Charlie Kirk's death may rule today on whether to sanction prosecutors over comments they made about bullet fragments recovered from Kirk's body. Defense lawyers say the comments could prejudice potential jurors. This is ABC News.
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0: 100.5 The Party, Alex Warren, Fever Dream. I'm Veronica. This is Pop Take here in the River Valley Behavioral Health Studio. New episode of Pop Take just dropped. Picture to Burn. Banger, banger, banger. It is genuinely one of my favorite Taylor Swift songs that has ever been released. And I really need her to go back to that, like, pre-media trained Taylor Swift, because oh my goodness, she was something else. She's doing the monologue song, she was on Ellen just being mean. I miss that. Like, she doesn't do it nearly as much anymore. She tends to kind of let her music speak for her, which I think is well within her rights. But, oh man, Taylor, come back. Be mean again, because I miss it. Tame Impala and Jenny on the way. 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Fingers crossed, Tame Impala and Jenny on the way. 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
3: Reporting for Cromwell Media News, I'm Rob Nichols. Authorities in Ohio County are investigating a serious rollover crash that happened late Saturday night just before midnight. According to a social media post from the Fordsville Fire Department, the pickup truck lost control and rolled over, crushing the top of the cab. Fire officials say several people were inside the truck at the time, including at least one person in the bed of the truck. Despite the damage, everyone involved refused medical treatment at the scene. Investigators have not yet said what caused the crash or how many people were wearing seatbelts. An investigation continues. A possible tornado is being investigated in Newburgh. The twister is blamed for causing the structure collapse at the Park Place Apartments retirement community on High Point Drive late last night. It happened at 10:50 p.m. The Newburgh Fire Department says no one was badly injured. Congressman Andy Barr is ramping up criticism as Democratic opponent Charles Booker as the race to replace Senator Mitch McConnell picks up steam. Barr appeared at the Kentucky Republican Party's Lincoln Dinner in Lexington over the weekend. Attacking Booker during his speech, he called Booker the Mamdani of Kentucky, a reference to New York City's socialist mayor. Booker shared a response with WHAS-TV, calling Barr a weaker, dirtier version of Mitch McConnell. Find news, sports, weather, and more at OwensboroRadio.com. I'm Rob Nichols reporting.
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4: From the Cromwell Weather Center, I'm Jeff Daly. We'll see a cloudy day today and mainly a 40% chance of morning showers. Today's high, 77. Tonight, clouds for the evening, clearing overnight, low 62. Sunny tomorrow, high 80. Clear tomorrow night, down to 60. Wednesday, sunshine at 84. Then a chance of rain beginning Wednesday night. Showers in the forecast for Thursday, Friday, and Saturday.

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0: 100.5 The Party, Tate McRae with Sports Car. I'm Veronica. This is Pop Take here in the River Valley Behavioral Health Studio. It is a good day. It is Monday. Starting the work week off right as best we can. Doing a lot in my studio this week. So primarily I tend to, you know, kind of operate almost solely out of the 97X studio. And we are switching a lot of things over. So because we're switching a lot of things over for 97X, that also means we're switching a lot of things over for the party. And I'm going to be real. I am nervous. I am very nervous. I am having to get like a new computer. So because I'm having to get a new computer, I'm having to, you know, move all of the content of this computer over to something else. The entire first Taylor Swift album for like Pop Take, T-A-Y-K-E, is done. Like, we're completely finished. It just needs to be like polished and edited. I am so scared to move all of this stuff. I am petrified. But you win some, you lose some. I'm going to back it up and I'm going to hope for the best. Bella Kay on the way. I love it. I love it. I love it. 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

0: 100.5 The Party, Elton John and Dua Lipa, Cold Heart. I'm Veronica. 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Right now, bringing you your party weather. Mostly cloudy day today with a high near 77. Mostly cloudy night tonight, then mostly clear with a low around 62. Sunny Tuesday with a high near 81. Mostly clear Tuesday night with a low around 62. And a mostly sunny Wednesday with a high near 84. Chances of showers and thunderstorms Wednesday night, mostly cloudy with a low around 67 degrees. Not too bad. Hopefully getting a little bit of a reprieve after the weather that we had last night. Goodness gracious. I definitely see a lot of people who just, they really underestimate tornadoes. Specifically, not to, you know, stir the pot and be hating. European people who are like, I just don't understand how Americans live with tornadoes all the time. Okay, I don't think you realize how big America is. And we don't, like, we'd have to vacate the entire country. Genuinely. Like, can we get with the program? Please, please. We have more great music on the way. 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
3: ABC News, I'm Michelle Franzen. Talks continue in Switzerland to hammer out a permanent ceasefire deal between the U.S. and Iran. Vice President J.D. Vance among the delegates over the weekend, along with mediators from Qatar and Pakistan. ABC's Karen Travers has more.
4: It was also notable to hear the president say that this is a ceasefire extension. This is not a final deal. There are now negotiations taking place over this 60-day window.
3: The delegation says technical negotiations on nuclear issues and sanctions are now the focus moving forward. In the U.K., facing mounting pressure to resign due to a loss of confidence within his Labour Party, Prime Minister Keir Starmer announcing he's resigning. He'll stay on until elections are held in July. The music world mourning the death of Clive Davis, the five-time Grammy Award-winning producer known for discovering and producing top music icons, including Aretha Franklin, Whitney Houston, and Barry Manilow. Davis's publicist says the 94-year-old was surrounded by family at his Manhattan home and passed away from age-related illness. This is ABC News.
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0: 100.5 The Party, Olivia Dean, So Easy to Fall in Love. I'm Veronica. This is Pop Take here in the River Valley Behavioral Health Studio on this fine Monday afternoon. And very standard for me, I don't like to diss artists, quote unquote, but it is Pop Take for a reason. And I would be remiss with everything going on to not talk about this. So let's talk about Jelly Roll and the divorce, the ongoing divorce, from his wife, Bunny. Now, I myself am not a super big Jelly Roll fan. That is neither here nor there. But especially in recent years, I have found that I am not a fan of wife guy content. And if you don't know wife guy content, that is okay. I'm going to explain it. Wife guy content is men who make their entire personalities loving their wives. And you might think, well, what's so wrong about that? And for me, it feels like a facade. It is very performative, and I don't like that. You know, I feel like I am very upfront, I am very straightforward, and I expect a lot of people to do the same things. And with a lot of wife guy content, you are not getting honest personality. A great example of this is Ned Fulmer. Ned Fulmer worked at BuzzFeed, and he was one of the Try Guys, which split off and made their own company. And his whole personality was how much he loved his wife, Ariel. He ends up having an affair with a subordinate at his company, and it was massive publicity, and it was bad publicity. And even now, a few years later, he is still making quote-unquote wife guy content, where he's like, oh, I was naughty and I cheated on my wife, womp womp. And it's still his personality. And Jelly Roll has also always given that to me, of very performative, oh, I love my wife. You know, my wife spent her money, spent her time, put a lot of work into me and our relationship, which I probably didn't deserve, but I'm so grateful she stuck it out with me anyway. And now things are not, you know, going back to how they were, because he is doing all of these different things. We've got more great music coming up. I'm going to circle back to this. Harry Styles is coming up. Very good little song choice here. As It Was. Because what? You know it's not the same as it was. You know it's not. We've got more great music on the way. Only on 100.5 The Party.
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11: From the Cromwell Weather Center, I'm Jeff Daly. We'll see a cloudy day today and mainly a 40% chance of morning showers. Today's high, 77. Tonight, clouds for the evening, clearing overnight, low 62. Sunny tomorrow, high 80. Clear tomorrow night, down to 60. Wednesday, sunshine at 84. Then a chance of rain beginning Wednesday night. Showers in the forecast for Thursday, Friday, and Saturday.
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0: 100.5 The Party, Taylor Swift, The Fate of Ophelia. I'm Veronica. This is Pop Take here in the River Valley Behavioral Health Studio. Talking about Jelly Roll and Bunny, who is his, I don't know if the divorce is, you know, finalized, but soon to be ex-wife. One, Bunny has really taken this very in stride, which is kind of insane to me. You know, I feel like I'd be a mess, and honestly, she probably is. She's just not showing it. But with reposts such as this is from Bunny's repost, Jelly Roll when Bunny keeps, this is so funny. You know, really, she does take it on the chin. Jelly Roll when Bunny keeps the Catalytic Converter Collection and Dale Earnhardt memorabilia. That's really funny, actually. A lot of really sad TikTok repost about people talking about their divorce. But one of the ones that keeps popping up, Bunny saying in her divorce podcast, "I always loved my husband a little bit more than he loved me." And the thing that I really dislike it so heavily, is that he made his entire personality how much he loves his wife. Oh, I love my wife. Oh, I love my wife. My wife, you know, stood with me, don't take this the wrong way, through thick and thin. And, you know, I wouldn't be who I am or where I am without her. And the second he has, like, money, fame, and has a new look, he leaves her. Now, of course, we don't know what's going behind the scenes, but we know what's being said. We know that in the past, they have both said, yes, Jelly Roll really struggles with infidelity. Okay. Also, yes, he really struggled with, you know, he has an addiction problem, and, you know, addiction is really hard. But also, he's struggling with this, and also he's struggling with that. And I think turning your back on someone who has genuinely, and I mean genuinely, stuck by you through the worst of the worst, and really, really takes those marriage vows to heart, in sickness and in health, for rich or for poor, for better or for worse, she stuck with him through all of it. And I really do not like that the second, you know, he's got the comeuppance, he's like, I'm outie 5,000. What are we doing? What's going on? It irks me so bad. And it is one of the big reasons why I don't like quote unquote wife guy content, because hit dogs don't holler, and it's very projecty, and I don't enjoy it, because actions speak a whole lot louder than words. And I could go into a lot of the things that really irk me here. I'm not going to. But there's a lot of things that go on with his personality that feel very performative. You know, it's not my life. This is my two cents. I'm a radio host. This is my what? This is my pop take, because he is a top 40 artist in this part of the country. Being the wife guy, just it unsettles me. And I think I've seen this film before, and I didn't like the ending. Best of luck to both of them. I hope they both find their peace, and they both inevitably find what they're looking for. But man, oh man, if we didn't see this coming. That's my two cents. I'm a dollar short. But this is, for me, a hill I'm willing to die on. I will die on this hill. There is a song about that. It is coming up only on 100.5 The Party.
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0: 100.5 of the party, Shawn Mendes, There's Nothing Holding Me Back. I'm Veronica, this is Pop Take here in the River Valley Behavioral Health Studio. Look, sometimes you just really, you really get into it. I also want to kind of follow it up that there is no, like, hate here. This is just, like I said, I mean, it's in the name of the show. This is just my pop take. And I'm not trying to yuck anyone's yum. I mean, it's, I don't know. It doesn't sit right with me. And hey, maybe it doesn't sit right with you either. I'm not here to yuck anybody's yum. I am here right now, though, to give you your party weather. Mostly cloudy day today with a high near 77. We have a mostly cloudy night tonight. Then mostly clear with a low around 62. Sunny Tuesday with a high near 81. Mostly clear Tuesday night with a low around 62. Mostly sunny Wednesday with a high near 84. Chances of showers and thunderstorms Wednesday night, mostly cloudy with a low around 67 degrees. A little bit of wind throughout all of this. Hopefully some calm wind. We got more great music coming up only on 100.5 The Party.
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5: ABC News, I'm Michelle Franzen. Iran and the U.S. signaling talks are advancing on a permanent peace deal following the first round of negotiations in Switzerland. Vice President J.D. Vance says Iran has agreed to let international nuclear inspectors into the country. ABC's Tom Sufi Burridge is in Lucerne.
6: Those inspectors from the International Atomic Energy Agency were already very much part of the verification process. So, I mean, it's not an additional win by the Trump administration in terms of these negotiations. And the vice president was very clear. He conceded that, you know, there is still a long way to go.
5: President Trump in a social media post says Iran will have to, quote, agree to have major weapons inspections for a long time. Health and Human Services say the 42-day quarantine period has ended for 18 Americans exposed to hantavirus on a cruise ship, adding no sustained transmission of the virus was identified in the U.S. And legendary music producer Clive Davis has died. He's credited for discovering music icons, including Aretha Franklin and Whitney Houston. This is ABC News.
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0: 100.5 The Party, Justin Bieber, Speed Demon. I'm Veronica. This is Pop Take here in the River Valley Behavioral Health Studio. It is a good day. It is a Monday. I am feeling pretty good. Another friendly reminder. The newest episode of Pop Take is out on Spotify. 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You know, my boss was out the gate, you know, when I made the first post. He was like, hey, I think you spelled Take wrong. No, sir. I did not. These are my Taylor Swift takes. He was like, that was really creative. Thank you. I would like to say we were hemming and hawing over the name. And we could not figure it out. And then we were like, what if we just kept it Pop Take? Changed it a little bit. And thus, our new era was born. Macklemore and Ryan Lewis on the way. Can't Hold Us. 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
9: I'm Chief Meteorologist Jeff Lyons with your 14 First Alert forecast. For the overnight hours, clearing and cooler with a low of 61. On Tuesday, sunny and pleasant, a high of 82. Tuesday night, clear again with a low of 61. And on Wednesday, mostly sunny with a high of 84. I'm Chief Meteorologist Jeff Lyons with your 14 First Alert forecast.
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0: 100.5, the party somber with Homewrecker. I'm Veronica, this is Pop Take here in the River Valley Behavioral Health Studio. It is a good day. It's Monday, feeling pretty good. I have a lot of things that I am hoping to accomplish today. One, get another episode of Pop Take edited, completed, and done. Two, get my KBA demo done. Three, get some packages mailed out. I was going to mail them Friday. Could not do that. Why? Federal holiday that I had talked about, but my brain just wasn't catching up with me. And four, I guess hopefully get my computer switched and sorted. Will all these things happen today? I sure hope it does. But will it? You never know. Knock on wood. I am very hopeful. Cautiously optimistic. Sabrina Carpenter on the way. When did you get hot? Only on 100.5 The Party.
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0: Run that back, I'm stylish. 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

0: for the vibe. 100.5 The Party, BTS with Swim. I'm Veronica, this is Pop Take here in the River Valley Behavioral Health Studio. 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Mostly cloudy day today with a high near 77. Mostly cloudy night tonight, then clear with a low around 62. Sunny Tuesday with a high near 81. Mostly clear Tuesday night with a low around 62. Mostly sunny Wednesday with a high near 84. Chances of showers and thunderstorms Wednesday night. Mostly cloudy with a low around 67 degrees. Not too shabby, not too shabby. I will take it. Hopefully the weather stays relatively calm. But it is Kentucky, so that might be asking a lot. Noah Kahan on the way along with Taylor Swift, only on 100.5 The Party.
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5: ABC News, I'm Michelle Franzen. Peace negotiations between the U.S. and Iran remain fragile, but both sides say progress was made on the first round of talks. Vice President J.D. Vance, returning from Switzerland, says Iran has agreed to let international nuclear inspections to resume. But when asked if the U.S. can trust Iran, Vance remained cautious.
6: Whether good faith or bad faith, you can't trust anybody's words. You have to trust what they actually do. Letting in the inspectors is a big deal, but again, we're going to see what they actually let the inspectors do once they're in the country.
5: The U.S. government also issuing a 60-day waiver for sanctions on Iranian oil. Volatile storms targeting the Midwest and parts of the South again today. It follows a weekend of deadly tornado outbreaks across Kansas, Illinois, and Indiana. Former Federal Reserve Chair Alan Greenspan has died. The longtime chair was appointed by President Ronald Reagan. His wife, NBC's Andrea Mitchell, says he died from complications of Parkinson's. Alan Greenspan was 100 years old. This is ABC News.
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7: I'm Chief Meteorologist Jeff Lyons with your 14 First Alert forecast. For the overnight hours, clearing and cooler with a low of 61. On Tuesday, sunny and pleasant, a high of 82. Tuesday night, clear again with a low of 61. And on Wednesday, mostly sunny with a high of 84. I'm Chief Meteorologist Jeff Lyons with your 14 First Alert forecast.
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0: I'm sitting there just talking, and I'm like, why can't I hear? My microphone wasn't on. Hi, it's Jeremy, and Pixar's Toy Story 5 opened at the top of the weekend box office with a huge debut, proving Woody and Buzz, they have, not only do they still have plenty of fans, but they're getting new ones. As this younger generation grows up, they're finding Toy Story and being like, what? I'm going to go back and watch all of it. It's unbelievable.
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1: I cannot believe this. Kelly Clarkson's daytime talk show is nearing its final season. Speculation is growing on who could replace her. At first, everyone was like, oh, Pink. It's going to be Pink. Well, I think Pink said, no, I'm not going to do that. I want a tour, a kit. I don't want to do that. Who would you like to see replace Kelly Clarkson?
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5: ABC News, I'm Michelle Franzen. Talks progressing between the U.S. and Iran on a peace deal. Vice President J.D. Vance has Iran agreeing to allow nuclear inspectors in, and the U.S. giving a 60-day waiver on sanctions on Iranian oil. Shipping traffic through the Strait of Hormuz starting to increase. That's helping gas prices drop in the U.S. Gas Buddies' Patrick DeHaan says it will take time to return to pre-war prices.
6: With crude oil now down about 2.5% this morning, the weekend's activities may not lead to an increase in prices. In fact, it looks consumers may see a seventh straight week of gas prices declining. But of course, there's a lot of twists and turns in the story, so that could change at a moment's notice.
5: Thunderstorms from the Midwest to the East Coast causing delays and cancellations at key airports. There are more than 545 cancellations nationwide, with the Northeast and Mid-Atlantic airports seeing the most cancellations. And on Wall Street, stocks are mixed with SpaceX dragging on tech shares. This is ABC News.
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9: Reporting for Cromwell Media News, I'm Rob Nichols. Authorities in Ohio County are investigating a serious rollover crash that happened late Saturday night just before midnight. According to a social media post from the Fordsville Fire Department, the pickup truck lost control and rolled over, crushing the top of the cab. Fire officials say several people were inside the truck at the time, including at least one person in the bed of the truck. Despite the damage, everyone involved refused medical treatment at the scene. Investigators have not yet said what caused the crash or how many people were wearing seatbelts. An investigation continues. A possible tornado is being investigated in Newburgh. The twister is blamed for causing the structure collapse at the Park Place Apartments retirement community on High Point Drive late last night. It happened at 10:50 p.m. The Newburgh Fire Department says no one was badly injured. Congressman Andy Barr is ramping up criticism of his Democratic opponent, Charles Booker, as the race to replace Senator Mitch McConnell picks up steam. Barr appeared at the Kentucky Republican Party's Lincoln Dinner in Lexington over the weekend. Attacking Booker during his speech. He called Booker the Mamdani of Kentucky, a reference to New York City's socialist mayor. Booker shared a response with WHAS-TV, calling Barr a weaker, dirtier version of Mitch McConnell. Find news, sports, weather, and more at OwensboroRadio.com. I'm Rob Nichols reporting.
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11: I'm Chief Meteorologist Jeff Lyons with your 14 First Alert forecast. For the overnight hours, clearing and cooler with a low of 61. On Tuesday, sunny and pleasant, a high of 82. Tuesday night, clear again with a low of 61. And on Wednesday, mostly sunny with a high of 84. I'm Chief Meteorologist Jeff Lyons with your 14 First Alert forecast.
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0: Welcome to the Jeremy Show. The best music and the most fun. So, Taylor Swift fans continue anticipating new music after Fresh Entertainment reports highlighted a mystery song tied to Toy Story 5. There it is. You know, anybody that knows Taylor Swift knows she's going to be dropping those Easter eggs, and Swifties are freaking out about it.
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0: You got the Jeremy Show. Have you seen Toy Story yet? Oh, it opened at the over the weekend. Oh, topped the box office. Huge debut. Woody and Buzz still have plenty of fans, and they're getting new ones, too. All these kids growing up. Oh, going back and watching the originals. Oh, I love it. I got to watch it.
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3: ABC News, I'm Michelle Franzen. The Trump administration proposing a rule change for citizenship applications. If approved, the cost of applying could increase by more than $550. It still has to go through a two-month review period. ABC's Luke Barr has more.
4: A new proposed rule by the Trump administration might make it more costly to become a U.S. citizen. The administration is proposing to raise the fee to file a citizenship form from $760 to $1,330, an increase of 75%. The current fees, they say, don't cover the cost of the application process.
3: Both the U.S. and Iran say they're making progress on talks for a permanent ceasefire deal. The reopening of the Strait of Hormuz also helping gas prices to drop a bit in the U.S. Health and Human Services says a 42-day quarantine period has ended for 18 Americans exposed to the hantavirus on a cruise ship. And legendary music producer Clive Davis has died. He was credited for discovering music icons, including Aretha Franklin and Whitney Houston over the decades. This is ABC News.
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2: 45% of people say you should wait till the age of 25 to get one of these. What is it? Sarah said a driver's license. I agree. I think 16 is way too young for

0: our kiddos to be getting behind the wheel. Because I was one once. Mike said a tattoo. Brenda said a pet. I agree with all of those. The correct answer, a credit card. A lot of good guesses today. But hey, financial responsibility starts young, or so they say, right? I was 16 and I got my first credit card, and I like put $8,000 on it immediately. I thought, oh, look, this is like free money.
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3: Reporting for Cromwell Media News, I'm Rob Nichols. Authorities in Ohio County are investigating a serious rollover crash that happened late Saturday night just before midnight. According to a social media post from the Fordsville Fire Department, the pickup truck lost control and rolled over, crushing the top of the cab. Fire officials say several people were inside the truck at the time, including at least one person in the bed of the truck. Despite the damage, everyone involved refused medical treatment at the scene. Investigators have not yet said what caused the crash or how many people were wearing seatbelts. An investigation continues. A possible tornado is being investigated in Newburgh. The twister is blamed for causing the structure collapse at the Park Place Apartments retirement community on High Point Drive late last night. It happened at 10:50 p.m. The Newburgh Fire Department says no one was badly injured. Congressman Andy Barr is ramping up criticism of his Democratic opponent, Charles Booker, as the race to replace Senator Mitch McConnell picks up steam. Barr appeared at the Kentucky Republican Party's Lincoln Dinner in Lexington over the weekend. Attacking Booker during his speech, he called Booker the Mamdani of Kentucky, a reference to New York City's socialist mayor. Booker shared a response with WHAS-TV, calling Barr a weaker, dirtier version of Mitch McConnell. 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
5: I'm Chief Meteorologist Jeff Lyons with your 14 First Alert forecast. For the overnight hours, clearing and cooler with a low of 61. On Tuesday, sunny and pleasant, a high of 82. Tuesday night, clear again with a low of 61. And on Wednesday, mostly sunny with a high of 84. I'm Chief Meteorologist Jeff Lyons with your 14 First Alert forecast.
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2: You played it cool and I played it dumb. Don't you think I'm a little too young to be messed with like that?

0: of the Dragon. I hadn't even seen season one of this thing, but season three officially has launched. It's expected to be one of the biggest streaming releases of the summer. Are you watching this? Should I be watching this?
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1: Can't believe this. Kelly Clarkson's show is nearing its final season. People are speculating who is going to take over. You know, at first, the rumor was Pink. And Pink's like, yeah, I'm not going to do that. Who should fill in for Kelly Clark? Like, who would excite you and actually get you to watch television during the daytime? I got to know.
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5: ABC News, I'm Michelle Franzen. The Trump administration proposing a rule change for citizenship applications. If approved, the cost of applying could increase by more than $550. It still has to go through a two-month review period. ABC's Luke Barr has more.
6: A new proposed rule by the Trump administration might make it more costly to become a U.S. citizen. The administration is proposing to raise the fee to file a citizenship form from $760 to $1,330, an increase of 75%. The current fees, they say, don't cover the cost of the application process.
5: Both the U.S. and Iran say they're making progress on talks for a permanent ceasefire deal. The reopening of the Strait of Hormuz also helping gas prices to drop a bit in the U.S. Health and Human Services says a 42-day quarantine period has ended for 18 Americans exposed to the hantavirus on a cruise ship. And legendary music producer Clive Davis has died. He was credited for discovering music icons, including Aretha Franklin and Whitney Houston over the decades. This is ABC News.
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2: 45% of people say you should wait till the age of 25 to get one of these. What is it? Sarah said a driver's license. I agree. I think 16 is way too young for our kiddos to be getting behind the wheel. Because I was one once. Mike said a tattoo. Brenda said a pet. 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A lot of good guesses today. 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
6: Reporting for Cromwell Media News, I'm Rob Nichols. Authorities in Ohio County are investigating a serious rollover crash that happened late Saturday night, just before midnight. According to a social media post from the Fordsville Fire Department, the pickup truck lost control and rolled over, crushing the top of the cab. Fire officials say several people were inside the truck at the time, including at least one person in the bed of the truck. Despite the damage, everyone involved refused medical treatment at the scene. Investigators have not yet said what caused the crash or how many people were wearing seatbelts. An investigation continues. A possible tornado is being investigated in Newburgh. The twister is blamed for causing the structure collapse at the Park Place Apartments retirement community on High Point Drive late last night. It happened at 10:50 p.m. The Newburgh Fire Department says no one was badly injured. Congressman Andy Barr is ramping up criticism of his Democratic opponent, Charles Booker, as the race to replace Senator Mitch McConnell picks up steam. Barr appeared at the Kentucky Republican Party's Lincoln Dinner in Lexington over the weekend. Attacking Booker during his speech, he called Booker the Mamdani of Kentucky, a reference to New York City's socialist mayor. Booker shared a response with WHAS-TV, calling Barr a weaker, dirtier version of Mitch McConnell. Find news, sports, weather, and more at OwensboroRadio.com. I'm Rob Nichols reporting.
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8: I'm Chief Meteorologist Jeff Lyons with your 14 First Alert forecast. For the overnight hours, clearing and cooler with a low of 61. On Tuesday, sunny and pleasant, a high of 82. Tuesday night, clear again with a low of 61. And on Wednesday, mostly sunny with a high of 84. I'm Chief Meteorologist Jeff Lyons with your 14 First Alert forecast.
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0: Man, it's a big celebrity birthday list today on The Jeremy Show. Of course, Cyndi Lauper, who we all love. 73 years old. Girls still having fun at 73. Meryl Streep, 77. I've always wanted to meet her. And Sally Field. Love them. And Kris Kristofferson, legendary singer-songwriter, is 90. Carson Daly is 53.
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